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6: A crash in South Lake, Kwinana Freeway, North Aberfoyle Road Highway. The left lane's blocked, traffic heavy. A crash too in South Perth, Kwinana Freeway, South Lane after Mill Point Road. The left emergency lane is blocked. A breakdown in East Cannington Road Highway, North at Welshpool Road East. The right lane is blocked. A crash in Redcliffe, Tonkin Highway, South Lane after Greatiston Highway, also in the right lane. And a burst water main to the City Causeway, City Bound. The left lane is blocked there too. 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
9: Good morning, I'm Celeste Mitsiu. The Prime Minister has vowed to fight new US tariffs. Australia is one of 54 countries being threatened with a 12.5% tax amid claims not enough has been done to tackle slavery issues in countries like Bangladesh. Anthony Albanese has told the ABC this is ridiculous.
10: There is an ideological disagreement where the United States administration has broken with what was decades-long understanding that tariffs are not positive for the country that is imposing them, that they increase the costs of goods and services.
9: Police are appealing for witnesses following a fatal crash in Canning Vale. A 4-year-old girl died in hospital after the car she was in collided with a Mustang yesterday at the intersection of Garden Street and Boardman Road. 32-year-old woman and an 8-year-old boy did suffer minor injuries. One Nation now has more female supporters than male. New Resolve polling shows surging support among younger, wealthier and inner-city voters over the past year. And a massive new record for Taylor Swift. She is officially the richest female musician in history, worth around $2.8 billion.
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9: To Gold Sport, West Coast recruit Brandon Stasevich will finally make his debut Saturday night against Port Adelaide. The 2-time premiership defender had a derailed start to the season after injuring his calf. The AFL and Optus Stadium are now investigating that lemon-throwing incident. Eagle Ruben Jinbi was unharmed, but the culprit will likely face a ban when caught.
11: It's probably like he didn't hit me in the head or the eye or something, so it didn't bother me personally, but I think we don't want things being thrown from the crowd and especially hard objects like lemons.
9: Tonight, Geelong are in Adelaide to take on the Crows. Premiership cat Brad Close has been dropped again while Adelaide regain veteran Taylor Walker. Collingwood will have a special guest for Monday's Big Freeze at the MCG against Melbourne. They've invited former NRL player Jai Arrow to toss the coin after he revealed his own MND diagnosis. And another sour grapes reaction from Aryna Sabalenka, who says she feels like quitting tennis after a quarterfinal loss at Roland Garros. She had a shock loss to Diana Schneider.
12: No thoughts, no emotions. Just want to quit tennis right now, but We'll see.
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9: Sunny today, we are headed for a top of 19 degrees. Tomorrow, mostly sunny, 21 after an overnight low of 7, and sunny again Saturday, 21. Right now, it is 8 degrees in the city, on air, online and on the go. 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
19: Yes, and today we are again opening the book.
20: And he set another record.
21: Incredible. World record.
7: Lisa and Russell's Book of Records.
21: We've never seen anything like it.
19: So we're looking for the most piercings in Perth. I started with zero. Just in on the text line, Prince Albert of Adderdale only has the one, but what a one to have.
16: I told you, Lisa, the most hurties.
19: Lisa has two.
16: Don't start with that.
19: Can we beat two?
16: Marissa in Naranda, good morning.
19: Morning, Marissa.
22: Good morning, Lisa. Russell, how are you today?
16: Good. We're good. Marissa, how many piercings have you got?
22: Three. Above my ears.
16: Are you, is it two on one side and one on the other?
22: No, three on each.
16: Oh, three on each. Okay.
19: Oh, okay.
16: All right.
19: So is that three on each?
16: We call that six.
19: Do we call that six?
16: We call that six.
19: Okay, we're going to bump you up the rankings there, Marissa.
16: I say if a needle went through your skin, you know, it's a piercing.
19: You've been punctured six times.
16: Six.
22: Oh, I thought it was a...
19: Whoa.
16: You got six piercings.
19: You're better than you thought.
16: Three on each side.
19: You've probably blocked it out.
16: It was very popular, actually, when I was a teenager to get two on, you know, one side and just the one on the other. So just like
19: was that a statement?
16: Half, well, apparently, I don't know. Okay. There was no rules over which side it was either,
19: worries.
16: You boys.
19: All right. Okay, Marissa, you're at six. You're our leader.
16: All right.
19: Well
16: That's
19: done.
16: The one to beat. Uh-huh.
19: Good luck.
16: See you, Marissa.
19: We may be talking later. You never
16: Maybe.
19: Know.
16: Maybe.
19: All right. So we want to know who has the most piercings in Perth. Is this the sound you make when you're walking the dog? If it is, we want to hear from you. 13 55 22 on text line 0476 96 96.

0: 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Good morning. It's Lisa and Russell. It's 11 after 8.
1: And he set another record.
2: Incredible. World record.
3: Lisa and Russell's Book of Records.
2: We've never seen anything like it.
4: Today
0: never
4: we are
0: felt
4: looking
0: anything like it.
4: We are looking for the most piercings. Marissa has set the bar at 6.
0: Mm-hmm.
4: Let's go to Bubbles in Swanview. Bubbles is not your real name. We had when I was growing up, we had a poodle called Bubbles.
0: How many piercings did Bubble have there?
4: No piercings on Bubble?
0: No,
4: just a microchip.
0: What about the other Bubbles?
4: Bubbles, how many have you got?
5: 8.
4: 8.
0: Ooh, impressive.
4: All right. Where are they?
5: I have 3 in one ear, 2 in the other, nipples and downstairs.
0: Oh! which hurt the most?
5: I can't say downstairs because I numbed it out, so I cheated there. Nipples put me through the roof, tapped my feet on the bed and nearly kicked the beautician in the face. And the ears were done. My ears were done on the riverbank as a child with a needle and a brick of ice.
4: A brick of ice.
0: Bubbles.
4: Oh my gosh!
5: I'm now 54. So yeah, years ago.
0: You started out tough, Bubbles.
4: Well done.
0: And then you learnt to get it numbed.
4: Okay.
5: Yes.
4: Nelly kicked the person in the face. I bet that is an occupational hazard, though, if you are,
5: I dare say it would be in the piercing
4: bits.
5: Industry, yeah.
4: Yes. It wouldn't be a first black eye.
0: Tie them down, I say.
5: No. I did have a story, but I'm not allowed to tell it on air.
0: All
5: because
0: right,
5: it's a
0: Bubbles.
5: Bit overrated, but
0: thank you, Bubbles.
5: Have a good day.
0: See you, Bubbles.
4: Oh, gosh.
0: Well,
4: you know what?
0: Not bad.
4: Speaking of ice cubes and needles, Mel in Woodridge also did it that way.
0: Yeah.
4: And she has a total of 9. 3 have grown over, and Mel said, I'm not getting the ice cube and needle out to re-pierce them.
0: No. Okay. Mm. So, Mel, you're in the lead currently with 9.
4: Yes.
0: I think we can do better.
4: I think we can. Let's go to Karamar and Teresa. Hello.
0: Ah, Teresa, good morning.
6: Hello. Good
4: How
6: morning.
4: Many have you got? 9's the number to beat.
6: I have 11.
4: 11.
0: Ooh.
6: 11.
0: Where
6: yes,
0: are they?
6: Okay, 6 in my left ear.
4: Right.
6: 3 in my right.
4: Yes.
6: 1 in my nose and 1 in my navel.
4: Aww.
0: The old navel. The old navel piercing.
4: Yep.
0: Yes.
4: Nothing below the navel.
0: No, nothing nautical.
6: That's
4: a rule to live by, I reckon. Bubbles begs to differ, but, you know.
0: How do you go at the airport?
6: Ping.
4: Yeah.
0: Are you always the one asked to step aside?
6: That's happened, yeah.
0: Yeah, I bet that happens.
6: But I've actually had to have my navel redone. I had surgery and it had to grow over, so I had that redone. And then my nose has been quite entertaining. I actually was paddling on my stand-up paddleboard and very rough seas. My nose was dripping. I wiped it. My ring came out, caught it in my left hand, managed to put it in a pocket. Freaked out completely, thinking I was going to lose it. Stuck it in my backpack, and by the time I went to put it back in at home, the hole had closed over.
0: Oh, you've
4: got to
0: be quick.
4: Yes.
6: And that was it was over a year, but they say because obviously I've been paddling really hard and there's a really strong

0: side closed, it closed over.
1: Gosh.
0: And so then I had to go and get that repaired.
2: Oh, God.
1: Gee, I would have thought once would be enough.
2: Yeah, I would have thought
1: all
2: so,
1: right.
2: Teresa. Thank
1: well,
2: you.
1: Teresa's 11 is the number to beat.
2: Yes. Oh, boy.
1: How many piercings have you got? We've got a double to see John Stevens on Thursday the 2nd of July at the Astor to give away.
2: Yeah, I think we can do it. Piercings. I think we can beat 11. 13 55 22, text line 0476 96 96 96.
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5: A crash in Southlake, Kwinana Freeway northbound before Rowe Highway in the centre lane. A crash in South Perth, Kwinana Freeway southbound up to Mill Point Road in the left emergency lane. Breakdown in East Cannington, Rowe Highway northbound at Wellspool Road East in the right lane. Crash in Redcliffe, Tonkin Highway southbound up to Greatiston Highway in the right lane. Still a burst water main in the city on the Causeway city bound. The left lane is blocked. 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It's Christy with the latest Perth traffic.
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2: 19 past 8, sunny and clear today. It's been a very cold start, but it's warming up slowly, up to 9 degrees.
19: Can he set another record?
20: Incredible world record.
4: Lisa.
17: Lisa and Russell's Book of Records.
19: We've never seen anything like it.
1: As we search for the person with the most piercings to add to the Book of Records today, Teresa was in Caramar was at 11.
2: Yep.
1: Rachel in Baldivis had 26, but she's down to 18.
2: Ooh, she's lost a spot.
1: There's a few of, I don't know, maybe closed.
2: Yeah, they just kind of grew over. John from Webley
1: Downs.
2: If you
1: don't use it, you lose it.
2: John from Webley Downs is texting. Just give the prize to Bubbles, please.
1: Let's go.
2: Funny, we could have heard that story, huh?
1: Yeah, I know. John wants to hear it. Let's go to North Coogee. Ella, good morning.
2: Morning, Ella.
20: Good morning.
1: How many have you got?
20: I have 23. I used to have 29.
1: Oh.
2: Ooh, another one is going backwards.
1: So can we talk about where they are?
20: Yeah, definitely. I've got most of them on the ears. I have my tongue, two belly, and I do have a surface one in the middle that looks like two, but it is one. It looks like two dermals.
1: Okay.
2: Oh, the dermal, yes.
1: Yes.
2: You were explaining that earlier.
1: So how does that work? They put like a little anchor in there, do they?
20: Yeah, mine aren't a dermals, but they look like dermals. Mine's a surface one, so there's a bar all the way through it.
1: I gotcha. I know what you mean.
2: I don't.
1: Yeah.
2: I've never ever wanted to go near piercings. And you're not selling it to me here, Ella.
1: No.
20: I do have a shop in Fremantle Market on the corner.
1: Do you?
20: So that is where my passion has come from them, so hence why I have quite a few.
2: You're not laying down a challenge for me, are you?
1: All right, Ella, you're in the lead. 23.
2: I love your commitment.
20: Beautiful.
2: Well done. Thank you. All right.
1: You know, even if you wanted to get your ears pierced, Russell, I would have to inform you that it's not advisable when you're wearing headphones.
2: Oh,
1: because oddly enough,
2: there's my out.
1: I've only got the one in each ear, but I've always wanted to get that, you know, that top part of your ear done. And I thought, well, you know, if not now, when?
2: You do complain about it every morning when you put your headphones on.
1: If you're wearing post earrings and it jams into your side of your head. So I was looking it up and it said, you know, one thing to keep in mind if you're getting your top of your ear pierced, don't wear headphones for 6 months or something, it said. And I thought, well, that's me out.
2: That's me out as well. That's it. That's my
1: what
2: out.
1: We do.
2: Now I don't
1: we wear
2: do it.
1: Headphones.
2: Rolf Buschholz of Dortmund in Germany.
1: Yeah.
2: Now, he's nowhere near Alain of Brazil, who has over 4,000. He has over 450 of them, including 158 around his lips.
1: Oh.
2: See, how do you eat a hot dog? That's going to take a very special serviette to clear that up, isn't it?
1: No.
2: I mean, it's just... No. He's got the hoops going. He's got everything.
1: No. That's too many.
2: Well, I agree. And especially where they are. Give us a call. How many piercings do you have? 135-22 or the text line 04-76-96-96-96. Most piercings in Perth.

0: 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Good morning. It's Lisa and Russell. It's 27 past 8.
1: And he set another record. Incredible. World record.
2: Lisa and Russell's Book of Records.
1: We've never seen anything like it.
0: Someone's never felt anything like it. Whoa.
3: We were at 23 with Ella in North Coogee. We have beaten that.
0: We're looking for the most piercings in Perth.
3: Oh, yes, of course.
0: Yes.
3: And our most pierced is on the text. She's not able to join us at the moment because she is driving.
0: Trying to get through a metal detector.
3: She has sent through photos and she has, and they're pretty much all in the ears with a nose ring.
0: Yeah.
3: And she has 41. It's Kylie from Balladura has 41. That's a lot. I mean, at the end of the day, if you wanted to take them all out, Kylie, that must be like quite a bit of prep before bed.
0: Oh, it is.
3: Taking them out. 41.
0: Wow.
3: Piercings.
0: Someone sent us a photo of someone else who'd been pierced multiple times with the heading, "This is what happens when a tackle box hits your face at 50 miles an hour."
3: Yeah, he looks like one of those, shall we say, performance artists?
0: I think so. Yes. And thus ineligible this morning.
3: Yeah,
0: absolutely. Not from this part of town.
3: Absolutely. So, Kylie in Balladura, you have joined the Book of Records with your 41 piercings, and you've also won the double pass to see John Stevens at the Astor July next month, Thursday the 2nd.
0: Tickets at the Astor Theatre website. So, it's a double win for you this morning. Good luck. It's not only Iran that President Trump is threatening. He's threatening Australia too. Why? With what? We'll find out in the 8:30 update with Celeste.
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13: Still a breakdown in East Cannington, Royal Highway northbound at Welshpool Road East. The right lane's blocked traffic heavy back past the Kenwick Link there. Crash in Redcliffe, Tonkin Highway southbound after Greaterston Highway. The left emergency lane is closed. People out of their cars is busy there too. So that burst water main near the city on the Causeway City Band. Now the left lane's blocked traffic really heavy on Albany Highway and Shepton Road too because of that. So factor it into your plans. 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Ends June 30. It's Christy with the latest Perth traffic.
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15: Good morning, I'm Celeste Mitsiu. Perth's strongest storm in 50 years is still being felt days on, with dramatic rescues emerging. 8 people and a dog were stranded near Lake Clifton after rising tides cut access to their campsite. Police stepped in as supplies ran out. A horror crash in Canning Vale has killed a young girl. The 4-year-old couldn't be saved after 2 cars collided yesterday afternoon at the intersection of Garden Street and Boardman Road. A 32-year-old woman and an 8-year-old boy did suffer minor injuries. Donald Trump has threatened to hit Australia with a fresh 12.5% tariff. The US president claims Australia's failed to address slavery concerns in countries like Bangladesh, but Treasurer Jim Chalmers hit back, saying it's simply not true.
16: When it comes to the specifics of the modern slavery laws, we've got a world-leading legislation in place already to combat the evils of modern slavery.
15: It appears wide. It's up sharply from 12% in 2017. And Australia is now the top target for online scammers in the Asia Pacific, accounting for over half of all scam ads. New research reveals a surge in sophisticated schemes, including fake apps, phishing and AI investment traps.
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15: To Gold Sport, double delight for West Coast a day after Ruben Jimby's 3-year extension. Club grade Ben Cousins believes Milan Murdoch is next to recommit.
17: Interestingly, he is still out of contract. I don't expect that to go on much longer, and West Coast will snap him up with a multiple-year deal, I would think.
15: On 7, they're a blow for North Melbourne ahead of their trip to Bunbury to face Fremantle Saturday. Finn O'Sullivan is out with concussion. Tristan Sherry is a watch after the pair clashed heads at training. Geelong have arrived in Adelaide looking to bounce back from a narrow loss to Carlton. The Cats have recalled Jack Martin, while Taylor Walker returns for the Crows. Premiership coach John Longmire is keeping a lid on his ambitions. He stepped down from the helm at Sydney 2 years ago, and he's since been linked to vacant roles at Essendon and Carlton, but he's told Fox he remains undecided.
18: I know everyone wants a yes or no decision, but nothing's changed from a couple of weeks ago from my perspective.
15: And the Aussies will look to claim the ODI series when they take on Pakistan tonight.
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15: Sunny today. We're headed for a top of 19 degrees. It's currently 10 in the city, on air, online and on the go. You can take Gold wherever you go with the iHeart app. It is available on all smartphones, tablets and TVs. 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
23: 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Lisa hasn't been idle, been scouring the interweb for all the latest in showbiz and more in the Shaw Report.
24: Shia LaBeouf has he's avoided the other carnival that is prison after his over-exuberant Mardi Gras earlier this year.
23: He had a couple of big night outs, he did. Let's head somewhere warmer, like Kokomo.

0: Gold, 96 FM. Good morning, Lisa and Russell. This afternoon from 3, it will be Jonesy and Amanda to drive you home. It's 19 to 9 now.
1: The Shore Report.
2: The Los Angeles District Attorney's Office is officially reviewing new accusations of sexual abuse against Sean Diddy Combs. It involves one man, but two separate incidents occurring in 2020 and 2021. Police have investigated the claims and now they've submitted the case to prosecutors to determine if new criminal charges will be filed. If the district attorney decides to pursue these new allegations, Combs could eventually leave his New Jersey cell and head straight into a brand new criminal trial in California.
0: It's not good to be Diddy.
2: It's not. Actor Shia LaBeouf has pleaded guilty to 3 misdemeanor battery counts and received a 6-month suspended sentence and 2 years probation over his slur-filled drunken antics during Mardi Gras in New Orleans back in February. Remember when he was...
0: Yes.
2: Every night he was arrested.
0: What is it with the showbiz types at the moment?
2: Well, this is Shia LaBeouf, though. He needs a friend. LaBeouf's attorney welcomed the outcome, saying it proves exactly what Shia said from the beginning, that this was, quote-unquote, nothing more than a minor Mardi Gras bar tussle. Well, it wasn't.
0: It wasn't. He did have a lot of tokens on, though, didn't he?
2: And it was several... He did, and it was several tussles over the course of several nights. The new Scary Movie 6, is out next week. It is the first entry in the Wayans Brothers parody series for 13 years, and apparently we can expect plenty of jokes about the Me Too movement, the Epstein files, America's immigration raids, and the beef between Kendrick Lamar and Drake. I know that's your favourite. COVID, ChatGPT, OnlyFans, and live streamers are other current hot topics they are taking on head on. This is the first one actually written by the Wayans Brothers since Scary Movie 2 in 2001. I think this one will be
0: first one in 13
2: funny.
0: Years, you say? Probably yep. took them 13 years to get it through all the lawyers before they were willing to do it.
2: I have a feeling that that's going to be a pretty funny movie. And funny name, serious implications, and this guy's not even from Florida. A man legally named Looney Toon, T-O-O-N, is heading to prison for 20 years after a wild high-speed shootout with police in the US state of Oregon. The 43-year-old pleaded guilty to multiple felonies, including attempted assault with a firearm. The charges stem from an incident a couple of weeks ago where Mr. Toon backed his car into a police cruiser, ran over spike strips, sped away, and during the ensuing chase, fired shots out the window at pursuing officers. Prosecutor Rebecca Wareham Portlock called the event incredibly dangerous, noting Toon showed callous disregard for every single person in his path. Mr. Toon, loony to his friends, already had 25...
0: Try to take this seriously.
2: Me too. Just wait. Already had 25 prior criminal convictions. It's funny you should say that because, you know, you would imagine the police would take it seriously, wouldn't you? Well, what actually grabbed my attention, read this story about Mr. Looney Toon, is the post-sentencing press release from the Milwaukee Police Department.

0: They released a statement that simply read, "That's all, folks."
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0: 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Good morning. It's Lisa and Russell. We haven't bitten the dust just yet. It is 12 to 9, but Smiley is standing by with a 96-minute music marathon all ready to roll. It's been all manner of mayhem and chaos this morning for anyone wanting to head into the city across the causeway because we've had that that water main issue. Let's see if it's still causing an issue.
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2: Crash remains in Redcliffe, Tonkin Highway southbound after Greatestone Highway. The left emergency lane is closed. Traffic is heavy. So the burst water main near the city on the causeway citybound. The left lane's brought traffic heavy on Albany Highway and Shepparton Road. Freeway southbound underspeed Hepburn Avenue to Reed Highway. Freeway northbound Farrington Road right through to Canning Highway. 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It's Christy with the latest Perth traffic.
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4: 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Toasty. On our way to 19. And sunny today.

0: 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Good morning. It's Lisa and Russell and Shakira on the panpipe.
1: I was going to say, not a lot of panpipe.
0: No, no, not a lot. That's one of the rare hits.
1: At a picnic at Hanging Rock.
0: Oh, yeah. El Condor Pasa. Does that have
1: Garfunkel?
0: I think that has a bit of panpipe in it.
1: Oh, yeah. I think it does.
0: I don't think we'll go any older than that.
1: Not lines like in Shakira's songs.
0: No, something about mountains.
1: Yeah, and lucky they're small and humble.
0: Humble, yes, so you don't confuse them. I'm confused. What's going on tomorrow?
1: Tomorrow,
0: come around quick enough.
1: Tomorrow is Friday. And Sam Pang's got a new show called Ground Up.
0: Good.
1: I think it's about getting ready for the stadium at... about
0: the Tassie Devils.
1: Yeah, it's a little reminiscent of the games. Remember that when they got ready for the Sydney games?
0: It's Sam
1: Pang. But that was kind of a mockumentary.
0: It's Sam Pang. It's not going to be a David Attenborough
1: documentary. No, it's not. Barra will also join us.
0: Oh, because it's Friday.
1: Yeah.
0: You always know it's Friday when Barra's on the way. Smiley's on the way. He's got 96 minutes of non-stop music coming your way, a 96-minute music marathon. Enjoy that. Enjoy Thursday.
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4: Breakdown on Tonkin Highway northbound at Great Eastern Highway in Redcliffe in the left emergency lane. First water main affecting the causeway citybound. The left lane is blocked. Traffic is heavy, queuing back onto Shepparton Road, Albany Highway and Canning Highway to get onto the causeway. That crash has been cleared from Tonkin Highway southbound after Great Eastern Highway in Redcliffe. Remains busy in the area. It's looking busy on the Mitchell as well. Under speed, Hepburn Avenue to Reed Highway inbound, Granada Freeway heavy, Barrington Road to Canning Highway. Grand Palmer Freeway, slow westbound at the Northbridge Tunnel entrance. Maserati is celebrating 100 years of the Trident. 100 hours only, discover one rare opportunity as the Maserati 100 hour sale event begins June 10. 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It's Roland with the latest Perth traffic.
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5: Good morning, I'm Celeste Mitsiu. In breaking news, Israel and Lebanon have just agreed to a ceasefire in a move that the US says could pave the way for a broader deal with Iran. This truce, though, will depend on Hezbollah halting attacks and withdrawing fighters after months of cross-border fighting. The Prime Minister has vowed to fight new US tariffs. Australia is one of 54 countries being threatened with a 12.5% tax amid claims not enough is being done to tackle slavery issues in countries like Bangladesh. Anthony Albanese has told the ABC it's unjustified.
6: It is unfortunate that there have been a rolling series of decisions, some of which have been changed from time to time. We actually think not only is it not in the interests of the United States, importantly, it undermines the global trading system.
5: A horror crash in Canning Vale has claimed the life of a young girl. The four-year-old couldn't be saved in hospital after two cars collided yesterday afternoon at an intersection of Garden Street and Boardman Road. The 32-year-old woman and an 8-year-old boy did suffer minor injuries. Almost a quarter of Aussie workers are prepared to quit if they don't score a pay rise. While the ADP survey found more than half of respondents will look for a better paying role in the next 12 months. And no surprises here, small businesses in WA are the most productive in the country. Zero data shows it's being driven by the mining sector.
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5: To Gold Sport, Docker Hayden Young is optimistic he will run out in Bunbury Saturday. He remains a test after a few weeks off with concussion. North Melbourne will be without Finn O'Sullivan, who has concussion. Tristan Sherry is also one to watch after the pair clashed heads at training. But Young has told Lisa and Russell the Roos cannot be underestimated.
8: We definitely can't get complacent, and I feel like we've done a really good job of that this year. The pressure's starting to build, but we're just sticking to our process, going 1-0 each week. And
5: Patrick Dangerfield wants to play on next year. The Geelong skipper is seeking an extension. He's in striking distance of game 400. The Cats have arrived in Adelaide looking to bounce back from a narrow loss to Carlton in tonight's clash with the Crows. Ferrari has locked in one of their star drivers. Charles Leclerc has signed a new multi-year deal, and the Aussies will look to claim the ODI series when they take on Pakistan in the final game tonight.
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1: Sunny today, we're headed for a top of 19 degrees. Tomorrow, another mostly sunny day, 21, after an overnight low of 7, and sunny Saturday, 21. It's currently 12 degrees in the city. 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
3: Hello, it's Smiley. How cold was it this morning? The second my toes hit the floor, I swear I looked like I was doing the moonwalk. Speaking of which, with MJ the Musical opening at Crown Theatre this weekend, it's part of the Music Marathon with some Michael Jackson. And have your phone ready, because in 10 minutes, I'll tell you when to call 135522 for Lisa Russell's VIP golden ticket to see Robbie Williams from Gold 96 FM.

Just great songs, Gold 96 FM. G'day, Mark Pascoe with you. Smiling this morning, that's Robbie. And Angels, one of the biggest songs of the 90s. Hard to believe it never hit number one when it was released. These days, that's become his most iconic song. Still gives you goosebumps every time. Now, imagine you singing that at the top of your lungs in Sydney. You and a mate could be there with Lisa and Russell's golden tickets. And don't blink, you won't have to wait long. Less than 10 minutes from now. I'll give you the cue to call 13 55 22. Be calling 9 and you're in the departure lounge. 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
4: And from Chanticon, Damien, how's your morning been so far?
5: Oh, not bad, mate. It's a bit fresh this morning. Hard to get out of bed.
4: Tell me about it. The great Perth morning battle, you versus the Doona.
5: Oh, the Doona nearly won. It was freezing this morning.
4: Isn't it brutal? That moment you leave the blanket.
5: Yeah, that's it, mate. The moment you leave the blanket, it's all over.
4: Instant cold shock. Wakes you up faster than coffee. Hey, Damien, I reckon this might be worth the effort. You just want a seat in the departure lounge.
5: Oh, hey. Woohoo. Sounds like fun.
4: And if you get that winning call from Lisa and Russell, those golden tickets are all yours.
5: Oh, I've got a partner, Jeanette. She loves Robbie Williams, so I can't wait to tell her we're in the lounge.
4: Well, if you win, we'll fly you and Jeanette to Sydney. We'll put you up in a lavish hotel. You'll soak up everything Sydney has to offer.
5: Oh, sounds great.
4: And then at night, you got a date with Robbie Williams.
5: Woohoo! Sounds like fun.
4: All right, I've got to ask, what's the Robbie Williams song tied to a big moment in your life?
5: Oh, it would have to be Let Me Entertain You.
4: Great choice. Hey, Damien, soon you can be seeing Robbie sing that live in Sydney. Good luck.
5: Thank you, Smiley.
4: And stay warm. It's Lisa and Russell's golden ticket to Robbie Williams. And your next chance to win a seat in the departure lounge is after 10 on Gold 96 FM.

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0: 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And you're smack bang in the middle of a music marathon. And a big shout out to everyone taking on the push-up challenge. 3,307 push-ups over 24 days. Incredible effort for mental health. Now let's flip it from push-ups to throwing those hands in the air at a concert. Robbie Williams live in Sydney. Your shot at the golden tickets coming up in 15. And in breaking news, Israel and Lebanon have agreed to a ceasefire. For the latest, Celeste has more with the 10 o'clock update.
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3: Good morning, I'm Celeste Mitsu. The US claims Israel and Lebanon have agreed to a ceasefire. The deal hinges on Hezbollah halting attacks and pulling forces back from the border. But this Middle East conflict is now the key risk to our economy. Treasury boss Jenny Wilkinson warns inflation could hit 5% in the coming months if oil prices continue to rise.
4: The pass-through of price pressures to consumers is expected to continue in coming months, with food, air travel and construction prices likely to be affected. This is likely to impact both headline and underlying inflation.
3: Police are appealing for witnesses following a devastating crash in Canning Vale. A four-year-old girl died in hospital after the car she was in collided with a Mustang yesterday at the intersection of Garden Street and Boardman Road. A 32-year-old woman and an 8-year-old boy suffered minor injuries. It appears there's no slowing the illegal tobacco trade in Australia. ABS figures show illicit products now make up 80% of all cigarettes, vapes and nicotine consumed nationwide. That is up sharply from just 12% in 2017. And a massive new record for Taylor Swift. She's officially the richest female musician in history, worth around $2.8 billion.
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3: To Gold Sport, West Coast recruit Brandon Stasevich will finally make his debut Saturday night against Port Adelaide. The two-time premiership defender had a derailed start to the season after injuring his calf. The AFL and Optus Stadium are now investigating that lemon-throwing incident. Eagle Ruben Jinbi was unharmed, but the culprit will likely face a ban when caught.
6: It's probably lucky it didn't hit me in the head or the eye or something, so it didn't bother me personally, but I think we don't want things being thrown from the crowd, and especially hard objects like lemons.
3: Tonight, Geelong are in Adelaide to take on the Crows. Premiership cat Brad Close has been dropped again while Adelaide regain veteran Taylor Walker. Collingwood will have a special guest for Monday's Big Freeze at the MCG against Melbourne. They've invited former NRL player Jai Arrow to toss the coin after he revealed his own MND diagnosis. And another sour grapes reaction from Aryna Sabalenka, who says she feels like quitting tennis after a quarterfinal loss at Roland Garros. She had a shock loss to Diana Schneider.
7: No thoughts, no emotions. Just want to quit tennis right now, but we'll see.
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3: Sunny today, we're headed for a top of 19 degrees. Tomorrow, mostly sunny, 21 after an overnight low of 7. 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

96FM, just great songs. I'm Mark Pascoe here, smiling, cruising through a 96-minute music marathon. And up for grabs those golden tickets to see Robbie Williams in Sydney. Now, you might remember Robbie featuring on the soundtrack to that classic movie, Bridget Jones's Diary. And remember that karaoke scene? Well, hey, that could be you in November, hopefully sounding a lot better, singing along to Robbie Williams at Accor Stadium in Sydney. That's if you win Lisa Russell's golden ticket. And your next chance is just 5 minutes away, right after Ice House. Have your phone ready, 1355 22, and be caller 13. 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
2: And from Mount Lawley, how are you, Rita?
4: Oh, I'm great now.
2: Remember the magic of watching Willy Wonka at the Chocolate Factory as a kid?
4: Oh, yes, I do. And getting that golden ticket in the chocolate.
2: The dream that's somewhere hidden inside a chocolate bar was a golden ticket.
4: I always imagined it would be me.
2: Didn't we all, Rita? Well, here's some good news. You don't need to unwrap hundreds of chocolate bars this time.
4: Beautiful.
2: Because if you get that call from Lisa and Russell, you could win your very own golden ticket to Sydney.
4: Oh, that'd be nice.
2: Oh, Rita, imagine arriving in Sydney and checking in the luxury accommodation.
4: Oh, yes, beautiful.
2: With views that stretch across the harbour.
4: Oh, a dream.
2: Enjoying a long waterfront lunch overlooking the sparkling harbour.
4: Oh, nice.
2: And just like Charlie, stepping through the factory gates, your adventure comes with something unforgettable. Those golden tickets to see Robbie Williams.
4: Oh, that'd be exciting.
2: That's better than a chocolate factory.
4: Yes, it would be.
2: What's your favourite Robbie song that you can't wait to hear live, Rita?
4: Oh, let me entertain you, Smiley.
2: Hey, Rita, you're officially in the departure lounge.
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2: You're one step closer to Lisa Russell's golden ticket to see Robbie entertain you in Sydney.
4: Oh, you've made my day. You've made my year.
2: Good luck, Rita.
4: Thanks a lot.
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2: Chaka Khan. 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Let me...

0: Gold, 96 FM. Just grey signs. Loving the music this morning. Tears for Fears. And did you turn it up for Chaka Khan? I feel for you. That one written by Prince. Perfect to get you warmed up on a cold Perth morning. Now, here's something to get your taste buds excited. Tomorrow is National Sausage Roll Day. And Lisa and Russell want to know, where is the best sausage roll in WA and why? Last year, Pinjarra Bakery took our top spot. Golden flaky pastry, juicy filling. Don't forget the squirt of tomato sauce. So get thinking. Friday morning, the phones are open after 7, or you can text anytime, 0476 96 96 96. And you could score tickets to see John Stevens at the Astor Theatre July 2. 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
5: Hi Perth, Fiona Ellis-Jones here from Your News Now. It's a chilly 15 degrees this morning. 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
14: Good morning, I'm Celeste Mitsiu. The Prime Minister has vowed to fight proposed US tariffs. Australia is one of 54 countries being threatened with a 12.5% tax amid claims not enough has been done to tackle slavery issues in countries like Bangladesh. Anthony Albanese has told the ABC it's unjustified.
15: It is unfortunate that there have been a rolling series of decisions, some of which have been changed from time to time. We actually think not only is it not in the interests of the United States, importantly, it undermines the global trading system.
14: Perth's strongest storm in 50 years is still being felt days on, with dramatic rescues emerging. Eight people and a dog were stranded near Lake Clifton after rising tides cut access to their campsite. Police stepped in as supplies ran out, while more than 7,000 claims have been lodged with RAC. A four-year-old girl has died after a crash in the city's southeast. She was a passenger in a car involved in a collision with a Ford Mustang in Canningvale. A woman and an eight-year-old boy boy were also injured. Israel and Lebanon have agreed to a ceasefire in a move the US says could pave the way for a broader deal with Iran. The truce depends on Hezbollah halting attacks and withdrawing fighters. And One Nation

0: now has more female supporters than male. A new Resolve poll shows surging support among younger, wealthier and inner city voters over the past year.
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0: To Gold Sport, Docker Hayden Young says he's hopeful of returning in Bunbury Saturday against North Melbourne. He remains a test. After several weeks out with concussion, the Kangaroos will be without Finn O'Sullivan due to concussion, while Tristan Sherry is under a cloud after the pair clashed heads at training. Young says North, though, cannot be underestimated.
2: We definitely can't get complacent, and I feel like we've done a really good job of that this year. The pressure's starting to build, but we're just sticking to our process, going 1-0 each week.
0: Patrick Dangerfield wants to play on next year. The Geelong skipper is seeking an extension. He's in striking distance of game 400. The Cats have arrived in Adelaide looking to bounce back from a narrow loss to Carlton in tonight's clash with the Crows. Jarman Impey has turned his back on free agency, recommitting to Hawthorn on a three-year deal. Charles Leclerc has signed a new multi-year F1 deal with Ferrari, and the Aussies will look to claim the ODI series when they take on Pakistan in the final game tonight.
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0: Sunny today. We are approaching that forecast high of 19 degrees. It'll drop to 7 tonight before another mostly sunny day tomorrow in 21. 21 and sunny again on Saturday. 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
10: G'day, Smiley here. If it's the 80s you're after, you don't get bigger than this. Wham! George and Andrew at their absolute peak, coming up one of their last huge hits before George went solo. Wham! I'm your man. The man of the moment, Robbie Williams, singer, showman, absolute superstar. Now, don't go too far. Your chance to score those golden tickets is 20 minutes away. When you hear Lisa and Russell say call now, jump on it. Dial 13 55 22. Be cooler 10. 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

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A postcard from the past. 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

0: 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G'day, Mark Pascoe here, smiling for your Thursday. And from today, He-Man is back on the big screen.
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0: Yep. 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I reckon the cinema's going to be packed with grown-ups in their 40s and 50s, reliving their childhood. Now, speaking of big stars, Robbie Williams and those golden tickets. 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
5: What's that, Smiley?
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5: I like the Swing albums. Swing When You're Winning.
4: Oh, fantastic choice, Mick.
5: Oh, I love that big band sound.
4: Yeah, the album that had Robbie channeling the Rat Pack.
5: Yeah, exactly. Frank Sinatra, Dean Martin.
4: 1 minute he's crooning like Sinatra, the next he's bouncing around the stage having the time of his life.
5: Yeah, you can tell he loves performing, Smiley.
4: That's what makes him so special. Well, Mick, here's the good news. You're now officially in the departure lounge.
5: Oh, thank you, Smiley.
4: For Lisa Russell's golden ticket to Robbie Williams, we're talking VIP luxury accommodation, maybe a twilight dinner on Sydney Harbour, Mick.
5: Oh, yeah, the missus would love that. Thanks
4: and
5: very much.
4: Then a spectacular night watching Robbie Williams bring the house down.
5: Oh, looking forward to it. Cheer, hope I get through.
4: Mick, you got a seat in the departure lounge, and well, now it's a waiting game to see who'll be flying to Sydney.
5: I'll just keep waiting. Fingers crossed.
4: Good on you, Mick. It's Lisa Russell's golden ticket to Robbie Williams, and your next chance to win is coming up after midday with Huggy, only on Gold 96 FM.
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0: just Greyside's gold. 96 FM. As we wrap up your Thursday morning, have you done your footy tipping yet? Big one tonight. The Cats taking on the Crows and a huge weekend of footy, building the something really special. Big Freeze number 12, Monday at the G. Even more powerful this year, remembering the incredible Neil Danaher and his fight against MND. Tomorrow morning, Barra catches up with Leeson Russell after 8 with all the Big Freeze action, and he's brave enough to hit this line. Coming up, Huggy and your lunch are celebrating the 100th birthday of Marilyn Monroe with Elton John's classic tribute, plus more chances to grab those golden tickets to Robbie in Sydney.
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11: It's 18 degrees. Hello, I'm Fee Papal. The first of the government's tax bills has passed the lower house with no amendments. The controversial legislation contains changes to the capital gains tax and negative gearing, while also giving workers a $1,000 instant deduction and a $250 tax offset. Police are continuing to investigate a fatal crash in Canningvale late yesterday. A four-year-old girl died after the car she was travelling in collided with another car at the intersection of Garden Street and Boardman Road around 3:15. A 32-year-old woman and an 8-year-old boy were also injured. Anyone who saw what happened asked to call Crime Stoppers. Despite organised crime syndicates winning the war on illicit cigarettes, experts say lowering the price of legal products is not the answer. New data has found the high prices are pushing users toward black market alternatives, with illegal products making up to 80% of consumption. Laura Hunter from the Council of Smoking and Health says authorities need to step up.
12: Making all cigarettes cheaper is the worst way to combat a public health crisis. Price is the most important factor when we talk about Australia's globally leading rates of tobacco use. We need to crack on with enforcement and get on with the job.
11: The tourist arrested in Vietnam after going on a rampage in a cafe has been identified as a man from Mandurah. Seamus Lilly caught on CCTV smashing up the cafe in Da Nang last week, causing around $27,000 damage. The 34-year-old has been arrested, with Foreign Affairs now providing assistance. And a commonly used breast cancer and endometriosis treatment will be pulled from Australian shelves later this year. From November, drug maker AstraZeneca is set to withdraw Zoladex from the market for commercial reasons.
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11: In sport, former Sydney coach John Longmire is staying tight-lipped about his coaching future. He's telling Fox Footy he's not ruling himself in or out of either the Carlton or Essendon coaching jobs.
14: Things become a bit clearer as time passes, and at the moment, that's how it sits with me.
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11: Perth's weather, heading for a sunny top of 19 this afternoon. Mostly sunny with a slight chance of a shower tomorrow morning and a top of 21. Sunny and 21 for Saturday. Right now it's 18 degrees and Gold 96 FM has got it all every day with Lisa and Russell for Brekkie from 6 and Jonesy and Amanda to drive you home from

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6: G'day, it's Huggy. Feeling good on your Thursday afternoon. I tell you what, though, over the past week or so, we've certainly learnt what Perth's favourite Robbie Williams songs are.
7: Let me entertain you.
8: 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DJ. 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
7: She won't forsake me. Dun, dun, dun, dun, dun. 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How's that?
6: Well, that was fantastic. But Robbie's got tons and tons and tons of other hit songs. He's going to sing the lot in Sydney in November on his Britpop World Tour. And Lisa and Russell's golden ticket can get you there. Flights, stunning accommodation, and a couple of awesome seats front and square to go see Robbie Williams live in concert. It is a VIP trip.

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3: Wayne in Dianella, you want to go see Robbie Williams and you've got some thoughts on Mr. Entertainment, have you?
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3: Mate, it's Something Beautiful, that song, and that is a fantastic song, isn't it?
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4: Well, I think the wife, yeah. I think she'd be getting more excited. I'd still love the song. He is a fantastic performer. That's the key to him, I think so.
3: Good on you, Wayne. Well, good luck in winning Lisa and Russell's golden ticket.
4: Thank you, Huggy. Look forward to the call. Cheers, mate.
3: Good on you, buddy. Hey, your another chance is coming up in the next 40 minutes straight after the news at 1 o'clock. 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

0: 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They are Gurumul, Jenny Morris, Kate Sobrano, Spiderbait, The Living End, and Vicar and Linda, who you might have caught recently a couple of weeks ago, touring with Split Enz. Now, ahead of the ARIA Hall of Fame induction ceremony next Thursday night, this weekend we're going to hear from some already inducted Aussie Hall of Famers. Not only play their songs, but hear from the bands and the acts themselves about their careers and their incredible records from first thing Saturday morning at 9 and then right across our ARIA Hall of Fame weekend at Gold 96 FM.
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17: Hi Perth, Fiona Ellis-Jones here from Your News Now. It's a pleasant 18 degrees this afternoon, but we can't let this warmer weather fool us. 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
20: It's 18 degrees. Hello, I'm Fee Papel. A Perth paediatrician has been charged with sex offences alleged to have occurred at work. A 41-year-old man accused of sexually assaulting a patient under the age of 16. He'll remain behind bars until he appears in court on Monday. Witnesses to a fatal crash in Canning Vale are being asked to contact police. Two cars collided at the intersection of Garden Street and Boardman Road around 3:15 yesterday afternoon. A four-year-old girl suffered critical injuries and died later in hospital. Those with dash cam footage asked to upload

0: to the police website. A bus has hit a tree in Wanneroo today. Emergency services are at the scene with reports multiple passengers sustained injuries. The Transperth bus apparently veered off the road on Joondalup Drive just after 11. 8 ambulances called to the crash. It's believed a 50-year-old man was taken to hospital with another 2 women and 2 men treated for non-life-threatening injuries. The federal government will now need to negotiate with the Greens and crossbenchers to get their tax legislation through the upper house. The controversial bill passing the lower house today without any amendments. It'll make changes to capital gains tax and negative gearing while also giving workers a tax break. The head of Treasury has warned inflation will rise again. That's despite the CPI easing in April, thanks largely to a drop in fuel prices. Treasury Secretary Jenny Wilkinson has told Senate estimates higher prices are expected to further spread through the economy.
1: With food, air travel, and construction prices likely to be affected.
0: And almost 1 in 4 Aussies say they'll quit their jobs this year if they don't get a pay rise. A new survey finding 23% would look elsewhere for higher pay, with Gen Z workers the most likely to leave.
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0: In sport, Frio's Hayden Young says he's hopeful to return on Saturday in the game against North Melbourne. He remains a test after several weeks out with concussion. He's told Lisa and Russell the Roos can't be underestimated.
3: We definitely can't get complacent, and I feel like we've done a really good job of that this year. 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
0: Perth's weather, sunny for the rest of the day, heading for 19. The chance of an early morning shower before a sunny top of 21 tomorrow. Blue skies for Saturday. Right now it's 18 degrees in Perth, and 96FM has got it all, with Lisa and Russell for brekkie from 6 and Jonesy and Amanda to drive you home from 3.
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9: Hey, it's Huggy this afternoon. I know you agree with me. How the hell did Robbie Williams decide to skip Perth on his upcoming Britpop World Tour?
10: I didn't realise that it would be contentious or be difficult for people to conceptualise until I went into the next room where my wife was, and she was like, what?
9: See, even Ada, his wife, couldn't believe it. The only way around this, of course, is for us to send you to him in Sydney to see him live in November. Flights, couple of nights accommodation in a fabulous hotel in the city, and also two greats to see Robbie Williams live. That sums up Lisa and Russell's golden ticket, and you've got the chance to win it in the next half an hour on Gold 96 FM, Just Great Songs.

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Lisa and Russell's golden ticket to fly to Sydney, stay at a flash hotel and see him live is coming up in the next 10 minutes.

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4: Simon is hoping to go and see Robbie Williams. Do you want to swap Bay's water for Sydney Harbour?
5: Well, I'd love to get there for my wife, yeah. 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
5: No, mate. I was a basketballer.
4: All right. Well, no, that's fine because you've got it too. Peripheral vision. You can keep an eye on your wife just to make sure she's not giving Robbie the eye, all right? You just got to... Okay, just...
5: Throwing a knickers on stage.
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5: 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At least send her a message because she's at work at the moment, so yeah.
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18: 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Dave the Double Dipper, gone. 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

0: 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I was feeling pretty blue last weekend when the Dockers did a number on my Brisbane Lions. And then I had to relive it blow by blow when Hayden Young came in and gloated to Lisa and Russell this morning. But he also talked about their away game against North Melbourne this weekend. But it's not all that far away for them compared to the Kangaroos.
1: We played a game in Bunbury in the pre-season. And when we went down there, the fans were amazing. The kids absolutely loved it. So we're really looking forward to getting back down there and spreading some love to the fans down in the south. So, No, we can't wait. It's going to be a great game and it's going to be good to connect with the community.
0: Yeah. You'd have to think that when North Melbourne sold their home game,

0: and yet they may very well get into the top 10. Barra's going to be in after 8 to talk sport again tomorrow morning. A lot happening over the weekend. The Big Freeze is, of course, on at Optus Stadium and the MCG in memory of Neil Danaher.
1: Jonesy and Amanda.
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4: It's 18 degrees. Hello, I'm Fee Papel. A win for the government in the lower house today with the controversial tax bill passed. However, it might not get through the Senate so easily with independents supporting an inquiry into the legislation first. Prime Minister Anthony Albanese says the bill will make a huge difference to Australians.
5: The people who do that hard yakka, going to work each and every day to make a difference for their family, could get a decent pay increase. Yes. Those opposite never supported that.
4: The Child Abuse Squad has charged a Perth paediatrician with sex offences alleged to have occurred at his offices in Midland and Nedlands. The 41-year-old doctor charged with assaulting a patient and possessing child exploitation material. Detectives urging anyone with information to make a report to the Safe to Say online reporting platform. Multiple people have been injured in a bus crash in Wanneroo this morning. The Trans-Perth bus hitting a tree on Joondalup Drive just after 11. Five people are believed to have been taken to hospital with eight ambulances attending the scene. The road has been closed in both directions. Meantime, the ED at St John of God Murdoch has been closed after a car smashed into the building. Black market tobacco products are now so accessible they account for 80% of the illicit products consumed in Australia. Professor James Martin telling Seven smokers aren't willing to pay the price of legal tobacco products.
6: If they want to buy legal cigarettes, a pack-a-day smoker is looking at a yearly bill of around $15,000, and that has opened the way for black market operators who will sell cigarettes at a fraction of the price.
4: And police in Shark Bay are continuing to look for a man who fell off rocks yesterday afternoon. They were alerted the 36-year-old was in the water just before 4 p.m. So far, a land, sea and air search has failed to find him.
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4: In sport, Freo looked like welcoming Hayden Young back into the team to meet the Roos in Bunbury on Saturday. The star has been out under concussion protocols, but coach Justin Longmuir says he's confident he'll play.
7: So he's got to get through training and then he's got to pull up well from training, but get a feeling his mindset's shifted this week as well. He's a lot more confident and, yeah, feels like he's through the worst of it.

0: running, but get a feeling his mindset's shifted this week as well. He's a lot more confident and, yeah, feels like he's through the worst of it.
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2: Perth's weather, staying fine for the rest of the day. Mostly sunny with a chance of an early shower, a top of 21 tomorrow. Right now it's 18 degrees in Perth. 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
5: Hey, it's Huggy this afternoon. 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
5: 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Sydney, Robbie, VIP all the way. All you've got to do is win it. 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

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You and I have been hanging out together for more than a year now, and I reckon you've worked out that I think Queen is the greatest band of all time, but I want to test your Queen knowledge. 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One at the end. Pressure. And the other one features finger-clicking right at the very start. See if you can remember what it is before I play it in three great songs from now on Gold 96 FM.

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3: Hey, Anita in Double View. How are you?
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3: Anita, couple of tickets to Robbie Williams, hey?
4: Yes, please. I just think he's fantastic. I've seen him so many times and I just wouldn't miss seeing him. He's amazing.
3: He's one of those artists, isn't he, that you can go and see and see and see. I reckon I'm a little bit like that with movies sometimes, Anita. It might be a great movie, but I go, yeah, I've seen it now. But with Robbie Williams, I don't know. He's a little bit like a Margaret River wine. He's just getting better with age.
4: He is. He's such an entertainer, and I just think he's fantastic. No, I love watching him. Love him. He's great.
3: Well, he loves you as well. In fact, I know that he would love you to visit him in Sydney. So you are now into the departure lounge to fly there, stay in a really ritzy hotel, and go and see Robbie Williams live with a friend.
4: Well, that sounds fantastic.
3: Lisa and Russell's golden ticket is up for grabs again first thing tomorrow morning with them, and then right across the workday, be treated like a VIP in Sydney. Flights, accommodation, and two tickets to see Mr. Entertainment from Gold 96 FM.
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12: There's a serious crash that has Joondalup Drive closed in both directions between Burns Beach Road and Wanneroo Road. Major crash hour on site. Crash to in Bullsbrook, Tonkin Highway northbound before Neves Road. The right lane's closed. Broken down truck in Middle Swan. Great Northern Highway south at a Reed Highway in the left lane. And a crash in Padbury, Mitchell Freeway northbound after Hepburn Avenue. That's blocking the left lane. This July, it's going to be dry. 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
15: It's 19 degrees. Hello, I'm Fee Papel. One person has been critically injured in a bus crash in Wanneroo today. The trans

0: Perth bus hit a tree on Joondalup Drive just after 11. Four other passengers were also injured. Witnesses are asked to contact police. Forensic detectives are going through the electronic devices belonging to a Perth paediatrician. The Wembley man accused of assaulting a patient under the age of 16 and of possessing child exploitation material. The 41-year-old doctor was charged last month after allegations of sexual abuse. ASIO is warning China is looking to recruit spies here in Australia. It's joined intelligence agencies in the UK, US, New Zealand and Canada in claiming that Beijing wants to compromise government and military workers to get our secrets. It's warning Chinese spies are placing online job ads to recruit for foreign policy and defence analysts. Patients are speaking out after a key breast cancer treatment was withdrawn from Australia. Drug maker AstraZeneca will remove Zoladex from shelves in November, citing commercial reasons. The medication is widely used to treat breast cancer and endometriosis, with some women warning the move will leave limited options. Parents owe just shy of $2 billion in child support payments. The Department of Social Services telling Senate estimates that figure dates to missed payments as far back as 1988. Any parent that has at least $10,000 owing will be banned from travelling overseas. And Aussie families don't have as much playtime together as they used to, with kids feeling it. Justine McKenney from Lego saying regular play supports well-being and strengthens family connections.
1: Play provides the opportunity to develop lifelong skills such as communication, confidence and teamwork.

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1: In sport, injured duo Matthew Johnson and Brennan Cox are both in the running to play against North Melbourne in Bunbury on Saturday. Freo coach Justin Longmuir says they'll have to go through training first, while Hayden Young will have to finish off concussion protocols.
2: Probably more confident with Jono, to be honest. Coxie's an interesting one with the bye next week. Is it an opportunity to give him a couple of weeks off to try and get that knee right? Yeah, we'll see how he feels after training and make a call on that later.
0: Terry White, Ken Mart are dedicated to keeping busy people moving. 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
1: Perth's weather dropping to 7 tonight. The slight chance of a morning shower before a top of 21 tomorrow. Right now it's 19 degrees in Perth, and your next chance to win Lisa Ann Russell's golden ticket to Robbie Williams is tomorrow morning from 6 on Gold 96FM.
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18: Top of the afternoon to you, Amanda.
9: You've had a long day. I saw you on TV this morning.
18: I was on Channel 9 doing the bit. I'm one of those commentators now.
9: Yeah,
18: you see in airport lounges and doctors' waiting rooms and prisons.
9: I'm always perplexed at the kinds of things they get you to talk about. You're on with Jane Caro, who I really rate, like a leading writer,
18: top author.
9: Feminist author.
18: She's got a new book out at the moment.
9: I read her last one and I loved it.
18: Very smart lady. 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
9: Tell me.
18: Bunnings, number one.
9: That's what a sausage
18: least
9: will do for you.
18: Least trusted, Optus.
9: Maybe Optus needs to hand out some sausages.
18: Well, that's what I did. I opined that. I said,
9: did you opine it?
18: I opined that. I said, maybe Optus should set up a little sausage scissor at the front.
9: Oh, you did well. What was the other, but let's discuss that other topic that they had you talk about.
18: One of those light subjects, One Nation would like to adjust our abortion laws.
9: They got you to talk about abortion.
18: Yeah.
9: Why would they ask? You're not a lightweight human. I'm not saying that.
18: No,
9: that.
18: But it's,
9: but
18: you know,
9: why not get you to talk about pop culture or talk about things that are happening?
18: Sure.
9: That's not your bag, man.
18: Sure.
9: And I could tell by the look on your face.
18: Why?
9: Because they cut to Jane. And what are you mouthing?
18: I didn't think I was on.
9: You're on, still on camera.
18: Dave and Sylvia said, okay, we're going to go to Jane on this. And I went, oh,
9: you could see you mouth, thank God. And there you are. We'll put, actually, I'll get Jenna to put it on our socials. Have a look. See if you can see Jonesy going, thank God. Luckily, that's all you said.
18: You're on TV.
9: What part of you're on television didn't occur to you?
18: We have an action-packed show today. Instagram makes its return. We gave away $1,000 yesterday to Chris. Will it happen again for you? JonesyDemanda.com.au. We've also got our Citizen Watch that you can win.
9: That's right, worth over $3,000.
18: Same email, JonesyDemanda.com.au. And we can't do anything until we do the Fast Five.
9: Give us a call.
18: 1355-22 is our number. Or JonesyDemanda.com.au. I don't want to sound like a broken record.
9: Thank God.
18: Gold.

0: Gold, hello there. It's Jonesy and Amanda driving you home this Thursday afternoon. Let's get into the fast five.
1: How fast can this thing go?
2: Faster than the speed of light.
3: Jonesy and Amanda's
4: fast five.
0: Five questions. Can you go all the way and answer all five questions correctly? It's something you don't see, though, is it, really? Women that go around
5: but you may see women in front of HR for bullying office behaviour.
0: We were just talking about Channel 9 before. I was at Channel 9 before and we were just talking about some stuff. And one of the female journalists were talking about the old days of handsy, you know, news directors and stuff from the olden days. And I thought, what an extraordinary time. Like,
5: it still
0: been in this business. Well, but who does that? What guy?
5: Have you seen
0: would
5: the
0: do
5: guy that stuck his hand on the winner's bum at the radio awards?
0: Yeah, well, that's what they were talking about. He works in radio. And I thought, in my world, I would never.
5: No.
0: I just would never do that.
5: No, you wouldn't. You're not that guy.
0: But where does.
5: I what, don't know.
0: How is that a good thing?
5: Who says it's
0: no,
5: a
0: no,
5: good
0: but how
5: thing?
0: Is it these guys think that they.
5: No, no.
0: Do you know what I mean?
5: They've forgotten that the world has changed.
0: Read the room. Tracy has joined us in Gosford.
5: Hello, Tracy.
6: Hi, guys. How are you?
0: Very well.
5: What type of magical object does Aladdin ride through the sky? Sounds like I'm in a fever dream. But what type
6: a
5: of
6: magic
5: magical
6: carpet?
5: Object?
6: Yeah,
5: magic
0: yeah
5: carpet.
0: It's a whole new world, Tracy. Let's play reverse.
5: Because of budget cuts, he's now just riding a carpet tile.
0: What song is playing in reverse, Tracy?
5: Sounds the same as it
0: does for it does. Tracy?
6: We didn't start the fire.
5: Yeah,
0: Billy Joel. Yes, Ryan, we know how it goes. What is the tallest bird in the world, Tracy?
5: This is multiple choice. Is it the ostrich, an emu, or a flamingo?
6: Oh, ostrich, emu, or flamingo.
0: It's a bit of a surprise, actually.
5: Quick choice.
6: Emu.
5: No, it's not. Not the emu, as Americans would say.
0: Americans love an emu. Finn is in Fitzroy.
5: Hi, Finn.
7: Hey, Jonesy. Hey, Amanda. How are you going?
5: Very well, thank you. Can you answer this? What's the tallest bird in the world? It's not Michelle Obama.

0: Is it
1: the tallest bird in the world? Mm. I'm going to say an ostrich.
0: Yes, it is. I didn't even get to the option.
2: The common ostrich. 2.8 metres. How big's an emu then?
0: An emu, it says here, is about 1.9.
2: Mm-hmm.
0: Well, that's a metre bigger.
2: Yeah, emus can be quite savage.
0: And a flamingo is 1.8, so slightly smaller than an emu.
2: I remember watching one peck my brother when we were at one of those little petting zoos at some place in Bendigo, and my brother was there, and the emu just savagely
0: pecked him. They can be
2: mean. And I was standing there with my grandfather.
0: Good memories, Brendan.
2: And we laughed.
0: Your grandfather laughed?
2: Oh, he laughed as well. Come on, Matthew, what's the matter with you? Anyway.
0: Matthew and the emu are very happily married now.
2: What does s'il vous plaît mean in French, Finn?
1: Oh, God, I wouldn't have a clue. I'm going to go happy birthday.
0: No.
2: No. Happy birthday to Jenna. No, it's not that. S'il vous plaît. 13:55:22.

0: should be. Gold, hello there. It's Jonesy and Amanda driving you home this Thursday, the 4th of June.
1: Can this thing go
2: faster than the speed of light?
3: Jonesy and Amanda's Fast Five.
4: We are up to question number five, and it's going to question number four. It's going to Kerry in Penrith. Hello, Kerry.
5: Hey, how you going?
4: Kerry. Yeah, well, what does "si vous plaît" in French mean? What does it mean in English?
5: I think it means hello. How
4: no.
5: are you?
4: No.
0: It's
4: said at the end of when you ask for something.
0: It's bonjour. Yeah, it's French. Bonjour. That's a goodbye.
4: That's hello, isn't it? Bonjour.
0: Bonjour.
4: This is what you say at the end of asking for something.
0: Troy is in Macquarie Fields.
4: Hello, Troy.
6: G'day, James and Amanda.
4: What does "s'il vous plaît" mean?
6: Please.
4: Yeah.
0: Please.
4: Or if you please, if it pleases you, etc.
0: The King's birthday public holiday is celebrated in much of Australia this weekend. Which numbered King Charles is the current king, Troy?
4: What number is he? Charles the what?
6: Six.
0: Maria's
4: in coin, silly.
0: Hello, Maria.
4: Hi, Maria.
7: Hello.
0: How
7: are we, Jonesy and Amanda?
0: We are excellent. All the better for talking to you, Maria.
4: We are. And the king in some parts of Australia, perversely, is having a birthday long weekend. King Charles the what? What number is King Charles?
7: I'm going to go third.
4: He is. King Charles the third?
0: Yeah.
7: Oh, wonderful.
0: Look at you. Congratulations, Maria. You have won the jam pack, which you will find $250 worth of fuel. We're not just giving you a jerry can. We're not giving you a jerry can. We're going to give you a fuel voucher.
7: That is brilliant.
0: Good work,
7: Thank
0: Maria.
7: You.
4: Good on you, Maria.
0: You came from nowhere and you won the prize. That's the beauty of playing the Fast Five. JonesyandAmanda.com.au if you would like to find it.
4: Coming up, I had an unusual moment at the gym this morning.
0: Uh-oh, what happened?
4: No, it wasn't anything.
0: Did your thong ride up again?
4: No, we're runners. No, I'll explain more.
0: I'm intrigued. That's coming up on Gold.
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10: There is a serious crash that has Joondalup Drive closed in both directions between Burns Beach Road and Wateroo Road. Major crash are on Cycus City using Wateroo Road and Nearabuck Road there. A crash too in Bullsbrook, Tonkin Highway, northbound before Neves Road. The right lane's closed by incident response. The broken down truck in Middle Swan, Great Northern Highway south at a Reed Highway. That has cleared. 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It's Christy with the latest Perth traffic on Gold 96FM.
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0: Gold. Hello there. It's Jonesy and Amanda driving you home this Thursday afternoon.
1: I go to a gym that I've been going to for 100 million years, and I train with a fabulous guy called Doug, and he's seen me through two hip replacements, a fractured elbow. I'm making him sound like a terrible trainer, like I get injured all the time. But he's amazing. Training with him for years, and I go to the same gym. And it's one of those down-to-earth, normal kinds of gyms. It's not punsy in any way. And in the morning, there's lots of tradies there before they go to work, lots of older guys. Just often I'm the only woman there, but not always. Just people going about their own business. And it's friendly enough, but it's not punsy in any way.
0: You've been heard to yell out, "Do you even lift, bro?
1: Do you even lift, bro?" And usually they play the normal kind of
0: gym
1: music you would hear in a gym.
0: Yeah. Like, I like this sort of stuff. Rage Against the Machine, Killing in the Name
1: of. Do you?
0: Yeah. Well, Jim, I right? He goes to his little gym. What's your gym called again, mate?
1: His little gym.
2: It's called One Playground. We have like EDM.
1: What's that?
2: Electronic dance music, like this sort of stuff.
0: It's like you're at Eurovision.
1: I'm being attacked by wasps.
0: You know, when I think of gym music, I think of AC/DC, Thunderstruck, you know, as I'm benching.
1: Well, you have to put on something that everyone's going to want to hear.
0: Yeah.
1: And this morning I went to the gym. There's a great guy called Johnny, who I really like.
0: Yeah.
1: But he was once playing some Teddy Swims in the gym.
0: Mm-hmm.
1: And I just said to him, I like Teddy Swims too. And he said, wow, you love Teddy Swims. It's become this big thing of me liking Teddy Swims, which I do. But, you know, at the gym. So I walked in this morning. He said, Amanda's here. We have to put on Teddy Swims. And so.
0: So he's dragged you in?
1: Dragged me in. And so while all these guys are trying to lift weights and do their gym work.
0: Do their reps.
1: Literally, this is what we were hearing. Don't you know?
0: Oh, that's pretty cool.
1: Then there's this. You're
0: as smooth. Oh,
1: it's, I love this
0: music. It's like you're
1: music.
0: Trying to pitch woo.
1: And I, seriously, I looked around the room at all these guys as this was playing.
0: Lift, bro.
1: They're all looking at me thinking that I've walked in and insisted that I put that on. So if you're listening, apologies. I did not insist we listen to that.
0: Don't you hate when people drag you into stuff? You know, you might be, this just happened recently. I was at a service station. I don't usually go to it. It's because of the console operator. She's possibly the most irritating, loud woman I've ever met.
1: Right.
0: And you walk in there and she'll always say, do you ride a motorbike? And I go, no, I just like wearing a helmet around. And then she'll just make this inane chatter, but she's so loud. And the other day we're standing there, this lady gets out of her car and she goes, look at that lady, she's so tall.
1: Oh.
0: And I went, and I looked and I didn't say anything. I just looked and indeed this lady was quite tall. So the lady walks across the concourse, comes into the service station and she said, gee, you're tall.
1: Oh, no.
0: And the lady goes red in the face and then she says, we were just talking about how tall you are.
1: No.
0: And I said, excuse me, I did not say anything about your height or anything like that.
1: Or how tall you are.
0: It's this mentally bereft person here that has come to that conclusion.
1: That poor woman, what did she say?
0: And she goes, oh, a lot of people tell me that I'm tall.
1: Oh, what idiots. What idiots?
0: No, it's the console operator. Keep, just sell the Mentos and the fuel and shut up. Don't drag me into it. coming up, you know how we talk about free movie?
1: Oh, don't. What did you see for free?
0: It was a great free movie from my childhood, a childhood sleepover, and it was so great.
1: Did you have a sleepover recently?
0: No, when I was a child. And my childhood, a childhood sleepover.
1: And you recently saw it again?
0: Last night.
1: To Bambi.
0: No. That was, it featured Charlton Heston, your favourite actor. I've learned a lot about Charlton Heston.
1: He plays the same role in every movie.
0: He likes to go shirtless at night a lot.
1: And
0: have you noticed that?
1: He shouts all the time. That's all he does.
0: There was a lot of shouting. Anyway, we'll talk about that. Also, Instagram's coming up a little bit later. If you'd like to play, you can register jonesyandamanda.com.au.
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2: There's a serious crash that still has Joondalup Drive closed in both directions between Burns Beach Road and Wateree Road. Major crash are on site there. A crash remains in Bullsbrook, Tonkin Highway northbound for Neves Road. The right lane's closed. And a broken down track in Redcliffe, Greatiston Highway before Coolgardie Drive. And the left lane is blocked there. 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It's Christy with the latest Perth traffic on Gold 96 FM.
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0: Gold. Hello there. It's Jonesy Demander across Australia with Jam Nation driving you home. Free movie last night. You know, I like the whole thing with the free movie.
1: Can I just go back a step? How many streaming services do you
0: have? I have many. I have every streaming service in the world.
1: That you pay for. But there's something you like about
0: some
1: free.
0: I get a bit of a nice sweet deal with. Others I pay for. I don't know. But a free movie, the concept of that is you plop down on the lounge, you put the telly on, and a movie is just starting. So you're not flicking, looking for stuff. It's just there.
1: It's called streaming.
0: And, you know, back in our day, before streaming, yeah, but even with streaming, it's like going to the video store where you go into the video store and no one's got a plan of what video they want to watch. Mm. You know, I want to watch Battle Truck. Oh, no. I want to watch Fried Green Tomatoes, blah, blah. You know, so no one is happy. But this movie just popped up and it took me straight back to being 13 years of age, having a sleepover at my mate Jay, the Cheeman's house, and Casa, you know, Chi and the Casa, had a sleepover at Jay's house and came on with the movie The Amiga Man. With Charlton Heston.
1: I don't think I've ever seen The Amiga Man.
0: You know the movie I Am Legend with Will Smith?
1: My husband, I was once away, and one of my sons had a sleepover at our house.
0: Yeah.
1: And he showed that to my 10-year-old son and about four of his friends. They still talk about it being the most terrifying thing they've ever seen.
0: It was. The post-apocalyptic world space, it's a good movie. Charlton Heston, this is the third time, well, the second time it was made. It was made before that as The Last Man on Earth. Which was back in the 60s.
1: And what version was Charlton Heston?
0: Charlton was in the second version.
1: Called The Amiga Man.
0: The Amiga Man. He's the last man on Earth. There's a post-apocalyptic
1: world. So he's on his own on Earth.
0: Yeah. He's the last guy. He's got a serum. He's a scientist. And he goes around shooting these, like, hippie-type zombies. But they're not, anyway.

0: Australian.
1: Oh, okay.
0: The movie was great. And he was into a whole, I guess, post-apocalyptic theme. You remember
1: he was
0: in Planet of the Apes.
1: Yeah.
0: Then he was in Mega Man. And then Soylent Green.
1: You're obsessed with Soylent Green. What's the story of a Soylent Green?
0: So that was made in 1972 and it predicted the future of 2022. That's why it piqued my interest. And what happened, there's a food shortage. New York City has 40 million people living in it. Mm. And there's a food shortage that's such that no one has enough food except for the elites. So what they do is they grind up the poor people.
1: Oh, is this Tin Hat Tuesday all over again?
0: Turn them into Soylent Green, which is a food substance.
1: And do people know they're eating people?
0: No, well, Charlton Heston's character is a detective and he stumbles across what they're doing with Soylent Green.
2: You got to tell them Soylent Green is people! We've got to stop them somehow!
0: Somehow. And that's as they wheel him off to the mincer. Turn into Soylent
1: Doesn't
0: Green.
1: He just shout in every film?
0: He does. He likes to shout. He likes to not wear a shirt and just shout at stuff.
2: Take your stinking paws off me, you damn dirty ape.
1: That's before he hashed it.
0: That was from Steel Magnolias. No, because you remember
1: my cold dead hand.
0: In the end of Planet of the Apes.
2: Mm. You maniac! You blew it up! Oh, damn you! God damn you all to hell!
1: He's talking about his career.
0: Okay, thank you, Charlton. You've got a woman a third of your age that looks good in a loincloth. Just be happy.
1: You to put on a shirt.
0: But I'm watching Soylent Green tonight.
1: Okay. Well, coming up in the next hour, we've got lots of things. We're going to be giving away a $3,000 yes. Citizen watch.
0: Ain't nobody got time for that on Gold.
3: The ARIA Awards turn 40 this year. And this weekend, Gold 96 FM is celebrating those true blue legends who have taken in the rarefied air of the ARIA Hall of Fame. Icons like Hunters and Collectors.
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13: There's a serious crash that has Joondalup Drive closed in both directions between Burns Beach Road and Wanneroo Road. Broken down track in Redcliffe, Greatiston Highway before Coolgardie Avenue. The left lane's blocked, traffic busy. And a crash in Wembley, Mitchell Freeway northbound at the exit to Power Street. The exit lane is partially blocked and traffic is slow on the approach. 300,000 Australians homeless. 7.8 million Australians, 1 meal a day. 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If you said anything else, please call our traffic hotline on 9323 9696. It's Christy with the latest Perth traffic on Gold 96 FM.
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16: It's 18 degrees. Hello, I'm Fee Papel. An investigation is underway following a Trans-Perth bus crash in Wanneroo earlier today. The bus crashed into a tree on Joondalup Drive just after 11. One person has been critically injured, with four other passengers taken to hospital. Witnesses are being asked to contact Crime Stoppers. A first for WA, with three Queenslanders charged with people smuggling. The trio, along with a woman from New South Wales, arrested after allegedly trying to help a wanted man man leave the country. The bikie was caught on a yacht about 50 k's north of Exmouth on Monday, the vessel heading to Indonesia. The federal government's tax bill will

0: now go to the Senate after passing the lower house today. It could stop there while an inquiry takes place, but Prime Minister Anthony Albanese isn't too worried.
1: Every Labor member voted for aspiration for all, not just for some.
0: Australian women using the drug Zoladex to treat breast cancer and endometriosis are feeling anxious with the treatment being removed from the market. Manufacturer AstraZeneca saying commercial reasons are behind the move. Vicky Durston from Breast Cancer Australia telling the ABC it'll leave some women without a direct alternative.
2: They're confused. They're not clear on understanding why this has happened.
0: Claims that China is using LinkedIn to recruit spies. ASIO has joined other intelligence agencies in the UK, US, New Zealand and Canada in warning that Beijing wants to steal government and military secrets. It aims to get a strategic advantage over Western countries. And road safety is getting a funding boost in WA. The state government spending more than $60 million to expand the Road Smart School program for years 7 and 8 and launch a new road safety education program for year 9 students.
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0: In sport, the Dockers will spend tomorrow night in Bunbury in preparation for their game against North Melbourne on Saturday. Coach Justin Longmuir says they'll treat it like any other away game.
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0: Perth's weather dropping to 7 degrees tonight. The slight chance of a morning shower before a sunny top of 21. Right now it's 18 degrees in Perth. And your next chance to win Lisa and Russell's golden ticket to Robbie Williams is tomorrow morning from 6 on Gold 96 FM.
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16: I'm excited about Ain't Nobody Got Time For That. I love these citizen watches. You haven't got it out of the out of your drawer?
15: You talk about Ain't Nobody Got Time For. It's in the bottom drawer. I've got a jacket on top of it. I'm not going to nick it, but I can't be bothered getting it out. I ain't got time to lean down and grab out a $3,000 watch. It's lazy, I know. Do you want me to get it out? Let me. All right, you talk and I'll get it out.
16: Well, it doesn't matter now. Each day we've been giving away these magnificent timepieces. Okay, just bump your microphone. And all you have to do, jonesyandamanda.com.au.
15: Here it is.
16: Right here. Well, we're finishing now. It doesn't matter.
15: Oh, great.
16: Because we've got another three finalists coming up in moments on Gold.

0: Gold. Hello there, it's Jonesy and Amanda driving you home this Thursday afternoon.
1: Ain't nobody got time for that.
0: Right on. Every day, a limited edition Citizen Tessa watch worth over $3,000 could be yours and modelled by Amanda Keller right now.
2: I'm holding it up and smelling it. It looks amazing.
0: You could get a watch deal. You could be like Hemsy outside the airport selling watches.
2: That is my
0: on
2: dream.
0: On a billboard. Hemsy's just not sitting there with an overcoat.
2: That is my dream, to have a really expensive watch commercial in a big Punsy magazine.
0: I thought you wanted to get a Metamucil deal.
2: No.
0: I've been working on that.
2: Oh, no.
0: We're in talks with Musil.
2: How are things moving?
0: How are things moving for Amanda? We've got a meeting tomorrow before the show. To win, register at jonesyandamanda.com.au. We want to hear what you don't have time for.
2: We've got three here, one of which will win the watch.
0: First up, we have Tim.
2: Multi-factor authentication. It'd be easier for a hacker to access my bank account than it is for me.
1: Ain't nobody got time for that.
0: I agree, Tim.
2: Yeah.
0: Next up.
2: It's Bridget. This one's for the mums, she wrote. I do not have time for all three of my kids needing to poop while I'm at the gym. When the creche only goes for an hour, makes for a crappy workout.
1: Ain't nobody got time for that.
0: You're doing... Oh, yeah, that's dreadful.
2: That's dreadful.
0: And Christina.
2: When I invest my time and passion into a series that ends with a cliffhanger that keeps me waiting 3 months for its return.
0: Don't even get me started on Half Man, how that thing finished. Just do something. I just need an epilogue. I need a wrap-up. We have three worthy winners, but there can be only one.
2: And we've chosen Bridget!
0: Bridget!
3: Woo! Woo!
0: How are you, Bridget?
3: I'm good. How are you?
0: We are excellent.
2: I can't imagine how frustrating that would be. You've got 1 hour as a busy mum and you're at the gym and all three of your kids need to do a number two.
3: Honestly, it feels like betrayal.
2: Yes,
0: because you're right in the middle of it, and then so they go into the creche. Oh, mum, I've got to go to the toilet.
3: It's like they've ganged up on you. It's like, did you guys not want me to come here?
0: Maybe less fibre in their diets. Maybe.
3: Or the timing. I'm like,
2: put them all in pull-ups. Put them all in pull-ups for an hour.
0: Your timing is excellent, Bridget, because you have won the Citizen Atessa Super Titanium Excellence, Japan-made precision, powered by EcoDrive Innovation and modelled by Amanda Keller here.
2: Here it is. You're going to love it, Bridget.
3: Thank you so much.
0: Bridget, thank you. Thank you very much.
2: Well, coming up next, are you a lazy person, Brendan? I don't think you are lazy, are you? There are things you can't be bothered doing.
0: I think that's just everyone. But I'm not one that sits around. But a bit like a shark. I've got to keep moving.
2: Yeah. I love hearing about how lazy people are, and I've got a beauty for you next.
0: That's coming up on Gold.
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5: There's a crash in Wembley, Mitchell Freeway north, but at the exit to Power Street, the exit lane is partly blocked. Traffic slow there. A serious crash still has Joondalup Drive closed in both directions between Burns Beach Road and Wateroo Road. The broken-out truck in Redcliffe, Greaterston Highway before Coolgardie Avenue, the left lane's closed. Maserati is celebrating 100 years of the Trident. 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T&C supply. 21 degrees in Perth tomorrow, currently 17. If you're something else, please call our traffic hotline on line 323 96 96. It's Christy with the latest Perth traffic on Gold 96 FM.

0: Gold. Hello there. It's Jonesy and Amanda driving you home.
1: I'm not a lazy person, but there are many things where I just can't be bothered. And it's weird where I draw the line as to what I can be bothered doing, what I can't be bothered doing. I was listening to these guys on a podcast the other day, and this is the question they are asking.
2: What's the laziest thing you've ever done?
3: Put the microwave on 1 minute and 11 seconds instead of a minute because I couldn't be bothered to move my finger to zero.
1: That's what someone emailed them. So did you understand what that means?
0: Yeah, sure.
1: Yeah, so you put the microwave on 1 minute, 11 seconds, because you just want to press the one.
0: Yeah, sometimes I go, come on, 10 seconds isn't, 10 seconds so long.
1: Someone else called in and said, I finished fourth in a race, so I wouldn't have to get up on the podium.
0: Okay.
1: Has that ever happened to you? I remember being at the back of a pub once, had a number of drinks with my friends. Mm. There was a meat raffle or something. I thought, I hope I don't win because I can't be bothered going up there.
0: And you didn't get it?
1: No, but I couldn't. No, I didn't win it. But I thought, I hope I don't want to win because I can't be bothered.
0: Fair enough.
1: I have a very shameful laziness.
0: Go on.
1: It's a privileged and shameful laziness. Let me just say that. And I still, it's the sort of thing that still wakes me in the middle of the night.
0: Okay, this sounds terrible.
1: No, well, when I had a 60th birthday.
0: Yep.
1: I put a deposit down, $2,000 for a venue. Mm. And then there was another COVID outbreak and I thought, I can't risk being seen as somebody who is stepping outside the rules.
0: You sure? That.
1: So I didn't even send out invitations. I'd put $2,000 on the venue and then decided not to go ahead.
0: Mm-hmm.
1: I've never collected the deposit, which I could have. They said, do you want your deposit? I could have.
0: Well, get it back.
1: But I phoned up one day and the person involved wasn't there that day and they said, send an email. And I said, oh, I can't be.
0: Well,
1: I know.
0: Let
1: That's
0: me
1: terrible.
0: It.
1: That is terrible. Would you do the emails for me?
0: I'll do it, yeah.
1: Would you?
0: Yeah, how much do I get out of this?
1: A smile and hug.
0: I was hoping for a bit of Jonesy commission.
1: But I'm ashamed.
0: 50-50, you're done deal.
1: No, I'm ashamed about it.
0: Yeah,
1: but that's a classic example.
0: That's a waste of money.
1: Yeah, but it's a classic example of my laziness because I just couldn't be bothered with
0: I could never do that.
1: I know, but I've got a lot going on. I have a lot of life admin, and that bit was just one admin too many.
0: Yeah. I don't feel I'm lazy. I'm not. This is not
1: No,
0: for
1: I'm
0: me,
1: not a lazy chat. Person, but is there anything you couldn't be bothered doing? I know things. You can't be bothered. Remember going for some TV auditions because you can't be bothered.
0: Well, yeah, there was.
1: Yeah.
0: Well, there
1: or
0: was
1: you
0: one.
1: You don't read the back
0: what was
1: of
0: that
1: the
0: show?
1: Questions.
0: And that was the X Factor.
1: Mm.
0: And they got me for an audition for the X Factor. And at the time, I chose to grow my hair long. Mm. Everyone told me to cut my hair. You told me to cut my hair. I went to the audition. I don't audition well. I'm not an auditioner. And I went along there and my hair looked dreadful. And I stood there and they said, would you read page two of the script? And I said, what, there's a page two of this?
1: But that wasn't laziness.
0: Well, then I walked out and there was Jason Dundas, who eventually got the role without a shirt on, modelling a big six-pack and reading his script.
1: You were drinking a six-pack and ignoring the script.
0: So,
1: but I know that someone will say to you, why don't you go to all these auditions and do all this? You say, I can't be bothered.
0: I can't be bothered. If you want me, you want me.
1: Yeah.
0: I'm not going to waste my time.
1: No, that's right. So there's a certain, you know, letting things go by the wayside to that. Other people would be champing at the bit to do that.
0: Sounds like I'm in an intervention.
1: Let's talk about this. The tribal drum is going to beat for the laziest thing you've ever done.
0: Okay.
1: And maybe it's someone else. Maybe dob in someone else who's extraordinarily lazy.
0: 1355-22. We'd love to hear from you on Gold.
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0: our track in Redcliffe, Greatestone Highway eastbound before Coolgardie Avenue, the left lane is closed. 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If you said anything else, please call our traffic hotline on line 323 9696. It's Christy with the latest Perth traffic on Gold 96FM.
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0: Gold. Hello there. It's Jonesy and Amanda driving you home.
1: I've enjoyed looking at some of the calls we've got coming through. We're talking about how lazy are you? Today
0: I don't feel like ironically, Bruno is not very lazy.
1: And I'm enjoying the...
0: Especially around the gambling table.
1: Oh, is
0: he? Believe the rumours. No, there was a rumour. That's a like an urban myth. That's why he plays at Vegas all the time, because he owes all the money to the casinos.
1: Like Elvis.
0: No,
1: Elvis didn't know the money. But
0: he didn't know, because Colonel Tom Parker didn't have a passport, so he couldn't fly with Elvis. He was worried if Elvis

0: went to other parts of the world, Elvis wouldn't need him anymore.
1: Yeah, yeah, yeah. Well, I'm enjoying some of these calls.
0: That's not true about Bruno, by the way.
1: Why are you pulling your face as if it is true?
0: I'm done. Why don't you keep your pie hole shut?
1: I'm enjoying the, what do we call it, the acronym that's coming through, CBF.
0: What's CBF?
1: It's like can't be bothered, but a different word.
0: Okay, it was a Honda motorcycle.
1: And, CBF. And I asked you about it, Ryan, and you use it in a sentence.
2: Yeah, we say, like me and my friends will say Siebs.
1: Put that
2: so
1: in
2: I might
1: sentence.
2: Be like, oh, did you go to the gym today, Ryan? And then I'll just say, nah, Siebs.
1: So CBF to say
2: yes,
1: CBF.
2: Yes, correct.
0: So your generation, you specifically have shortened the phrase.
2: Yes. I've got one to throw onto the pile
0: as well.
2: I remember once when we were doing brekkie, the night before, I just went to bed in my clothes, fully clothed, shoes on.
1: That's right. Yeah. Because you couldn't be bothered.
2: Yeah, Steve's getting dressed in the morning because it was quite early.
1: And so how did it work?
2: It was a bit weird, like at first, like having the sheets kind of wrap around my shoes.
1: And how much time would you have saved?
2: I reckon like 3 minutes.
1: Yeah.
0: 3 minutes. You know, to look at you, Ryan, I see a guy that's not lazy, you know, with your kept hair.
1: Don't be mean. Your iron shirts.
0: And your freshly shaved face. I always feel. The tribal drama's beating for this. Camille has joined us.
1: Hello, Camille.
3: Hi, guys. How are you?
0: Very great.
1: Well. Is it you that's the lazy one?
3: Well, in as much as I have memorised both my credit card numbers, the month, the year and the CVC because I can't be bothered getting up, walking into my bedroom, finding them and then reading them out over the phone. Right.
1: That is brilliant because I often do that. I often say, oh, don't worry, or I'll say cancel a transaction halfway through for exactly that reason because I can't be bothered.
0: Don't want to get it out of your wallet.
1: Going to another room to get my wallet. I hear you, sister.
0: Good on you, Camille. Fiona has joined us.
1: Hi, Fiona. How lazy are you?
4: I'm so lazy that I tow my bin into the back unit to save me walking it in.
0: So you tow it, what, behind your car?
4: Yeah, behind my car. Pop it on the tow bar and drive it in.
0: Do you have a long driveway?
4: Oh, well, with the back unit of 6 units.
0: Okay.
1: But it's not like it's not like you're in the country and you're winding through the back streets.
4: No. Just like, you know, probably about 100 metres, if that.
0: Oh, okay. Do appreciate the
1: ingenuity.
0: Yeah, I like
1: that.
0: You're a doer, Fiona.
1: Thank you, Fiona.
0: Kamal has joined
1: us. Hi, Kamal. How lazy are you?
5: Hi, guys. How are you both?
1: Very well.
5: I'm not lazy. I'm dobbing in somebody. Yeah. This is my cousin Joey, who is very lazy. About 30 years ago, we were at his place. He was in his bedroom, just lazing on his bed. Felt thirsty and was too lazy to get up to go to the kitchen about 10 metres away, that he rang the house phone, which his mum answered, and he asked her to bring him a glass of water in bed.
1: Oh, did she?
5: She did.
0: Yeah. Of course she did.
1: That's excellent.
0: That's, you know, and you've hung on to that for 30 years.
1: I must say, here's my confession. I've been known to text my husband to say, can you bring me a cup of tea?
0: Yeah. He's spoken about that.
1: I know. This is to my shame. I've done all of these things people are
0: and
1: saying.
0: And you've got an intercom in your house.
1: No, I don't.
0: Yeah, you do. You're one of those old school intercoms.
1: Hello. I ring a bell like in upstairs, downstairs. I'm going to take more of your calls.
0: 1355-22 if you could be bothered to call us on Gold.
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7: Serious crash still has Joondalup Drive closed in both directions between Burns Beach Road and Wanneroo Road. Major crash are on site. Broken down trucking Redcliffe, Gretiston Highway, eastbound for Coolgardie Avenue. The left lane is closed. And freeway southbound, so Loftus Street to Mill Point, Canning Highway to Mount Henry and Armidale to Thomas. 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Currently 17. 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It's Christy with the latest Perth traffic on Gold 96 FM.
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0: Gold. Hello there, it's Jonesy Demander driving you home. The tribal drum is beating for Lazy Queen, or CBF. Today I don't feel
1: like doing anything. Translated as the laziest thing you've ever done, or dob in someone else's very lazy.
0: I just couldn't even bother trying to work out what that said on the bit of paper in front of me. I just couldn't be bothered.
1: Laziest queens, as Brent.
0: I can't love it. What does it even mean? Belinda has joined us.
1: Hello, Belinda. Are you dobbing yourself in?
2: Unfortunately, yes.
1: Yes, what's happened?
2: Many years ago, a friend of mine was living with me after he and his missus split up. And one night after making dinner, I served mine up, I served his, and I couldn't even be bothered yelling down the hallway that dinner was ready, so I sent him a text.
0: You know, no, I don't judge you for that, Belinda.
1: That is hugely
0: You're saving
1: relatable.
0: Your vocal
1: Absolutely.
0: Tubes.
1: That makes a lot of sense to me.
0: And if you've got free texts, if you've got an iPhone, for example.
1: Remember the old days you get paid. You had to pay per word, was it, or per letter?
0: Remember that, with a text.
1: Yeah.
0: Troy has joined us.
1: Hello, Troy. How lazy are you?
3: Hey, guys. How you doing?
0: Very well.
3: So I was literally listening to the segment as I was driving home. And I always do this thing where you don't see it too often, but I drive over the roundabout instead of going around the roundabout.
0: Right, do you go over the middle or just the
1: flanks?
0: Ripple strip?
3: Right over the middle of it.
0: Right.
3: Just don't. Too lazy to go around it.
0: That's fair enough. What sort of car do you have, Troy?
3: Well, it's a Ute, it's not too bad.
0: Good suspension.
1: That's excellent. Thank you, Troy.
0: Joel has joined
1: us. Hello, Joel. Wrap this up. How lazy are you?
4: Well, it's text time, and I'm the laziest text guy probably you could think of. I haven't done text now for several years. In fact, I forgot last time I did it. Mm. By now, they owe me well over $10,000, and I couldn't be bothered filling in the documents required by my tax agent, which is a new agent because the old one already dumped me.
1: In frustration. You know, there'd be a lot of people listening to this who'd go, that's outrageous. I go, I hear you, Joel.
0: Yep.
1: I'm not good with forms and I can't be
0: Is there
1: bothered.
0: A concern, Joel, if you actually pulled your finger out and did it all, you might have to owe the tax department money?
4: Well, based on previous returns, they've always typically given me about $3,000 back. So,
0: okay.
4: I should be owed about, 12 to 15,000. And I really must do this, and I know I must do this.
0: Even if you go to ITP, you know, the ITP people.
1: Look, Joel knows all of this.
0: I know.
1: It's a you write yourself a note constantly every day in the diary.
0: I feel like I'm your father, Joel. Yeah. Come on, mate. There's money there.
1: I get it, Joel.
4: Okay. God, I'm one of those people who like doing things, you know, myself.
1: Yeah.
4: But in this case, you know, geez, this is a big one.
1: Yeah.
4: So, I don't know. I'm just going to have to struggle with it. Maybe I'll get my tax return in from 4 or 5 years ago in before June ends, you know?
1: Keep in touch, Joel. We'd like to know.
0: And there's a jet ski at the end of it. Like, really?

0: did only like 5 tracks to go in the film, and then there's about 9 tracks now. So it is a new Queen album anyway.
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3: Hi Perth, Fiona Ellis-Jones here from Your News Now. It's a pleasant 18 degrees this afternoon, but we can't let this warmer weather fool us. 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
3: Keep in mind the serious crash due to Love Drive closed in both directions between Burns Beach Road and Wanneroo Road. Major crash are on site. Still a broken down track in Redcliffe, Greaterston Highway eastbound before Coolgardie Avenue. The left lane is closed. And freeway northbound, so Thomas Road, Canning Highway to the city, Carrap Road to Hepburn and Hodges to Nirrabup. 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
3: It's 17 degrees. Hello, I'm Michaela Carr. A 73-year-old man is in a critical condition after being hit by a car at Murdoch just after 10 o'clock this morning. The 83

0: 23-year-old driver was travelling near the Murdoch Hospital emergency department when he hit the pedestrian before crashing into the building. Anyone with dash cam footage is asked to upload it to the police website. One person is in a critical condition and another was seriously injured in a bus crash at Wanneroo this morning. The Trans Perth bus hitting a tree on Joondalup Drive just after 11. Three other people were treated for non-life-threatening injuries. Police in Shark Bay are continuing to look for a man who fell off rocks yesterday afternoon. They were alerted that the 36-year-old was in the water just after 4 p.m. So far, a land, sea and air search has failed to find him. Experts are calling on the federal government to drop the excise on cigarettes to make them cheaper. The sale of illegal tobacco in Australia continues to rise, now accounting for 80% of nicotine consumed here. James Martin from Deakin University has told Seven pricing isn't the answer.
1: By slashing tobacco excise. And also the other big part of the problem here in Australia is we've banned a less harmful nicotine product like vapes, nicotine pouches that have been successfully used in other countries like the UK or New Zealand to bring smoking rates down.
0: And Australia's beekeepers are calling for a national strategy to help with a potential food shortage. They say we don't have enough bees to pollinate crops this season. It follows the wiping out of bees by a deadly parasite.
2: Terry White Chemmart are dedicated to keeping busy people moving. Book your flu vaccination online or in store today. See their website for details.
0: Fremantle coach Justin Longmire is confident Hayden Young will be back this week after suffering concussion. The Dockers take on North Melbourne in Bunbury on Saturday. The coach also backing Matt Johnson and Brennan Cox to play despite being injured in the game against the Lions. And Socceroos greats John Aloisi and Mark Schwarzer have backed coach Tony Popovich's decision to add Christian Volpato to the World Cup squad. The Sydney-born Italian youth international had been reluctant to represent Australia but changed his mind when Italy failed to make the playoffs. Perth's weather, cloud clearing tomorrow, down to 7 overnight before a top of 21. Blue skies on Saturday, also 21. Then a shower or two on Sunday, 21. Right now, 17 degrees. And your next chance to win Lisa and Russell's golden ticket to Robbie Williams is tomorrow morning from 6 on Gold 96 FM.
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10: Jonesy's always knocking Amanda.
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11: I'm Jones.
5: It's Thursday or Friday Junior. You know who will be celebrating today is Chris. Yesterday on Instagram, how good was she? She got the $1,000. She got the 10 questions right. She broke the drought. It's been some time since someone's won it. And then?
9: Then we asked her whether she wanted to double her money, but it's double or nothing by answering a bonus question.
12: God, I can't do it. I'd love to, but I just can't.
9: Right.
5: It's okay.
9: It's all right, Chris. Congratulations.
5: I'll take your pants off. I'm putting them back in the linen press.
9: Could you have answered this in 6 seconds? Jeff Bezos, the CEO for which company?
5: Yeah. Told you.
9: You got $1,000. Well done, Ho. Congratulations.
5: When the tempting pants come on, by the way.
9: She didn't fall for it. She got $1,000 in a hot little hand. And we're going to play again this half hour.
5: JonesyandAmanda.com.au. Double A Chattery, it's Thursday. That's another cool thing about Thursday. That drops today. This is the podcast that you do. And I like what you're talking about with this CEO. It's about time someone had a go at a CEO.
9: We'll do it next.
5: That's coming up on Gold.

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2: Awesome.
1: Stays with you.
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3: we play it.
5: So we're born great.

0: Hello there, it's Jonesy and Amanda driving you home this Thursday. Thursday is the day Amanda's side hustle drops, Double A Chattery. You do this with your forensic psychologist friend, Anita McGregor. It's a good listen.
1: Oh, it's a good listen.
0: It's a good listen.
1: Big picture story, all those cliches.
0: No, it's good. I enjoy it.
1: How many have you listened to?
0: I've listened to a few. I've listened to the one, I had a sneaky peek of today's one, and that CEO that was on. Because you know what I'm tired of? I'm tired of being shamed about if I have a few drinks during the week.
1: Being fun shamed. This is what we're talking about.
0: And the internet seems to do this a lot.
1: Have we lost the art of having fun? This has gone viral this week. A very interesting story. There's a guy who hosts Diary of a CEO, a podcast where he interviews captains of industry, I guess. His name is Stephen Bartlett. I think the backstory to this is that he hasn't had a drink for a year or so. And then he did. He had, I think, two drinks, and this happened.
2: I had a couple of glasses of wine, didn't get drunk. It ruined 3 days of my life because of the domino effect it caused. So it meant that I got worse sleep that night. I ate more poorly the next day because my dopamine system or whatever, the cortisol system was all messed
3: That's
2: up.
3: Resilience, yeah.
2: And then I podcasted worse. I didn't go to the gym the day after. And I could track all of this on my web, hashtag ad, hashtag sponsor, hashtag investor, whatever.
0: Man, what a tool.
1: Well, this is what's interesting. It's been delightful, I think, to watch a lot of the internet fire back at him. Not saying, hey, let us get drunk. Mm. It's not any of that. People are just saying this self-optimization, this new trope of being your best self in every part of your life is exhausting, and we've lost the art of having fun.

0: Some of the comments here, honestly, this self-optimization is exhausting. What's the point of health if you're too scared to actually live? That seems to be the what the response is saying. It's not like he's saying, I went out, had a bender, didn't come home for my wife that night. I've lost the house at the casino. None of that. Didn't wake up in a field.
1: He's had two glasses of wine.
0: And he actually went on to say he wasn't drunk. He wasn't even tipsy. He had two glasses of wine, but he's so thinly tuned to where he wants to be medically and physically and mentally, all the rest of it, that knocked him for 3 days. And this is what the internet is doing now. All these influencers are telling us about our sleep scores, our step counts, our recovery metrics, our perfect routines, how to be optimal. And it's quite exhausting. And I know that some people are going the other way and saying, are you kidding me? In the 80s and the 90s, we'd go out all night. You'd come to work straight from the club. You'd have a stamp still on the back of your head, reeking of alcohol, wouldn't take a day off. You'd just push through and everyone was the same. Yeah. Hungover at work. No one's saying let's go back to that, although they were great days, obviously. But this is exhaustingly ridiculous. As people say, you stop being present. You stop enjoying food, celebrations and spontaneity. You know, yes, you may have your watch might tell you you're not reaching your targets that day. In the meantime, you're laughing with your friends over dinner, and that matters too. That matters.
1: Yep.
0: So it's been an interesting pushback where people are going, oh, finally, can we say let's stop this?
1: Good.
0: Everyone's doing their best, but do you want to live 100 to be 100 and live like this?
1: Don't listen to his podcast. Listen to Amanda's podcast.
0: Yeah.
1: She won't tell you.
0: A couple of old drunks just talking at you.
1: Double A Chattery. 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Coming up, you've got a hospital story. I always like a hospital story.
0: Yes, indeed. It's a quirky one. I'll tell you more next.
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3: Still a broken down track in Redcliffe, Gredison Highway, eastbound before Coolgardie Avenue. The left lane's closed. And that serious crash has Joondalup Drive closed in both directions between Burns Beach Road and Wanneroo Road. Towing services and major crash are on site there. Find a different way around it using Wanneroo Road and Nirrumbup Road. 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If you said anything else, please call our traffic hotline online 323-9696. It's Christy with the latest Perth traffic on Gold 96 FM.

0: Gold, hello there. It's Jonesy and Amanda driving you home this Thursday afternoon.
1: You asked me if I had a hospital story for
0: hospital stories.
1: I do.
0: Is it manky?
1: It's about something that was put somewhere it shouldn't be. A man was rushed to hospital after putting something in his bop bop. Do you want to try and guess
0: this
1: what?
0: This happens a lot. I've got a few nurses in my family, you know, hairbrushes, things like that.
1: Have you put one of those?
0: No.
1: It's not a hairbrush.
0: No, it's not a hairbrush.
1: Heated rollers? No, it's not heated rollers.
0: Okay, we're going to go on. We're going to go through every subject.
1: Yeah, go and name every single thing.
0: In the world.
1: I'm going to tell you what it was. 15 hard-boiled eggs.
0: Oh.
1: A Dutch man was hospitalised after inserting 15 hard-boiled eggs into his rectum while under the influence of drugs.
0: Of course.
1: Kids, don't take drugs. The incident led to severe abdominal pain, so he had to visit the emergency department to remove the eggs, which caused tears in his intestines.
0: Yeah.
1: It says, you know, caused T-E-A-R-S. I'm sure it caused tears as well.
0: Tears and tears.
1: Despite the unusual nature of the situation, doctors were able to treat him successfully. You have to break a couple of eggs to make an omelette. That's what they
0: say. If you're a doctor, do you look forward to that kind of stuff?
1: I think you probably sedate him.
0: Mm-hmm.
1: Call your mates in and take a lot of photos. It's a hell of a way to peel an egg, isn't it? Some of the comments I thought were funny.
0: Yep.
1: Well, so he had 15 hard-boiled eggs up his bum. This person said, well, lesson to be learned, the limit's 14. Someone else said, eggs bum addict.
0: Was that person you?
1: No, I wish it was.
0: That
1: I'm very
0: sounds
1: impressed
0: like you.
1: By that.
0: Don't do it.
1: Don't do it. Don't do it.
0: Instagram is here. Do that instead. 1355-22. We'll have a crack at it next on Gold.
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3: There's a vehicle rollover in Hammersley, Warrnambool Road, closed northbound at Blissett Way. Police on site. A crash at Guildford, Greatiston Highway northbound before Guildford Road. The left lane is blocked and the right lane blocked southbound with a serious crash. Joondalup Drive now closed eastbound between Burns Beach Road and Warrnambool Road. 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T's and C's apply. 21 degrees in Perth tomorrow, currently 15. If you see anything else, please call our traffic hotline online 323 9696. It's Christy with the latest Perth traffic on Gold 96FM.
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0: gold. Hello, it's Jonesy and Amanda driving you home.
1: Money. Extra cash. I need money. Jonesy and Amanda's.
0: Yesterday it happened for Chris. 10 questions, 60 seconds on the clock. You can pass if you don't know an answer. We'll come back to that question if time permits. You get all the questions right, $1,000,
2: which what Chris, happened for Chris
0: chose to take.
2: We said you can take $1,000 and off you go. She chose to take it. We did quiz her and she did know the bonus question, but by then it was too late.
0: The former CEO of Amazon.
2: You can answer
0: Jeff Bezos.
2: The bonus question. But it is double or nothing.
0: Peter's in Carnegie.
2: Hi, Peter.
3: Hey, how's it going?
2: Very well, thank you. Got your winning pants on?
3: I'm trying.
2: Good.
0: Well, you're just one leg on, one leg off, Pete?
3: Yeah, just out the weather with it all.
0: Okay.
2: Well, as long as you can hear us, can you hear us clearly? Over?
3: Over, yes, I can.
2: All right, definitely. Excellent. All right, well, 10 questions, 60 seconds, Pete. If you're not sure, say pass because we might be able to come back, all right?
0: Good luck.
3: Not a problem.
2: All right.
3: Thank you.
2: Peter, here we go. Question number one. What animal moos?
3: Cow.
2: Question two. Mount Franklin is a brand of what beverage?
3: Mineral water.
2: Question three. Fenty Beauty is owned by which singer?
3: Which what?
2: Fenty Beauty is owned by which singer?
3: Pass.
2: Question four. How many cards are there in a standard deck?
3: 54.
2: Oh, it's 52.
0: 52, pick up.
3: Bugger, I thought 52, and then I've gone, no, it's two more.
2: You second guessed yourself.
3: I did.
2: And in case you're wondering, Peter, it's Rihanna who owns Fenty Beauty.
0: I think you would have known that, Pete.
3: Rihanna, I wouldn't have.
2: Rihanna lets me down every time.
0: Again with
2: Pete.
0: Her. Peter, thank you.
3: I do have another question. Hang on, before you go, can I ask if the guy that did the egg trick,
2: yes,
3: did he get in the Guinness Book of Records?
0: I think they discouraged you from doing that sort of stuff.
2: But we've been discussing nothing else since we read that story. Yeah. Do you think they went in unpeeled, or else you wouldn't be able to get them in? They have to be in the shell.
0: Mm-hmm.
2: And do you think they would have just gone up like one, two, three, like up? There were 15.
3: Well, he might have done the Julia Sumner Miller trick, you know. Put
2: the that sound as it popped out.
0: Remember that Julia Sumner Miller? Sand in front of, watch, an egg goes into a milk bottle.
2: Yeah.
3: That's it.
0: Well, Peter.
2: I'm glad we've amused you, Pete.
0: Peter,
2: don't
0: you
2: try
0: gave
2: it.
0: Us that.
2: Don't try it.
0: Don't put eggs in your bottom.
3: I'm thinking about it.
2: All the eggs bum addictors, it was gone.
0: Peter. You didn't win the money, but you gave us much, much more.
2: Thanks, Pete.
0: Thank you. It'll be back again tomorrow. If you'd like to play, jonesyandamanda.com.au on Go.

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1: Vehicle rollover in Hammersley, Wanneroo Road closed northbound at Blissett Way. Police are on site. Traffic slow with that serious crash. Jude Love Drive closed eastbound between Burns Beach Road and Wanneroo Road. All westbound lanes are back open. 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If you said anything else, please call our traffic hotline on lane 323 9696. It's Christy with the latest Perth traffic on Gold 96FM.
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2: Hi, I'm Sally Pearson. Aryna Sabalenka is shattered at her shot quarterfinal exit at the French Open. The world number one admitting she feels like quitting following the upset 3-6, 7-5, 6-love loss to Diana Schneider. Olympic pole vault champ Nina Kennedy returns to the Diamond League in Rome tomorrow, looking to back up her win in Rabat after more than a year out with a hamstring injury. The Matildas continue their build towards the 2027 Women's World Cup, with coach Joe Montemuro using this month's matches against Mexico to develop squad depth.
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0: Gold, hello there. It's Jonesy and Amanda driving you home this Thursday afternoon. Do you ever dabble in Ouija boards? Oh, are you a Ouija board person?
1: Wow, how'd you shoehorn that in there?
0: Do you know how the Ouija board got its name?
1: I don't dabble in the Ouija board. I don't believe in it, yeah. but at the same time, it freaks me out.
0: I don't mess with that stuff. I rented a house once and I discovered there was a pentagram on a cupboard and then I found there was an altar downstairs. And
1: what's the pentagram's that pointy thing?
0: Yeah, the witchy thing. I don't know. Oh, anyway.
1: Satanic thing.
0: And I was hanging out with Fiona Horn. Remember Fiona Horn?
1: The White Witch.
0: From Def FX. She said, oh, that's not a good sign. I went, oh, great. So I got the local priest round, paid him $50 and he blessed the joint. And,
1: did he?
0: Yeah.
1: $50? Would he just wave some sage around?
0: I didn't just say, here's $50, Padre. I said, oh, and he took me seriously. I went to, because I'm a Catholic, non-practicing, but I went to the local church and he said, oh, here's Helen, how are you? And I said, well, I'm renting a house. My young family's coming along here. I'm just worried about the pentagrams. And I was hoping he said,
1: I'm just worried about the pentagrams.
0: and the hot and cold running blood. And he said, oh, have you seen any strange phenomena? Oh. And I went, well, I feel incredibly uncomfortable in the house, but largely because a white witch said to me, you've got to get out of that house. So he said, well, I'll come around and have a look. So instead of poo-pooing it, he got into his Falcon and came around and have a look. and at the end
1: it's
0: of
1: like
0: it,
1: like a scene from Mad Max.
0: So then he was just blessing it with a little.
1: Did he feel bad vibes?
0: Yeah, he did. He's

0: said he felt uncomfortable in the front room. And I went, well, that's where my son's, my little baby son's going to be sleeping. Sucks to be him. But yeah, so he blessed that room and he blessed the other room and the other room.
1: And did he say, will you be coming to the church every Sunday? Well, here's the thing, Father. Here's the thing.
0: That's why I said, well, here's some money for the collection,
1: for the collection plate for the next 10 years because I won't be going.
0: And $50 was a lot of money back then, but I didn't have anything smaller, I thought.
1: And he took cash from you?
0: Yeah, he just took, of course he did. It was like 1996.
1: He took in a brown paper bag. He took $50.
0: No, he just put it in his pocket.
1: Did you say, here's a little something for your trouble?
0: I said, oh, here's something for the collection plates. Thank you, my son.
1: The collection plate's my pocket.
0: Have you got any change there, mate?
1: Wow.
0: Back to the Ouija board. Do you know?
1: And so did that get rid of the vibes?
0: Yeah, instantly. Gone.
1: Because the vibes were in your head.
0: Yeah. The Ouija board got its name when its creators asked the board what it should be called. In 1890, it was invented by a chap called Charles Kennard, and several associates were experimenting with a talking board.
1: With a talking board?
0: Yeah, so that's what they called it. I've got a picture of the Ouija board from that time in 1890.
1: So it dictated that it wanted to be called Ouija.
0: Yeah, but have a look at the picture. And what does that say to you?
1: Well, he's sitting at the board with his knees touching an attractive woman sitting opposite him, and his hands are touching hers across the board.
0: The Ouija board, my theory, is just to pick up chicks, nothing more. Unfortunately, it became the domain of teenage girls and sleepovers.
1: Mm.
0: So it didn't pick up chicks.
1: Do you think it was made as a joke?
0: I think so. Look at it. Look, he's got his hands on her hands.
1: But this isn't. This is just an artist's illustration.
0: That's what I mean. But that's how they would have marketed it. So guys would have bought it and said, oh, come and have a crack at this Ouija board while I have a crack at you.
1: But the Ouija board itself said, I want to be called Ouija.
0: Yep. Lucky they didn't ask the public because it would have been called Ouija board McOuija board face.
2: Righto, you two. That's enough.
1: I don't know if I've discussed enough about the man who put 15 boiled eggs up his bottom.
0: Oh,
1: I've got too many questions.
0: Amanda's going to stay back after the show and take your calls.
1: I'm happy. And do some what?
0: Take your calls.
1: No, I might do some more research. I'm fascinated.
0: We will be back tomorrow. You know what's tomorrow? Friday. Yeah. Friday feels the FFS sessions.
1: Last week we had Pete Murray here in the studio. We have someone amazing for tomorrow, but let's not blow it just yet.
0: We're going to sit on our treasures.
1: Well, that's what he said.
0: We're going to give away... always back to the egg guy with you. We've also got our last crack at the Citizen Watch.
1: Yeah, that's tomorrow.
0: JonesyAmanda.com.au. 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Good day to you.
1: See you then. 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
9: The serious crash on Joondalup Drive eastbound between Burns Beach Road and Wanneroo Road, that's cleared. It's all back open, but now there's a serious crash in Bayswater. Tonkin Highway northbound before Guildford Road, the left lane's blocked. Emergency and towing services on site is busy on the approach. A broken down bus in O'Connor Stock Road, southbound at South Street, the left lane's blocked. And a vehicle rollover in Hammersley, Wanneroo Road closed northbound at Blizzard Way. Police are on site. 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It's Christy with the latest Perth traffic.
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12: It's 15 degrees. Hello, I'm Michaela Carr. An investigation is underway following the crash of a Trans-Perth bus at Wanneroo. It crashed into a tree on Joondalup Drive just after 11 this morning. A 59-year-old woman is in a critical condition, while a 61-year-old man is serious. Five other people have minor injuries. The 56-year-old male bus driver is in hospital. An investigation is underway after a driver hit a pedestrian before smashing into the emergency department at Murdoch Hospital. A 73-year-old man was walking near the ED just after 10 when he was knocked down, suffering critical injuries. The 83-year-old driver is assisting police. The government's tax bill may have passed the lower house, but it looks like it will be delayed in the Senate. The Coalition wants an inquiry into the reforms, and the Greens are considering joining that push. Greens Treasury spokesman Nick McKim has told the ABC they're listening to all sides.
13: In terms of any discussions with the Coalition or with Labor or with other crossbenchers, we're happy to talk to anyone.
12: Questions are being asked about the country's tobacco policy as new stats show illegal products are taking hold. It's estimated 80% of nicotine products consumed are now illicit. Laura Hunter from the Australian Council on Smoking and Health says there needs to be one tough law for all.
14: We have fragmented legislation across the entire country. We have some states like Queensland and South Australia doing incredible work. We have other states like Victoria, Tasmania, who need to crack on with updating and strengthening their laws.
12: And FIFA is banning fans from bringing in refillable water bottles into World Cup venues. The World Soccer Governing Body says it's a safety issue and not a ploy to make fans purchase bottled water.
15: Terry White Chemmart are dedicated to keeping busy people moving. 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
12: Injured Fremantle duo Matt Johnson and Brennan Cox are both in the running to play against North Melbourne in Bunbury on Saturday. But Dockers coach Justin Longmuir says they'll have to get through training first, while Hayden Young will have to finish off concussion protocols.
16: Probably more confident with Jono, to be honest. Coxie's an interesting one. And with the bye next week, is it an opportunity to give him a couple of weeks off to try and get that knee right? So

0: he'll see how he feels after training and make a call on that later.
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2: Perth's weather, cloud clearing tomorrow, down to 7 overnight before a top of 21. Blue skies on Saturday, also 21, then a shower or two on Sunday, 21. Right now, it's 15 degrees. And your next chance to win Lisa and Russell's golden ticket to Robbie Williams is tomorrow morning from 6 on Gold 96 FM.
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8: 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They come in packs of 6. Text me, 0475 031043. 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

0: Christian O'Connell show. Team, shall we begin the big Viennetta giveaway?
1: Let's do it.
0: Ooh, my God, for once, we work together?
2: That's never
1: it's only
2: happened.
1: Taken eight
0: it's
1: years.
0: Taken 8 years. Yes. So many bad rehearsals, Pat.
1: No.
0: Now we finally, radio has won. My dream. It's the only time it's going to happen today yeah. and in the future as well. It's like a rare moon that comes out every 8 years. Enjoy. All right, let's give away some Viennettas. We have 1,512 delicious Viennettas. Christian, congratulations on show 1512. I would love to taste your delicious Viennetta. I've never had any before. Yes, you can have some. Christian, Frank here. My wife is on an emotional roller coaster at the moment. Our son and his wife are having their second child, which brings so much joy. But our daughter is leaving the nest for the first time to live on her own. Christian, I'm appealing to your paternal side. I need brownie points. Can I have some Viennettas? Frank, you're a great contributor to the show. You can have six. Christian, we're celebrating my daughter's engagement the weekend after an 11-year wait.
3: Oh, that's
0: well,
3: a long
0: wait. He ain't getting any of that Viennetta, okay? Leave him out. Oh, there's none left. Well, there's another five. Not for you, mate.
3: He can have some in 11 years.
0: Yes, that's right. Kathy, congratulations. And yes, we'll send you some. All right, let's go to the lines right now. There are a lot of people calling him. Luke.
4: Hey, Christian, Pat, happy birthday.
0: Thank you very much, Luke. Can we reward you for listening to the show with some Viennetta?
4: Oh, yeah, if you can, that'd be great.
0: Yeah, we've got some. Luke, we'll send you a six-pack. Enjoy.
4: Oh, you're a legend. Six-pack of beer, or...?
0: Viennetta for now. All right, let's go to Margaret now. Welcome to the show.
5: Happy birthday to you all.
0: Thank you very much, Margaret. How long have you been listening to the show? Are you a new listener, or have you been with us a while?
5: A long time,
0: listener. Sounded it. There, was, oh, been through some,
3: long.
0: Been through some crap with this show.
1: She sounds like she's been to war.
0: Yes, yeah. The least we could do is give you some Viennetta as a thank you for your long-suffering ears. Margaret, thank you very much for being part of the show.
5: Thank you.
0: Scott.
6: Yes, how are you?
0: There you go, Scott.
6: Congratulations.
0: Thank you very much. Welcome to the show, Scott. Now, would you like some Viennetta?
6: Oh, I'd love some. Thank you.
0: All right. And you got a christening coming up?
6: I do, yes, next week.
0: All right. And how much do you want? Is six Viennettas enough?
6: Yeah, I guess so. We'll be roughly about 30 of us, so I think we can make it work.
0: How many do you get from a block of Viennetta?
3: How many slices?
0: I reckon you're getting... Six?
3: Generous slice. I reckon eight.
0: Oh, you tightwad. You got a rune around. You got a spirit level or
3: Look
0: something.
3: Look at these. Okay, six.
0: It's
3: six.
0: A christening.
3: Okay, yeah.
6: Well, christening.
3: If we give you five, that's one Viennetta each.
0: Let's do that. All right. Scott, enjoy the christening. Thank you very much.
6: Thank you very much, Christian. Congratulations. Thanks, guys.
0: Thanks, buddy. All right, let's go to Chelsea. You'd love some Viennettas?
7: I would love some for my dad. My mum has gone away and left him for 5 weeks. She's gone overseas. Longest time ever they've been away from each other in 53 years of marriage. Oh. And my dad is an ice cream freak.
3: Ice cream freak.
0: Never heard that. Get your freak on. Oh, wow, we've got to help out your dad. And dad didn't fancy going with mum on this epic five-week trip in Europe during the summer?
7: No, unfortunately, dad had an accident last year, so he's not long recovering from an operation, so he wasn't able to go.
0: Oh, poor guy. He's now got to see constant photos and updates from his wife's epic trip around Europe.
3: But she's not having a Viennetta, Christian.
0: Oh, he's got some. She's going to get some photos coming her way.
7: Exactly.
0: Well, Chelsea, we'll give you some ice cream, and we'll give the old man some ice cream as well. Of course, you can have some Viennetta.
7: Thank you so much, and congratulations
0: thank
7: again.
0: Thank you very much. Thank you. Let's go to Matt now.
8: Christian, just turned 50 2 weeks ago. Got two happy birthdays, mate. Bit flat. Gonna need those Viennettas.
0: That sucks. If you make it through 50 years of life, you deserve more than two happy birthdays.
8: Yeah. So every time someone calls in, they got to say happy birthday to me as well.
0: All right. Okay, yeah. It's
1: Well played.
0: Yeah, we'll pay it forward. It's yours as well. Matt, welcome to your 50s.
8: Thank you.
0: All right, make sure you walk off those Viennettas as well, though. But I'll send you a slab of six Viennettas. Belated happy 50th, Matt.
8: Cheers, mate.
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11: Still a serious crash in Bayswater this evening. Tonkin Highway northbound before Guildford Road, blocking the left lane. Emergency and towing services are on site there. Broken down bus in O'Connor. Stock Road southbound at South Street. The left

0: lane affected. And in Hammersley, a vehicle rollover closing Wanneroo Road northbound at Blissett Way. Seek another way through that. Intersection is under police direction and traffic is slow on the approach. 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It's Dylan with the latest Perth traffic.
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0: Christian O'Connell Show. All right, let's do Tombstone Text. We do this every Thursday on the show. Get your phone out. Have a look. What is the first text message that's at the top of your phone? Imagine that is now your tombstone. What does it say? Patsy, what's yours saying?
1: From my husband last night. Is your spot free? So on the school run every day, Audrey is a bus traveller, but I go to the bus stop to fetch her. Anyway, so she's the only one that gets off at her particular stops.

0: So normally I get peak parking spot right next to the bus stop. There's no other cars that I have to buy.
1: You know why? Someone's been told to put out cones.
0: No.
1: Awful if I had to drive around the block. I'd hate that to happen and then have your reputation destroyed during my news.
0: There's a new school mum who's...
1: I don't like the sound of this story much. Or past tense, there wasn't a school mum.
0: She's now disappeared off the face of the earth.
1: She's sleeping with the mums.
0: The issue I have is that it's not their stop. So you have to use your stop. You can't be going around.
1: No, she didn't.
0: And she's taken my spot, hasn't she?
2: Well, I reckon.
1: This story does not have a good ending for
0: she's
1: that.
0: She's intentionally getting there earlier than me. She keeps beating me every day. I don't get there early enough to get my spot.
1: And I love these stories of silent wars. We end up getting involved with various people. Yes. We do.
0: I get there and I turn the corner and there's that black Kia in my spot. And so I have to go right over the other side of the road, like completely.
1: To get a good run up to rammer off.
0: Yeah, reverse. To see
1: Fona. Oh, sorry, I didn't see you there.
0: Yeah, so she's taking my spot, but she shouldn't be there because it's not her bus stop.
2: But if she's there first.
0: Well, true.
2: Mm-hmm.
0: True.
2: Interesting. She's alpha'd you, Patsy. You're going to have to.
1: My wife would behave the same way. She'd be getting so uptight during the day. Yeah. Worried about this, she wouldn't be able to pass.
0: I might just, on the way from home, from work in the mornings, like park, leave the car there, walk back to the house. And then walk back to the car. Let's see her take my park today.
1: I can help you out here. We've got a lot of Airtasker vouchers. You can put anything on there. Someone will just park and sit in that bay.
0: That's true.
1: No, they won't. You give them 40, 50 bucks. Someone will do that.
0: Oh, that's crazy. Crazy. Let's see her take my park today.
1: Wow. You know what? Should get one of our truck driver listeners to just park up their teacher a lesson.
0: Yes.
1: Christian, my tombstone text reads, could be Italian hooch.
2: Ooh.
1: What is going on there? What's yours, Rio?
2: Mine is, you're so soft. I have decided to make a triumphant return to footy after 3 years off.
1: Well done, mate. Yeah. Well done. Viper's back.
2: The Viper is back.
1: Rio tried to get his teammates to call him Viper's nickname and it never took off. Yeah. Is that where you left the team in shame?
2: Yeah, never really got the momentum I was hoping.
1: But the Viper's back.
2: The Viper's
1: and
2: back.
1: And is the Sting strong?
2: The Sting. Well, sadly, the Sting is delayed, hence the test. I was joining my friend's pub footy team, but I rolled my ankle going for a gentle jog in Byron last weekend, and now it's pushed back, sadly.
1: Oh, this is classic Viper. This doesn't look good.
2: The Viper.
1: It's a short-lived comeback. Comeback involving no kicking and balls.
2: Literally, don't call it a comeback. It's not a comeback.
1: Oh, no. All right. The text that's genuine at the top of my phone is from Pats. It just says, Andre.
0: Sorry about that. For some reason, I can't send the screenshot.
1: And I thought, is that a safe word or do you need help? Do you want me to send someone into the news? Andre!
0: Sorry.
1: That's all it said.
0: It had an attachment and it kept bouncing back. I don't know why, but it was just 8th birthday wishes, that's all. And he is the number one ticket holder, so I thought I'd forward that to you and the team.
1: Andre has been a supporter of this show from the very, very early days when I just had to pretend that people liked the show. I genuinely did, because there was very little evidence of anyone actually enjoying it, when all I was getting was a barrage of hate mail. Not just during the show, people would call the station when I wasn't even on air throughout the day.
2: They've been stewing on it.
1: Yes, they had. Yes. Happy 8th birthday, Christian, and the amazing crew as well. Can I be gifted some Viennetta? I'll tell you what, after rescuing you from a secondhand bookshop in Coolangatta, Christian, you're still making good money from the book you bought out a couple of years ago. I paid $10 for you. Great read. I've pre-ordered your new book. Moama, yes, I sent the Viennettas. Thank you for rescuing me from a parking bucket. Someone at a bookshop in Coolangatta. I love it. Maybe when I do the book tour at the end of July for the new book, I'll just do secondhand bookshops.
0: Yes.
1: Come find me at Vinny's this weekend.
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4: Gold 96 FM. In South Perth, watch out for a crash. Kwinana Freeway northbound before Mill Point Road. The right lane is blocked. Traffic slow there. Allow for a safe merge. In Bayswater, a serious crash. Tonkin Highway northbound before Guildford Road, blocking the left lane. Emergency and towing services are on site. Broken down bus in O'Connor. Stock Road southbound at South Street with the left lane affected. And in Hammersley, a vehicle rollover closing Wanneroo Road at northbound at Blissett Way. Seek an alternate route. The intersection is under police direction.

0: 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It's Dylan with the latest Perth traffic.
1: The year 1990. A kid from Stoke, Robbie Williams.
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0: of your dreams.
1: All right, small thing, big joy. Anna, when I'm putting my stockings on. Ooh, stockings.
2: Excuse me?
1: No, no, I was just putting mine on. That's what I put on to keep warm in the morning.
2: Too excited about the stockings.
1: When I'm putting my stockings on and I get them round the right way for the right foot on first go. Stockings,
3: yes.
1: Chat. Richard, small thing, big joy. Turning the toilet rolls at work around so they face the right way. Christian, with toilet rolls, do you agree? Fringes are cool, mullets are bad.
2: Yes,
1: I totally agree.
4: I've never heard
1: right
4: a phrase
1: like that. I do agree.
2: Yes.
1: Vote Richard. Joe, small thing, big joy. Extra potato cake in the family. Fish and chips takeaway every Friday. And I love this one from Grandfather Frank. My small thing, big joy is watching my grandson eat pasta with tomato ragu with his hands. Oh. By the time he's finished, Christian, he looks like a clown.
3: Oh.
1: Christian, my small thing, big joy, or as this guy says here, big thing, small joys, is coming home to my wife after a long, stressful driving trucks all day.
2: Oh.
1: Yeah, it's lovely. Just being able to let go of all that stress and relax with my wife is what calms me down after work. That's lovely. Corey, finding the start of the sticky tape straight away.
2: That's a great one.
1: Oh, that's one of the great ones. Oh, I believe that's what Buddhists must talk about, peak enlightenment. Wow, without having to run your fingernail around it like 47 times. Corey, we get it, yes. Christian, small thing, big joy. My 11-year-old daughter Emma was homesick yesterday, and I spent an hour with her doing some maths. Homework she had. It was short division and multiplication. To watch the penny drop after teaching her short division, she flew through each question without hesitation. What a joy it is to watch your kids grow and learn before your very eyes. That's from Scott McPherson. Scott, beautifully said. You can now attach photos. Maybe I'll regret saying this to you. Please don't abuse that opportunity. You can now send me photos along with your text messages. Two, they look like beautiful greyhounds here. Are they rescue greyhounds? Two beautiful dogs in raincoats.
2: Oh, that is very cute.
1: They're brand new. They've just arrived in time for winter.
2: Puppies,
1: I love these. Shaz and Cobden. Is that from Shaz and Cobden or the dog Shaz and Cobden? Anyway, they look so happy out there with their jackets on.
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7: Taking a final look at the roads this evening, lots happening now. A broken down truck in Bayswater, Tonkin Highway northbound before Guildford Road, blocking the right lane. Vehicle rollover cleared in Hammersley, traffic flowing. Wanneroo Roads reopened northbound at Blissett Way. Broken down bus cleared too in O'Connor. Stock Road southbound at South Street. But a crash in South Perth on the freeway northbound before Millpoint Road has the right lane shut by incident response. 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

0: Christian O'Connell's show. All right, today's time waster. We are looking for your ice cream movies. Mm. Keeping up with the theme, ice cream movies. Ice cream movies.
1: Yes.
0: I mean, look, it's no Viennetta, but Häagen-Dazs is nice, isn't it? Do you remember Häagen-Dazs?
1: Yes, in German. Yeah.
0: Top Häagen does.
1: Bronze.
0: Apocalypso Now.
1: Very, very good. Gold.
0: Ben and Jerry Maguire.
1: Gold.
0: V for
1: Viennetta.
0: You got it. On brand, on walls,
1: triple
0: on me.
1: Gold.
0: Wow, that's one of the highest ones this year, Mr. Wonka. This one's terrible, but I'm going to read it out anyway because I went to the effort of coming up with it.
1: Sure.
0: The Paddle Pop Identity.
1: That's not anything. Bronze.
0: Kill Bubbalo Bill.
1: Gold.
0: Who could do such a thing?
1: No.
0: There will be Choc Tops.
1: Bronze.
0: Old people love it. The Paddle Pop.

0: Top identity. Still the same. Okay, no movement. Rhea, what have you got?
1: Field of creams. Mmm, what's out there on that field? Delicious ice cream.
0: Field? Oh, no, right, okay. Yeah, bronze.
1: Mad Maxibon.
0: Oh, that's very good. Stellar work. Gold.
1: Scoop dreams. Like hoop dreams.
0: Yeah, yeah.
1: I feel like you didn't get that.
0: Yeah, I got it.
1: Okay. Streets pray love. We love the Streets family,
0: right.
1: Don't we?
0: Triple gold.
1: Thank you very
0: triple
1: much.
0: Gold. School fancy.
1: And finally, not Pinocchio. No, no, no, no.
0: No, no.
1: Pistachio.
0: What, flavor?
1: Yeah. That's the best ice cream.
0: No. You lied there, like Pinocchio, saying it was funny.
1: The man with two brain freezes. Oh, I ate it too quickly.
0: Oh, yeah, silver. All right, Rio, are you ready to mark?
1: Let's go.
0: Children of the Cornetto.
1: Mmm, silver.
0: Well done, Tara McKenzie. Very good. Haagen-Dazs boot.
1: Gold.
0: Oh, that was the one to do. Well done, Paul in Kiwi Rup.
1: Wow.
0: Yay,
1: wow.
0: Finally, first gold of the year.
2: Well,
0: big moment. Look at our little boy all growing up there. Justin, about a sunny boy.
1: Oh, gold.
0: Edward Cornetto hands.
1: Silver.
0: John Lick.
1: Gold.
0: John Lick is going to take some meeting. Sean Clissold. He came with that one. To connoisseur with love. To connoisseur with love.
1: Silver plus.
0: Me, myself, and ice cream.
1: Silver.
0: Scoopy Doo.
1: Gold.
0: Oh, that's very good, Andrew. Neapolitan Dynamite.
1: Gold.
0: There's a reference.
1: Great movie.
0: Christian, Masters of the Universe turns to Masters of the Fiennetta. We have to give it gold.
1: Gold. Gold.
0: Hey, come on, put some conviction
1: gold.
0: In that voice.
1: Gold, sorry.
0: Sounds like a question mark gold. When it should be boop, boop, exclamation mark.
1: It is. Gold.
0: Soft serving Private Ryan.
1: Silver.
0: John, Das Scoop.
1: Oh, gold.
0: The Good, the Bad, the Fiennetta. We have to.
1: That's gold.
0: Yes. No doubt. No doubt. Who said doubt? All right, who's winning today?
1: You know what? He's been a loyal servant of the show.
0: Yes.
1: Paul from Kuwira. Yes.
0: Honestly, no man's had any more bronzes or... He's emailed the other day, said he's had 17 ungraded.
2: Oh,
0: oh, boy, on today of all days. Today of all days. 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

0: Hope you're having a great drive home. Brought to you by Yui this afternoon. Woods, Angus and Julia Stone are going to be performing live in the studio.
1: So lucky we get serenaded by Angus and Julia Stone.
0: Yeah, I know. Well, all of Australia will in about 20 minutes' time. That's very exciting. We're looking forward to having them back here. They're beautiful people. Also, another shot at $1 million for one of you guys, which is super cool. Doing that every day at the moment. So make sure you are listening for the cue to call. Get in with a shot to win $1 million. Also, Woods, I just wanted to say on behalf of everyone, it is great to have you back here at work, given that...
1: I was back yesterday.
0: Yeah, I know you were back yesterday. I'm just saying it's great to have you back, given...
1: Thank you.
0: You detailed a little bit about how it was at home recently, and it sounds hectic, man.
1: I think I've got the flu. I actually left the bed because I got so hot. I'm laying down on my lawn in my boxer shorts, and I just said, why?
0: Wow.
1: I'm having this telehealth.
2: It sounds like you've got the flu.
1: And I go, wait, mate. I watched the Kylie documentary yesterday, and she mentioned that before she got diagnosed with cancer that she was feeling really tired and run down.
0: Oh, my God.
1: I think I've got cancer.
0: No, you didn't.
1: And he laughed at my face. He laughed.
2: That is completely outrageous, and you don't have cancer.
1: He needs to have his doctor's license ripped up. You just can't laugh at a patient there. You can't. You can't. Anyway... I don't think I've got the big C, but mate, it was a really tough time. It was an absolute ordeal, and thank you for bringing it up again.
0: No, I want to bring it up.
1: Thanks for wrapping your arms around me.
0: I want to talk about it again in about 5 minutes.
1: I'd love to. I'd love to go through more of the journey because it's been tough.
0: Okay.
1: It's been tough. Before that, though, yesterday on the show, I did solve for everyone menu anxiety. You're welcome for those that heard.
0: Oh, no.
1: If you did miss it, don't worry.
0: Why is this bad?
1: I'll go because...
0: You did nothing. You asked someone what their favourite meal was. They told you and you said order it again.
1: It's so reductive. There's so much more to it than that.
0: That's all it was.
1: I will prove it to you up next because we'll be speaking to someone who I spoke to yesterday.
0: Oh, not
1: I told
0: that guy.
1: Him what to order. We'll find out if it was delicious on Will and Woody.
0: No.

0: 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Angus and Julia Stone performing live on your radios in 10 minutes' time. Woods.
1: Menu anxiety sucks. The idea of going out to dinner is such a treat. But when the menu comes out and you can't decide what to get, you stress, you start sweating, you think you make a decision, then you worry about that decision, and then you hear someone else's order and you're like, ooh, maybe that's better. We all know it. It's very relatable. I solved that yesterday on the show.
0: No, you didn't. I'm sorry. I'm going to go outside. Did Woody solve that yesterday on the show? Annalise?
2: No.
0: No, Jojo solved.
3: Couldn't have been further from it.
0: Liv, and I know you're meant to be on Woody's team here, but no.
3: I couldn't hear you. But no. I think you missed the point entirely, actually.
0: There we go.
1: Yeah. Well, thank you to all of you, but I actually did because I work in a little thing that I like to call evidence. Right? And I got people on the radio show who were going out for dinner last night and through some amazing questioning and maths, I for them chose the perfect meal. I mean, here's an example of me with a lovely lad called Anthony who was stressing. The poor guy, he was in the car. He almost didn't go out to dinner. He was so stressed. He was worried about what he was going to order. And thankfully a hero came along. Where are you going to dinner, Tony?
4: I'm going to a pub, but like it's a fancy kind of pub.
0: Gastro pub.
1: Okay. Have you been to this particular pub before, Anthony?
4: Only 3 times.
1: So what did you go for every single time?
4: I went for the 300-gram steak.
1: You went 300-gram steak every single time?
4: That's my safe house, yeah.
1: What was one of the other things that you were thinking of doing?
4: There was a chicken carbonara with mushroom.
1: Yeah.
4: And there was also a seafood platter.
1: Anthony, get the chicken carbonara with mushroom.
4: Chicken carbonara, oh, that sounds good, doesn't it?
1: Get it. Okay.
4: Thank you.
1: No, you're so welcome, Anthony. You are so welcome. I've saved your anxiety. It's perfect. To break down the brilliance.
0: No one cares.
1: No.
0: On behalf of everyone listening.
1: Don't break it down.
0: On behalf of Angus and Julia Stone, who are coming up next. No.
1: I won't break it down then.
0: Don't.
1: And that's a shame because everyone's going, how did he do it? Well, I'm not going to reveal those.
0: Even you didn't know how you did it. You tried to show me the piece of paper and you're like, I can't read what they've done, their workings.
1: A magician never reveals these tricks, my friend.
0: Oh, stop it.
1: But there were workings, so you know it's legit when there's workings. There were graphs. There were numbers.
0: From the random physicists.
1: There were dots.
0: We don't even know if they're... They're probably just kids. This whole thing is probably just a scam.
1: They're physicists.
0: There's probably some kid in the Midwest of America or somewhere in China who's laughing right now because a radio host actually believed the smoke campaign that was that they'd figured out menu anxiety.
1: I emailed them. I had a few questions about their workings and we had a lovely little chat.
0: Stop playing that song.
1: I will because it's my music. It's my music.
0: It's not your music. It's the final countdown.
1: Well, whatever. It's the people's music. Anyway, as I said before, I like to work in a little thing called evidence.
0: Yeah.
1: You guys are all throwing daggers and I get it. Let's have a laugh at Woody. And I get it. You're doing it for a radio bit. I get it. It makes good texture. But it's genius. It actually is genius. And we're going to find out right now because you heard before that I told Anthony... Guys,
0: it's taken a long time. Yeah, I think you had a day off because you're sick. You've lost your internal clock. We're at 3.5 minutes. You've said nothing.
1: You've played the final countdown twice.
0: Can we just get to the guy?
1: Well, if I can quickly talk about the flu because maybe I have lost my internal clock because it was really serious.
0: Anthony's on the phone.
1: Hang on, I'm building it up.
0: Well, too much.
1: I told him to order the

0: carbonara yes. with mushroom.
1: Yes, we know.
0: Anthony, hello, my friend.
2: Hi, how's it going?
0: There's a lot riding on this, mate. Now, you don't do it for me. Don't do it for me. Be honest. Please be honest. How was the carbonara with mushroom?
2: Well, I'm going to let you down. I'm sorry. Oh. They actually didn't have it in stock, so right. I really threw a dagger in the works here, and I went and got a chicken parmi for the first time.
1: All right, can we all get on with our lives? Because I want to torch you up next. I'm going to... No, you need
0: I
1: it.
0: I don't
1: have to say.
0: I'm flat as a tack.
1: Coming for you up next.
0: I was
1: next,
0: so sure that was going to be a slam dunk.
1: No, you're done, mate.
0: Can we get the other girl on
1: off.
0: The phone?
1: Write
0: him
1: off.
0: I guessed too.
1: Someone bring Lizzie Hu back. Bring her back. Dial her in. Get her on the phone. He's nowhere. He's coming here with a concrete his haircut. He's going to concrete his bit. So Will and Woody...
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10: 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The striker comes inside. 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
11: Can I get a Heineken, please?
10: Goal!
11: Yes.
10: Come on!
11: Let's go!
10: Oh, bring it in, mate. Bring it in.
11: What a goal. Can you believe it?
12: Here you go. Your Heineken.
11: Sorry. Can I get another one for... Wait. What's your name again?
12: Tom. I'm Tom.
11: Ah, nice to meet you, Tom. Another Heineken for Tom, please.
12: Oh, cheers, mate.
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0: Yui, hope you're having a wonderful drive home. Woods, you're taking a few days off this week. You've had the flu. Let's hear the audio. Here's him talking about it.
1: I think I've got the flu. I actually left the bed because I got so hot. I'm laying down on my lawn in my boxer shorts, and I just said, why?
2: Wow.
1: I'm having this telehealth.
3: It sounds like you've got the flu.
1: And I go, wait, mate. I watched the Kylie documentary yesterday, and she mentioned that before she got diagnosed with cancer that she was feeling really tired and run down.
2: Oh, my God.
1: I think I've got cancer.
2: No, you didn't.
1: And he laughed at my face, actually. He laughed.
3: That is completely outrageous, and you don't have cancer.
0: Okay.
1: Yeah, and I don't. But I've been to hell and back.
0: You've been to hell and back. You've had the flu, mate.
1: It's horrific. And if you know someone with the flu, reach out to them and make sure they're going all right.
0: So I'm going to some information came to light for me today about you and the flu.
1: From my wife?
0: Well, no, from you actually. Okay. But like inadvertently. Okay. I don't think you meant to give this information up, but you did. So I was actually calling to get onto your wife.
1: Yeah, today.
0: Today. I tried to call her about a couch. Tried to call her a couple of times about a couch.
1: Yeah.
0: Couldn't get onto her.
1: Yes.
0: Couldn't get onto her.
1: Yeah.
0: So I called you. I was like, oh, well, Woods will put me onto Mim. Maybe she's, you know, changed her phone. I don't know. So I call you. Yeah. I was like, hey, mate, is Mim there? And you said, no, she's actually on a plane.
1: Yeah.
0: And I was like, wow, cool. Okay. Where, like, you know, you've obviously been down and out for the last 4 days, lying on your lawn in your boxer shorts and whatnot.
1: Don't get me started.
0: You've probably said to her, jump on a plane, sweetheart, get yourself out of here, have a few days to yourself, because you've probably had the kids one-on-one for a long time.
1: Yeah, she's like, oh, God, she was amazing.
0: She was amazing.
1: So I think when you're sick, when you've got kids, it's a whole different
0: ball game, isn't it? Whole other dimension. Because
1: all these responsibilities
0: by yourself.
1: That you've got, and she's been unbelievable.
0: Yes. And then you tell me, no, she's actually on a plane with both the kids.
1: A trip that was booked prior to me having the flu.
0: Yep.
1: Yes, little holiday for her and the kids in some sunshine.
0: Yep.
1: Seeing a friend up there. Yep. Gigi Piku is what our family calls her.
4: Woody did say yesterday that he was supposed to potentially go, and he just told Mim I couldn't possibly travel with this immune system.
1: I was on my deathbed. Guys, I'm dying. You don't ask a dying man, jump on a plane and, you know, get some sunshine, because I can't even go outdoors, guys. The sun is hurting my skin.
4: And outdoors to get to the studio.
1: Barely.
0: So, yeah, I just wanted to follow up there. I just wanted to double check. So you said you couldn't go away.
1: From my deathbed, yeah.
0: With your partner and your two kids.
1: Said I, yeah.
0: Like, because the trip, she left today, right?
1: She left, so I drove them to the airport this morning. Oh, come on, don't get around me, come on.
0: So you drove to the airport today with both your children?
1: Yes.
0: And then, so when did you decide that you wouldn't be able to go?
1: Days ago. When I was on deep.
0: So
1: flu,
0: you decided on Monday?
1: When I was in deep, I couldn't tell you what, I don't even know what day it was during the flu. I was just like, I don't know where I am, I don't know what day it is.
0: Okay.
1: We were talking, because I was so Mim's gone early, because of work, I wasn't able to go on the Thursday, obviously.
0: Obviously, yeah.
1: So the plan was I'll join you guys on Friday night.
0: Yep.
1: This was weeks ago.
0: Yep.
1: Struck down with this awful case of influenza, right? And then in the throes of that, I was like, we're having chats about this trip, and I was like, Mim, I don't know if I'm going to be able to get on a plane. At this point, I don't even know.
0: Actually,
1: I said I don't even know if I'm going to make it to Friday. Like that's where I'm at. And so
0: pathetic.
1: And then so we were just like, let's just take it day by day. And Mim was amazing. She held my hands through it. She's the only person who gets around me. None of you guys give a crap about me.
0: I just can't believe.
1: And she's like, I understand.
0: So then I said to you on the phone earlier today, because it dawned on me then.
1: Yeah.
0: I was like, so you're telling me, because it's a long weekend.
1: Yeah.
0: It dawned on me then. I was like, so Mim's going to be by herself with the kids. She's got a friend up there.
1: Yeah.
0: In another state.
1: Yes.
0: For 5 nights with two toddlers while you recover from the flu that you had a week ago.
1: A flu that I had a day ago. Don't know where you got a week from.
0: But just to confirm.
1: Where's that cough button? Wrong button. Sorry, what was that, mate? I am still got the remnants of the flu there.
0: Just to confirm.
1: Yes.
0: Yes or no? Mm-hmm. Your partner's interstate with your two children.
1: Yes, she is.
0: By herself. Yes. While you recover from an illness that you contracted a week ago.
1: I mean, who knows when they contracted it at the end of the day. Yes, that's correct.
0: Okay.
1: Any other questions?
0: No.
1: Any other judgments from over there, mate? And when you go on benders every weekend and leave your wife with your children at home.

It is Will and Woody. Angus and Julia Stone are in the studio again. Great to have you back, guys. Sounds like you've been living the life from everything I can read and hear from

0: what you guys have been up to. We've got this brand new song called Karaoke Bar, which we're going to hear live very, very shortly. I was hearing from one of the producers that the song was born on the Greek island of Hydra.
1: Wow.
2: Yeah.
0: Near where Leonard Cohen used to live.
2: It was a wild time.
0: Not bad.
3: Yeah, it was cool. I was everyone walking around in suits, smoking cigarettes.
2: Super drinking, groovy.
3: Drinking moonshine.
2: Wow. Yeah, it was good groovy times.
0: Yeah.
3: It was groovy.
1: So did you adopt the suit-wearing ways when you were on Hydra? Is that like the uniform of Hydra?
2: I mean, it's very warm there. So it's one of those amazing things where it is a bit like going back in time. There's like no cars on the island. So whoa, cats everywhere, people still smoking ciggies inside. And so the studio that we recorded in, yeah, it felt pretty magical. It was the night that this song kind of started, the Saharan sands had, do you remember that time in, did it happen?
3: Sydney, yeah.
2: Sydney.
3: It kicked in, the winds picked up the sands from the desert here.
2: Yeah, everything went red.
3: Went orange, yeah.
1: Oh, yeah, right, okay.
3: And similar thing happened whilst we're over in Greece on the
0: wow
3: island.
0: It's
3: crazy.
2: Yeah, it was very, very strange and surreal. And so this song was sort of born out of a night of, and the guys who run the studio, I mean, it's pretty funny. It's like this, you know, cigarette smoke coming up through the floorboards of the live room and people just from the community coming in the middle of takes and saying hello. It's like, it's an incredible place. And we all ended up sort of sitting around that night. They make their own wine and moonshine and, you know, just having a time.
3: Yeah, it's cool. There was a guy sitting in the shadows smoking a cigarette. I went down to get a drink from the kitchen.
2: Yeah, that's right.
3: And he was like, Angus, you know, you and Julia were hanging out. I was talking to him. He's such a poet in his way. He looks so much like Leonard Cohen.
1: Yeah.
3: And it was his son, Adam.
0: Shut up.
3: It was really cool. I was like, you got to come meet Julia. You know, obviously your family's music has been such a big part of the world and our lives.
0: Wow.
3: And it was cool. We sat in the kitchen, drank wine, passed around the guitar like you would an aux cord and shared. Wow. Adam had these beautiful songs that he'd written himself. And
2: yeah,
3: it was a really special time. I feel like we've been really lucky in that way on our journey, meeting really unique characters. And
0: cool.
3: Yeah, cool.
1: Does he get a writing credit in the song Karaoke Bar? Pregnant pause.
2: Yeah, just like, oh, it depends how much percentage you
3: What's
2: want. What is the split on that?
0: Wow, that's really cool. That's groovy, even. Now,
3: it could be gravy.
0: It could be.
1: It's bordering on gravy.
0: You were in the kitchen. I've got some audio here, Angus, before we get to you guys performing Karaoke Bar, which we're very excited about, of you singing Big Jet Plane with Dua Lipa. Is that right? Wow. Sounds beautiful.
2: It does. It sounds so nice.
0: Sounds lovely. It's funny. And Julia, you just said then sounds so nice. That's what I'd do. I'd get on the front foot there just as like the best defense is the best attack is. What is it? Best defense is a attack. I mean, Angus, if you had to sing that song
2: what
0: with
2: do you
0: someone.
2: Mean?
0: Well,
2: yeah, right. Wondering why I wasn't there?
0: Well, there's a couple of question marks, I reckon.
2: I'll tell you the truth. I mean, I was actually in labor, I was having my baby.
0: Whoa! Yeah. Okay, wow. Good defense.
2: So that's a pretty
0: Best form of defense is pregnancy, it turns out.
1: Excuse. Yeah, all right. So no rift there. Very good. Very good. That's a fair enough excuse. Yeah. But Angus, don't look at Julia. Just look at me. Look at me and Will.
3: Look at me. Yeah.
1: Who was better, Jua or Julia? Just look at us. Look at us.
3: Well, Julia's, you know, she gets 50% of everything, so I have to obviously, you know, dividends and all that. It was a really special experience. I was, I just finished with Dope Lemon in Paris, and they said, jump on a plane, get over here. I flew into Sydney, literally stepped off the plane to go play Big Jet Plane with Jua. In the stadium, and it was really cool. Like, she's such a down to earth person, and similar thing with Posty. You know, I was over in Quebec at the time. We flew into Texas, and the same thing, meeting the most special people that are just as heavy in the game and appreciate music and traveling, and to step up with these guys, it's been a real blessing.

0: Well, Julia, I heard you've also got an incredible history with some very, very famous people that I want to talk to you about more right up next. On the other side of your brand new song, if you could play it for us, this is Karaoke Bar, new gear from Angus and Julia Stone ahead of their album Karaoke Bar, out September 4th. Enjoy.
1: Ready?
2: Yeah.

0: thing.
1: Wow, we. Yeah. Done again. Groovy, baby. Right. Groovy.
2: Wow. Wow. Wow. What a tune. That is brand new gear from Angus and Julia Stone. Karaoke Bar. It is out now, the single. I'm sure a lot of you guys are across that, but the record is going to be out September 4th. So keep your eyes peeled. Do the prepay thing, whatever you need to do to get your hands on some brand new gear from Angus and Julia Stone. But Julia, we were just talking to Angus about some of his run-ins with some of the biggest names in the world. But we again, just a bit of research here. We found out that you were in a movie in 1994 called Sirens, which some people might be across in Australia. The cast there, Hugh Grant, Elle Macpherson, Portia de Rossi, Sam Neill, Ben Mendelsohn, so a couple of homegrown guys at the end there. But you were young. You were like 9, 11, something like that, very young.
3: I was
2: young.
3: 9, yeah. That's crazy. I had my 9th birthday on set.
2: Wow. Wow, that's crazy.
1: So did like Hugh Grant like bring out the cake for you on set?
3: You know what? He was like the sweetest. It was me and another little girl who played the kids, and he just was the most lovely person. He used to dress up and put his glasses on sideways and pretend to be this character called Wally, and he just like always making us laugh. And of course at 9 you don't really know who Hugh Grant is or who anybody is. You just like barely know what you're doing. It was such a beautiful time, and so it's funny that it's remembering that like a lot of people didn't know we did a bit of kid acting.
4: They must have loved Julia because it was her 9th birthday on the set, and Hugh Grant and the team, they organized this. Norman Lindsay had done this beautiful painting, and then the whole crew signed it, all the actors.
2: Wow.
4: And it was in our house growing up.
2: Whoa. Really?
4: And yeah, it's Julia did such a killer job.
2: That's amazing.
1: Do you ever like walk up to Sam Neill and say like, Sam, it's me.
3: It's me, your daughter. You got sheep's poo in your fingernails. That was one of my lines.
4: But another.
2: No, still got it. Still got it.
3: Still got it. Wow. Good acting.
2: Wow.
4: Another cool little Easter egg. Julia was in Country Practice as well.
3: Oh, yeah. Do you remember Country Practice?
1: Yeah, absolutely.
3: Yeah, I was Kylie. And
4: the character got killed off.
3: Got killed off after 4
2: hours.
1: Oh,
2: wow.
1: Oh, how'd you die? How'd you die?
2: Sheep's poo under the fingernails.
3: I got salmonella from the sheep's poo. No, I got trampled by cattle, actually.
2: Oh, God.
3: Yeah, it was brutal.
2: Wow, it's a real Australian death.
3: Did my own stunts as well. At 6. I was 6 in a Country Practice, and then I fell off the fence.
4: What was your line as you were falling? Like, look at me.
3: Oh, that's right. I was in love. Do you remember Dr. Harry? I was in love with Dr. Harry.
2: Yeah.
3: My dad, he sort of was like a busy farmer and stuff. And I was up on the fence and I said, you know, Dad, when I grow up, you know, Dr. Harry and me are going to run away and be in the circus. And he's like, yeah, Kylie, yeah. And then I go, Dad, look at me. And he's like, get down from there.
2: Oh, yeah,
3: and then I actually, if you watch it, it looks like I jump. It's not a good stunt.
4: No stunt doubles.
3: No stunt doubles back in the day.
2: That's so edgy.
1: So sorry, the scene is that it looks like you jump off the fence and then you're trampled by cattle.
3: Like the whole stampede of cattle run over my body.
2: It's pretty much, think of it, it's pretty much Mufasa's death in Lion King.
1: Totally.
2: The Australian budget version is stampede in a paddock with the cattle.
3: Because I was 6 and I obviously like didn't know how to act or anything. So then I'm unconscious at the hospital, and as a kid I couldn't keep my eyes closed, so they had to sticky tape my eyes shut. So
2: that's great.
3: Yeah, you can see in the footage, if you can ever find it, it's I'm trying to open my eyes and the sticky tape's holding them shut.
1: It is praying. We'll try and get that in post. We'll get it in post.
2: Oh, thanks for sharing, guys. That's awesome. You really are like heading into the, I would almost start to say, the national treasure category in terms of how loved you guys are, how well-rounded you guys are, how celebrated you are. Your music is played everywhere. I've got a brand new album, Karaoke Bar, out September 4 from Angus and Julia Stone. Love you guys. Great to see you.
4: Love yous.
3: Bye.

0: Will and Woody, your shot at the $1 million in 10 minutes time right now, though. It is Hot Takes.
1: That's spicy meatball.
0: Look, you can join us if you want to. Double passes to go and see Disclosure Day, the movie, if you've got a hot take. But no, these are just your hot takes on things. I mean, a hot take from me, I don't know if you guys agree with this, just let me know. If your partner flies interstate with your two kids, you shouldn't say you can't go with them because you have a cold. That's a hot take.
2: I fully agree with that. For a cold.
0: No, it's a take.
2: That's I fully agree with that. If it was the flu and you were on your deathbed, then maybe.

0: you know, too hard to go, but cold, appalling behaviour. Appalling behaviour. One for me. Oh, good. God, I gotta have a go at your parenting.
1: That's all right, mate. I'll move on. So here's one for me.
0: Yes.
1: Sabrina Carpenter is the new Jack Johnson. All her songs sound the same.
0: Ooh, okay. Now, because
1: they all sound the same.
0: I agree with the Jack Johnson thing. All of his songs sound the same. He's phenomenal. Soon.
1: Our king, Jack Johnson. How do you?
0: He's not my king.
1: He's amazing.
0: He's the king of one song. I respect the man, and he seems like a lovely chap. If you wanted to come in for a chat, love to play Can You Hear It with him. But he only
1: all
0: has
1: Sabrina
0: one song.
1: Sabrina Carpenter, the whole thing.
0: I wouldn't mind hearing it.
1: I'm doing this whole cheeky thing, and then here's a little bit of rhythm.
0: Can I hear? Let's play Espresso. That's a big one. Okay,
1: I've heard it.
0: There's a sound there. Okay, now I don't know what her second biggest song is.
1: Sounding John Woods. They're sounding really
0: huge difference. Similar. Did we just change songs there, or is that the same one? That's a serious question.
1: That was a change. What was the change between there?
0: I didn't notice the change.
1: What was
0: there?
1: The man child? That's a different song as well.
0: Oh, come on.
1: I'm sorry.
0: Now, Annalise, you're going to staunchly defend Sabrina Carpenter. You have to admit, now, either that's phenomenal DJing.
1: Tom could have been skipping through the same song.
2: That was five different songs.
0: That's terrifying.
2: Very distinguishable features of each one. And I'd like to say we missed out on like half the album where she changes tempo.
0: If your argument is she changes her tempo slightly between
2: songs.
0: Where was
2: Goodbye? And where was Please, Please, Please? Like, Please, Please.
1: And they all sound the same. Tommy, do it again. Here we go. All right, now give us the change up.
0: It's just a slightly quicker song. Very easy to DJ, isn't it? I mean, Tommy's on fire. Now, Liv wants to say something.
3: Going on? If they all sound the same, then why could you absolutely have no idea how Juno went when you were trying to sing over it the other day?
1: I could have guessed, though.
3: I
1: chose to play the game. I was like, you know what's going to be good content here? Me not knowing the melody.
0: We
1: all knew.
0: I also wasn't trying.
1: They all sound the same, so I could have just gone for it.
0: Yeah, that's right.
1: Don't have to tell your heart.
4: The year 1990. A kid from Stoke, Robbie Williams.
5: 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Zero future. And I had this feeling that I could entertain.
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0: Okay, so it's your shot at $1 million. That's what you were going the running for. 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At the end of the month, one of you guys will be playing for the $1 million. Your shot at that is right now just by getting on the phone, which means, Ellie, you are in with a shot to win $1 million.
1: Hello, thank you so much.
2: You're very welcome, Ellie. And you can win $1,000 right now if you get 10 questions in a row. So there's 60 seconds on the clock. Get those 10 questions right. You can pass. Got to take your first answer. Best of luck, Ellie.
1: Okay, thank you.
0: All right, Ellie. Here we go. Who is Kim Kardashian dating?
1: Pass.
0: Cumberland, Toulouse, and Chipolata are all types of what?
1: Sauce.
0: What supermarket chain has the slogan, good, different?
1: Coles.
0: What song did Elton John play at Princess Diana's funeral in 1997?
1: Pass.
0: Who sings the 2001 pop song, Love Don't Cost a Thing?
1: Beyonce.
0: Who is hosting the new series of The Traitors Australia?
1: Pass.
0: Who kissed Britney Spears on stage at the 2003 MTV Video Music Awards?
1: Miley Cyrus.
0: What year is Donald Trump's current presidential term set to end?
1: Pass.
0: What American state is country singer Ella Langley from?
1: Texas.
0: Who was Australia's first Prime Minister?
1: Pass.
0: Who is Kim Kardashian dating?
1: He's a comedian. Pass. That was horrible.
2: No, don't say that. No such thing as

0: horrible here.
1: No, no such thing as horrible. But
2: did I get any right?
1: In Australia's Easiest Quiz, first time. No, you actually didn't get a single thing, Ellie.
2: Of course I didn't.
1: No, so look, I'm going to be honest. There were some very tough questions in here.
0: Yeah.
1: Some very tough questions. We're going to have to go through the answers. You're welcome to stick around if you'd like to. I understand if the humiliation is too much.
2: It's all good. Thank you so much.
0: Good on you, Ellie. Ellie. You're still in with a shot to win $1 million, Ellie, so great work.
2: Thank you so much.
1: No,
2: see you later.
1: See you, Ellie. God, they'd be all licking their lips if she got through to win the million. All right, here we go. So
0: everyone get a cup of tea because we're going through all
1: Well, we have to, I think.
0: Okay, great.
1: All right, so who is Kim Kardashian dating? Not a comedian. Lewis Hamilton. Mm-hmm. Cumberland, Toulouse and Chipolatas are all types of... What was that, Annalise?
3: Bread.
1: Sausages.
0: Bread?
1: Bread.
0: Bread?
3: Bread.
1: Chipolata bread.
3: I think in ciabatta.
1: What supermarket chain has the slogan, good, different?
3: Aldi.
1: Well, nice, Annalise. Oh, you can do the answer. What song did Elton John play at Princess Diana's funeral?
3: Candles in the Wind.
1: Candle in the Wind. who sings the 2001 pop song Love Don't Cost a Thing?
3: I was going to say Beyonce as well.
1: Really?
0: No way.
3: No. Yeah.
1: Love don't cost a thing.
0: We're talking about her up next.
1: You guys are so young.
0: We're talking about her up next.
1: Get some age.
3: It's
1: J-Lo. Oh, my goodness. God. Who's hosting the new season of The Traitors Australia? No, Annalise, don't look at the answers, Woody. Don't show her.
3: Gretel Keelan.
0: Gretel Colleen.
1: All right, who kissed Britney Spears on stage 2003 MTV Music Awards? Don't show her the answers.
3: I was just going to say Justin Timberlake.
1: Shut up.
0: Oh, my goodness. God.
1: Madonna. When's Trumpy's presidency ending?
3: Oh, next year.
1: 2029.
0: Close.
1: Ella Langley, which state? That one's hard.
3: Texas, I'd say.
1: Alabama, apparently.
3: Yeah.
1: Who was Australia's first Prime Minister? Sir Edmund Barton.
3: Thank you.
1: Tough question. I know you took it off the TV.
0: I really needed a million dollars. You sweat away. All right, now I did
1: say. That was a hard quiz.
0: Australia's first Prime Minister. God.
1: Put your candles in the wind out for whoever played the quiz there. That was tough.
0: What was her name? Anyway. Anyway, I did say we're talking about J-Lo up next, and we are, because she has had a huge swipe at her ex, Ben Affleck.
4: Nasty stuff.
0: And I don't like it, but I'm going to be talking about
1: it. Oh, great.
0: Because I can actually kind of relate to it.
1: It's really weird.

0: William Woodhead. For Yui.
1: J-Lo, Ben Affleck. Definitely not getting back together. Let's play a bit of J-Lo, though. So I actually didn't know this, but when they were married...
2: Such a shame that she's now such a... She's so passe.
1: Yeah.
2: I mean, ever since she funded her own documentary about her love story and then it put Amazon $80 million in the hole. Like, it's just... Yeah. She just needs to let go and just realize she's in the veteran territory. She's still and smoking hot. It
1: and lean
2: still
1: in.
2: Still makes great, like... Well, it doesn't still make great, but it still performs really well.
1: Oh, yeah.
2: Just be like... Just, you're entering that.
1: She's in a new movie with the guy from Ted Lasso. Office Romance. Yeah. Brett Goldstein, the serious dude in Ted Lasso with the beard.
2: Oh, he's good.
1: Yeah, he's great. So I think they hook up in the movie. And a couple of rumours that maybe they're hooking off camera as well. Anyway, but...
2: is that right?
1: Yeah. Yeah, Goldstein.
2: See, like she's lowering her colours there.
1: Well, anyway. Hang on a second. Brett's he's a lovely man.
2: It's Jennifer Lopez.
1: It doesn't matter. Goldstein.
2: No, it's not.
1: Yeah. Okay.
2: Do you know what I mean?
1: Anyway, I want to talk about...
2: Do you know what I mean? Her legacy is so good and now it's just getting tarnished.
1: Sure. And one of the tarnishes, I guess, is unfortunately failed marriages. And so Ben Affleck and her, definitely not getting back together. I didn't know this, but they had matching tattoos done when they were married. It's like it was an infinity symbol with Jennifer and Ben. Anyway.
2: Lame.
1: Yeah, super lame.
2: Wow.
1: Super lame. Ben's got that too.
2: Wow, there you go.
1: Anyway, some eagle-eyed fans noticed on social media that she has altered that tattoo. So she has removed Ben's name and then she put an arrow through the infinity symbol.
2: Ooh.
1: Bit of a message there. Bit of a swipe at Ben.
2: You've got a matching tattoo with Mim.
1: Yes, I do. It's a zigzag, so it's an M and a W. It's clever.
2: Lame.
1: Pretty lame.
2: If you broke up with Mim, would you get an arrow through it? Have you discussed that?
1: Well, let me give you a real one, mate. I currently have a tattoo on my foot of half a horse.
2: Yes.
1: That was for another woman.
2: Yes.
1: Now, this is something...
2: Laura from The Bachelor in Paradise.
1: That is exactly right. So I got that tattoo for her. My wife...
2: Yes, for one night.
1: Excuse me?
2: For one night. Wasn't,
1: that's not, don't say it like that.
2: It was for one night. Sort of it was for a one-night bit.
1: Oh, no, yeah.
2: It was for one night. You went on a date with her but the intention, for one night. You got a tattoo for the date.
1: But I thought it was going to go on. And it did not.
2: Well, sorry, Celine Dion, but there was no way it was.
1: It did not. But anyway, the point remains.
2: You got a tattoo for a date with a reality contestant.
1: I'm a spontaneous beast.
2: That's crazy.
1: You cannot hold me down.
2: That's insane.
1: The craziest.
2: And not just like a tiny tattoo, like it covers your whole foot.
1: Yeah. And it's just half. It's the back half of a horse. And so it's a weird thing that sometimes comes up with my wife where she's like...
2: Oh, that would suck.
1: You've got a tattoo on your body, like quite a big tattoo on your body that is for another woman.
2: Yeah.
1: And so it is an ongoing
2: Is it really? It actually would be, wouldn't it?
1: I think I need to change it.
2: Are you going to get it off?
1: Well, so my idea actually, my daughter's obsessed with unicorns.
2: Oh, cute.
1: So I've thought it's a back half of a horse. No, you do the front as a unicorn. It was never a horse. I think I could kind of...
2: Yeah, okay.
1: I don't know, I could turn it that way. I'm interested though.
2: I didn't think about that. That'd be tough for me.
1: Yeah. I've also got a Jessica Hull just tattooed on my body. Like the name Jessica Hull. She's a 1500 meter runner for Australia.
2: Not because you hooked up with her though.
1: No.
2: For a radio bit.
1: But it's strange for my wife that she's like, there are another two woman. Tattoos on your body dedicated to other women. Anyway, I can't be the only person who has tattoos dedicated to exes.
2: That's really rough.
1: It's poor me. For so many reasons. Have you got a tattoo dedicated to an ex? And I'm just interested to know, like, how is that going with you? Are you going to tweak it? Are you going to get rid of it? I would say, Will, that maybe you and I can have some ideas as to how you could tweak it.
2: Oh, yeah,
1: love that.
2: Turn
1: it into something else.
2: Bit of a brainstorm.
1: Yeah, that's it. So, have you got a tattoo dedicated to an ex?
2: We'll take your calls up next. It's Will and Woody. For Yui.
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0: this year. And this weekend, Gold 96 FM is celebrating those true blue legends. Guys who got the keys to the Aria Hall. Of fame. Icons like Hunters and Collectors.
1: We're never regarded as a commercial band. We just didn't really know how big we were.
2: Hi, this is John Farnham.
0: Kylie.
3: If I could say, well, do they need someone to sing? 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

0: Will and Woody be? Oh, wow. That's really good. Okay. Have you got a tattoo dedicated to an ex?
1: Yes.
0: That's the question.
1: And to make you feel comfortable to call, I've got it. I'm happy to put my hand up and say that I've done it. It was silly. I've got half a horse tattooed on my foot, and that was for a person that I wasn't even dating.

0: It was, I did it on the first date.
1: Yes.
0: That's hard for my wife. I'm now thinking of, I don't want to remove it. That just feels very painful and expensive. I'm thinking tweaking it is a good idea. So that's the service we want to offer you guys right now.
1: Well,
0: on 13.
1: Well, we'll give you the idea, but I'm going to pay for the tweaking.
0: No, I never brought up money.
1: Well, you said you said that's the service. So it's careful with your words.
0: Fair,
1: Tony, we've got a tattoo of an ex, Tony.
2: Hello, gentlemen.
0: Hello, Tony.
2: No judging.
0: Yes. No.
2: I put a boyfriend's name clean across my ribs.
0: Ooh. Full name. First name and surname.
2: Full name.
0: Bloody. Middle name?
2: Idiot.
0: Did you put the middle name? Middle name, Tony?
2: No. And then I married him.
0: Okay.
2: And then he cheated. So then I divorced him.
0: Okay.
2: And you can't wear bikinis with another boy's name on you. So I covered it with a huge sunflower that is like, it's bigger than Ben Hur, my sunflower on my ribs.
1: Oh, wow. Look on.
0: Oh, so and you can't see any letters or anything there?
2: Well, no. Everybody reckons, no, you can't see anything, but I know it's there.
0: Yeah.
2: I just know he's still there. Like, ugh.
0: Yeah, that is true.
1: Oh,
0: you know,
1: God, why would you get someone's full name tattooed on you? Sorry, I just...
0: She said no judgment. She said no judgment
1: there's plenty.
0: At the start. And
1: there's plenty.
0: You're pouring out of you. Stop
1: that
0: it.
1: Is there's so much judgment.
0: Stop it. Tony, we all make silly decisions. I've got half a horse on my foot. Let's go to Greg here. I think a big... humongous cute sunflower on your ribs. Gorgeous. Greg, you've got a tattoo dedicated to an ex. What is it?
3: Yeah, I've got a heart and a rose on my arm and with her name, Michelle, which is spelt with two L's.
0: Yeah.
3: And my second wife's also named Michelle, but she spells it with one L.
1: Oh.
0: So did you please tell me you've just rubbed out one L?
3: No, I haven't.
0: Oh, mate.
1: Oh, so your current wife would be livid that you've got the ex's spelling on you?
3: Yes. Every time she looks at it, so I sleep on the opposite side of the bed.
0: Oh God.
1: Wow, Greg.
4: Wow, it's that bad.
0: Greg, hang on. Like, just scribble out one of the L's, right? Is that like...
3: Yeah.
0: No?
1: I think it'll look
3: good. It's all hieroglyphic writing, so...
0: Oh, hieroglyphic. Wow, fancy, man.
1: But hieroglyphic, like, as in, like, what the Egyptians used to write in, like, characters...
3: Pretty much. Sort
1: no, hieroglyphics. Like no.
3: Michelle.
1: Do you mean calligraphy, Greg?
3: It's got symbols in it too.
0: Symbols? That sounds like hieroglyphics.
1: You might have done it in Windings. Anyway, interesting.
0: That's tough, Greg.
1: Greg, just...
3: And it's been too long. It's been 32 years, so...
0: Yeah.
1: Oh, 32 years. Okay. Well, that's a long time.
0: We've got more questions on the hieroglyphics.
1: Are you Egyptian, Greg?
3: No.
1: Why?
3: I was just very drunk.
1: You got your partner's name tattooed on you in hieroglyphics when you were drunk?
3: Yes.
1: What?
3: I thought it was a Chinese shop.
1: You thought it was a Chinese shop?
0: You were trying to get food?
3: Yeah, I was originally.
0: You went into a place... You went into a place and you thought you were trying to get a honey chicken and you came out with a tattoo in hieroglyphics.
3: Yes.
0: That's extraordinary, Greg.
1: Don't you, Greg?
0: That is...
3: It was a good
1: night. Greg. That's just...
0: Thought
1: wow.
0: He's getting the Mongolian beef, got himself a tattoo. That's extraordinary. Alana has
1: in
0: called...
1: I don't think he knows. I'm still doubting that he knows exactly what hieroglyphics are.
0: We might need Greg to
1: send
0: us
1: a photo.
0: Yeah.
1: He said two L's and then so there is obviously some lettering there.
0: I'd love to just see Greg too. Alana.
1: I think once you see Greg.
5: Hi, guys. How are you?
0: Hi, hello. Alana. We're good. This is a tattoo that your dad's got that's dedicated to an ex.
5: Yes. So my dad, bless his soul, right?
0: Mm.
5: So he's got a love heart of every single woman he's ever been with, in a relationship with.
0: Oh.
5: And once he's finished with them, he puts a line through it.
0: God.
1: Oh, wow. How many hearts has he got?
5: Honestly, I don't look at it anymore because it's like one big heart and then all the names underneath. But yeah, my mum, when she was with him, was absolutely livid because all of these exes.
0: Where is it, Alana, on his body?
5: On his arm.
0: On his... can you give me a rough idea
1: of a child or a cat?
5: Yeah, sorry, it's my daughter and I'm the only one home.
1: Oh, that's okay.
5: When I heard it, I was... when I heard you guys, I was like, it's too good not to say.
1: Oh, no, it's a great story. It's a great story.
0: Alana, like, how many names are we talking? Can you give me a rough idea of how many names are on your dad's arm?
5: Last time I checked,

0: after my mum, there was, like, it was 10.
1: After your mum?
0: Yeah, after my mum. So he's been remarried. And he sort of has been remarried, and now he has another partner. So, yeah.
1: And so your mum is tattooed. Your mum is tattooed on your dad's arm with a line through it.
0: Yep.
1: Oh, my God.

0: It's Will and Woody for you, E. Woods.
1: There is a secret war going on at home between me and my wife, and it's to do with the temperature. Awesome. Not awesome, though, is the fight that's going on between me and my wife. Sorry to make it serious again. Because it's this weird war that's going on between me and my wife because we haven't yet spoken about it. But it's a thermostat spat. And I've got no doubt that other people have had a thermostat spat before.
2: Yeah.
1: I hate to stereotype, but usually this is the way that it goes. If you're in a male-female relationship, the female would like the thermostat to be higher. The male would like the thermostat to be a little bit lower.
2: Yes.
1: Now, we are exactly in that war right now. But it's bizarre because what is happening at home, and this has been happening for, I'm going to say, at least 3 weeks now, every time I go to the thermostat, I turn it down to 20.
2: Yep.
1: Thank you. Perfect temperature. It's comfortable in there. If you're a bit chilly, you could put on
2: a jumper.
1: A light jumper. Put a rug on yourself. My wife, so then I'll do that and go like, house is perfect. And then, you know, maybe a day later I'll return and just go, I'm just going to go and have a check of the thermostat there. It's up at 22.
2: Interesting.
1: It's jumped 2.
2: Wow.
1: And I go, I don't know when that happened.
2: So you didn't do it.
1: I certainly didn't do it. My girls can't reach it. One of my children can't even walk. So I think it's got to be her.
2: Yeah.
1: I think it's got to be her. But we didn't talk
2: good
1: about
2: deductive
1: it.
2: Reasoning.
1: So rather than have a conversation, a healthy adult conversation with my wife, I will then just bring it down 2. And then, you know, 24 hours passes, it goes up 2. And then I might go, you know what, I'm going to throw a spanner in the works here. I'm going to go down to 19. You know, I'm going to fire up a little bit.
2: Oh,
1: and
2: wow.
1: Then, you know, and
2: wow, a bit of aggression. She goes up to 23.
1: She's never gone to 23. So she's trying to play a fairer fight here. She only ever goes to 22, but it's this bizarre war that's going on right now.

0: now, and I'm just interested to hear from your perspective.
1: Yeah.
0: You're pretty good in conflict resolution.
1: Am I?
0: Oh, you're better than me. That's not
1: Well, you're
0: much.
1: Just conflict avoidant.
0: Yeah. So yeah. This is happening. This is obviously a war. It's a deliberate going on.
1: Yeah.
0: And I don't know how to resolve it.
1: Okay, well...
0: I'd rather not confront her, by the way. Let's just take that off the table.
1: Okay. So I would love to be on your side.
0: Oh, don't start with that.
1: I'd love to be on your side.
0: If you're going to sit here and be on my wife's side, then we'll just go to traffic. Because I don't need to
1: No, we've had the traffic. No, we've got some more coming up. But I'm sure we do. It's every 15 minutes here on Kiss. Woods, I want to be on your team, mate. I want to be on your team.
0: Okay, why do you think it should be 22?
1: Cards on the table. Mm-hmm. I've come into this conversation with a preloaded gun.
0: Preloaded gun?
1: A preloaded gun. One of the producers, not going to name them. They've handed me some information which is unfortunately going to make you look sexist. So apparently this was a big deal.
0: Well, let's just go to traffic. And you're all dogs.
1: Apparently it's a big deal. So they knew you were going to bring this.
0: Of course they did.
1: They've colluded. You sent the ideas in trust. They've colluded. So apparently 10 years ago there was a huge beat up over the fact that men wanting the temperature or requiring the temperature to be colder is actually a biological thing and is actually not preferable to women body temperatures.
0: Okay.
1: So thermostats apparently originally were set 50 years ago to support the air temperature of an 80-kilo, 40-year-old man.
0: I'm almost that.
1: I know.
0: And that is pretty much me.
1: But women have lower metabolic rates and they tend to burn energy a lot slower. They give off a lot less heat. So they actually tend naturally to be cooler. So women actually biologically need the thermostat to be warmer to be comfortable and men actually need it cooler to be comfortable. And men, apparently in offices all over the world, insist that the thermostat always gets turned down because it's better for them. But women are always the ones that are like shivering and really struggling.
0: Right. And that is a slam dunk. I have no further arguments and I'm glad I didn't have this fight with my wife.
2: Look at us out here, Woody. We're all in jumpers, jackets.
0: You're in a t-shirt.
1: You're in a t-shirt.
0: I am hot. Let's turn the thermostat down.

0: Will and Woody for Yui. We're going to get out of here, Woods. As always, we're moving the post-show meeting that is normally off-air, on the air. Bit of feedback. Anyone got a show note?
1: Well, it's not necessarily feedback, but I think it's something that's alive and well within the radio show right now, and that is the fact that there's a bit of competitiveness going on between Button Pusher Tommy and producer Annalise as to who can lift heavier weights.
2: Yes.
1: Now Tommy, you are questioning... you are... aggressively questioning Annalise's ability.
0: She's 10 years younger than...
3: I know.
0: All you needed to do then was just go, wow, cool.
3: I was just interested in what she was claiming that she was doing. That's all I was...
0: You're seeking the truth.
3: I was just getting clarification because I have a feeling that...
0: What
3: Annalise thinks is shoulder press is actually incline bench. And that's
0: There we go.
2: Feel that, but even if it was incline bench, I'm sure it would have been more than what you do.
0: Shots fired. So this is what we want.
1: Now for mine.
0: It's bench off. It's undoubtedly a bench off.
1: It's show from a gym. And we go through all the exercises and it's you two going up against each other.
0: It'll have to be.
3: It won't be good radio, but...
2: No.
1: Who cares? It's great for us.
0: It's very good for us. I'm looking forward to that. Yeah. Now, anything else? Any other show notes from today? I think, again, Woody completely wasted our time with Anthony.
1: I disagree. Surely you enjoyed that. I hated that.
0: Two days in a row.
1: I thought that was going to be a slam dunk.
0: Two days in a row.
2: Did you guys notice he said Palmy instead of Palmer?
0: I didn't.
1: Why is that a thing?
0: We're a national show, Annalise. It could be anything. We're everywhere, mate.
2: That is true.
0: We're everywhere. just a quick reminder. Show note. National show.
1: Yeah.
0: Don't know where you've been.
2: I say Palmy too.
1: We're omnipresent.
0: Yeah. Mm-hmm. Show note.
1: You keep looking at me for show notes. I never have feedback.
0: No, show note from me.
1: Oh, right.
0: A little bit shocked that the girls in the team didn't know that Jennifer Lopez sung Love Don't Cost a Thing.
1: Oh, yeah. What's going on there?
0: Let's go outside.
1: What's going on, Joe?
4: We're doing other things like working on your show.
1: Yeah, no, I get that. And I appreciate it.
4: I separate the art from the artist.
1: Wow.
0: What do you mean by that?
4: Meaning I actually don't know the artist to many songs.
0: Okay.
1: Good defense. Very good defense.
0: Wow, they're rattled out there. They're running scared. It's fine.
1: Sexy. Did you know that J-Lo sung Love Don't Cost a Thing?
2: Wrong button.
1: Oh, he keeps using the wrong button.
0: Sexy.
1: I want to be able to talk to you,
3: Not that button.
0: Honestly, show note for Sexy, and I think this is a good thing. Maybe this is an off-air bit, but Sexy can't do a show Juice to the Gills. He's got so many things going on out there. He's got a V.
5: Monitor maxing out here. I've got like 5 screens I look at one time.
1: Oh, my God, he's completely lost the plot.
0: Monitor Maxine. He's out there in a beanie. He's got a V, an iced coffee. I'm pretty sure I saw it. Was that a beer on your desk before? Is that your beer?
5: Yeah, just a cheeky one.
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0: The year 1990. A kid from Stoke, Robbie Williams.
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0: 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And this November, Robbie Williams returns to Australia on his Britpop World Tour. 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
2: We are looking for the most piercings. Bubbles, how many have you got?
3: Eight. Three in one ear, two in the other, nipples and downstairs.
4: Which hurt the most?
3: I can't say downstairs because I numbed it out, so I cheated there. 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

0: 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In January, he celebrated his record-breaking 16th number one album, Britpop.
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1: I'm not a lazy person, but I've been known to text my husband to say, can you bring me a cup of tea?
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0: 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And this November, Robbie Williams returns to Australia on his Britpop World Tour. 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
2: 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I love these Citizen Watches. You haven't got it out of the,
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4: You talk about Ain't Nobody Got Time For. It's in the bottom drawer. I've got a jacket on top of it. I'm not going to nick it, but I can't be bothered getting it out. I ain't got time to lean down and grab out a $3,000 watch. It's lazy, I know. Do you want me to get it out? All right, you talk and I'll get it out.
2: Well, it doesn't matter now. Each day we've been giving away these magnificent timepieces. Okay, just bump your microphone. And all you have to do, jonesandamanda.com.au.
4: Here it is.
2: Right, yeah. Well, we're finished now. It doesn't matter.
4: All right.
2: Because we've got another three finalists coming up in moments. Jonesy and Amanda driving you home with...

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0: Hello there, it's Jonesy and Amanda driving you home this Thursday afternoon.
1: Ain't nobody got time for that. Ain't nobody got time for that. Ain't nobody got time for that.
0: Right on. Every day, a limited edition Citizen Tessa watch worth over $3,000 could be yours and modelled by Amanda Keller right now.
2: I'm holding it up and smelling it. It looks amazing.
0: You could get a watch deal. You could be like Hemsy outside the airport selling watches.
2: That is my
0: on
2: dream.
0: A billboard. Hemsy's just not sitting there with an overcoat.
2: That is my dream, to have a really expensive watch commercial in a big Punsy magazine.
0: I thought you wanted to get a Metamucil deal.
2: No.
0: I've been working on that.
2: Oh, no.
0: We're in talks with Musil.
2: How are things moving?
0: How are things moving for Amanda? We've got a meeting tomorrow before the show. To win, register at jonesydemanda.com.au. We want to hear what you don't have time for.
2: We've got three here, one of which will win the watch.
0: First up, we have Tim.
2: Multi-factor authentication. It'd be easier for a hacker to access my bank accounts than it is for me.
1: Ain't nobody got time for that.
0: I agree, Tim.
2: Yeah.
0: Next up.
2: It's Bridget. This one's for the mums, she wrote. I do not have time for all three of my kids needing to poop while I'm at the gym. When the creche only goes for an hour, makes for a crappy workout.
1: Ain't nobody got time for that.
0: You're doing... Oh, yeah, that's dreadful.
2: That's dreadful.
0: And Christina.
2: When I invest my time and passion into a series that ends with a cliffhanger that keeps me waiting 3 months for its return.
0: Don't even get me started on Half Man, how that thing finished. Just do something. I just need an epilogue. I need a wrap-up. We have three worthy winners, but there can be only one.

0: And we've chosen Bridget.
1: Bridget.
2: Woo, woo.
1: How are you, Bridget?
2: I'm good. How are you?
1: We are excellent.
0: I can't imagine how frustrating that would be. You've got 1 hour as a busy mum and you're at the gym and all three of your kids need to do a number two.
2: Honestly, it feels like betrayal.
0: Yes.
1: Because you're right in the middle of it. And then so they go into the crèche. Oh, mum, I've got to go to the toilet.
2: It's like they've ganged up on you. Yeah. It's like, did you guys not want me to come here?
1: Maybe less fibre in their diet.
2: Or the timing. I'm like...
0: Put them all in pull-ups for an hour.
1: Your timing is excellent, Bridget, because you have won the Citizen Atessa Super Titanium Excellence, Japan-made precision, powered by Eco Drive Innovation and modelled by Amanda Keller here.
0: Here it is. You're going to love it, Bridget.
2: Thank you so much.
1: Bridget, thank you. Thank you very much.
0: Well, coming up next, are you a lazy person, Brendan? I don't think you are lazy, are you? There are things you can't be bothered doing.
1: I think that's just everyone. But I'm not one that sits around. I'm a bit like a shark. I've got to keep moving.
0: Yeah. I love hearing about how lazy people are, and I've got a beauty for you next.
1: Jonesy and Amanda driving you home with Jam Nation.
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0: Hello there, it's Jonesy Demander driving you home.
1: I'm not a lazy person, but there are many things where I just can't be bothered. And it's weird where I draw the line as to what I can be bothered doing, what I can't be bothered doing. I was listening to these guys on a podcast the other day, and this is the question they're asking.
2: What's the laziest thing you've ever done?
3: Put the microwave on 1 minute and 11 seconds instead of a minute because I couldn't be bothered to move my finger to zero.
1: That's what someone emailed them. So did you understand what that means?
0: Yeah, sure.
1: So you put the microwave on 1 minute, 11 seconds, because you just want to press the one.
0: Yeah, sometimes I go, come on, 10 seconds isn't, 10 seconds so long.
1: Someone else called in and said, I finished fourth in a race, so I wouldn't have to get up on the podium.
0: Okay.
1: Has that ever happened to you? I remember being at the back of a pub once, had a number of drinks with my friends. Mm-hmm. There was a meat raffle or something. I thought, I hope I don't win because I can't be bothered going up there.
0: And you didn't get it?
1: No, but I couldn't. No, I didn't win it. But I thought, I don't want to win because I can't be bothered.
0: Fair enough.
1: I have a very shameful laziness.
0: Go on.
1: It's a privileged and shameful laziness. Let me just say that. And I still, it's the sort of thing that still wakes me in the middle of the night.
0: Okay, this sounds terrible.
1: No, well, when I was had a 60th birthday.
0: Yep.
1: I put a deposit down, $2,000 for a venue. Mm. And then there was another COVID outbreak and I thought, I can't risk being seen as somebody who is stepping outside the rules.
0: You sure? That.
1: So I didn't even send out invitations. I'd put $2,000 on the venue and then decided not to go ahead.
0: Mm-hmm.
1: I've never collected the deposit, which I could have. They said, do you want your deposit? I could have.
0: Well, get it back.
1: But I phoned up one day and the person involved wasn't there that day. And they said, send an email. And I said, oh, I can't be.
0: Well,
1: I know. That is terrible. Would you do the emails for me?
0: I'll do it, yeah.
1: Would you?
0: Yeah, how much do I get out of this?
1: A smile and a hug.
0: I was hoping for a bit of Jonesy commission.
1: But I'm ashamed.
0: 50-50, you're done deal.
1: No, I'm ashamed about it.
0: Yeah,
1: but that's a classic example.
0: That's a waste of money.
1: Yeah, but it's a classic example of my laziness because I just couldn't be bothered with a lot.
0: I could never do that.
1: I know, but I've got a lot going on, a lot of life admin, and that bit was just one admin too many.
0: Yeah. I don't feel I'm lazy. I'm not. This is not
1: no,
0: for me.
1: No, I'm not a lazy person, but is there anything you couldn't be bothered doing? I know things. You can't be bothered. Remember going for some TV auditions because you can't be bothered.
0: Well, yeah, there was.
1: Yeah.
0: Well, there was one.
1: You don't read the back of the questions.
0: that was the X Factor.
1: Mm.
0: And they got me for an audition for the X Factor. And at the time, I chose to grow my hair long. Mm. Everyone told me to cut my hair. You told me to cut my hair. I went to the audition. I don't audition well. I'm not an auditioner. And I went along there and my hair looked dreadful. And I stood there and they said, would you read page two of the script? And I said, what, there's a page two of this?
1: But that wasn't laziness.
0: Well, then I walked out and there was Jason Dundas, who eventually got the role without a shirt on, modelling a big six-pack and reading his script.
1: You were drinking a six-pack and ignoring the script.
0: But I
1: know that someone will say to you, why don't you go to all these auditions and do all this? You say, I can't be bothered.
0: I can't be bothered.
1: I can't be bothered.
0: If you want me, you want me.
1: Yeah.
0: I'm not going to waste my time.
1: No, that's right. So there's a certain, you know, letting things go by the wayside to that. Other people would be champing at the bit to do that.
0: Sounds like I'm in an intervention.
1: Let's talk about this. The tribal drum is going to beat for the laziest thing you've ever done.
0: Okay.
1: And maybe it's someone else. Maybe dob in someone else who's extraordinarily lazy.
0: Jonesy Demander driving you home with Jam Nation.

0: Hello there, it's Jonesy Demandy.
1: I've enjoyed looking at some of the calls we've got coming through. We're talking about how lazy are you?
0: Ironically, Bruno's not very lazy.
1: And I'm enjoying
0: especially around the gambling table.
1: Oh.

0: leave the room. It's not, there's a rumor. Remember, that's a like an urban myth. That's why he plays at Vegas all the time, because he owes all the money to the casinos.
1: Like Elvis.
0: No.
1: Elvis didn't owe the money. But
0: he didn't know, because Colonel Tom Parker didn't have a passport, so he couldn't fly with Elvis. He was worried if Elvis went to other parts of the world, Elvis wouldn't need him anymore.
1: Yeah. Well, I'm enjoying some of these calls.
0: That's not true about Bruno, by the way.
1: Why are you pulling your face as if it is true?
0: Why don't you keep your pie hole shut?
1: I'm enjoying the, what do we call it, the acronym that's coming through, CBF.
0: What's CBF?
1: It's like can't be bothered, but a different word.
0: Okay, it was a Honda motorcycle.
1: And, CBF. And I asked you about it, Ryan, and you use it in a sentence.
2: Yeah, we say, like me and my friends will say Siebs.
1: Put that
2: so
1: in a sentence.
2: So I might be like, oh, did you go to the gym today, Ryan? And then I'll just say, nah, Siebs.
1: CBF to say
2: yes.
1: CBF.
2: Yes, correct.
0: So your generation, you specifically have shortened the phrase.
2: Yes. I've got one to throw onto the pile as well. I remember once when we were doing brekkie, the night before, I just went to bed in my clothes, fully clothed, shoes on.
1: That's right. Yeah. Because you couldn't be bothered.
2: I see getting dressed in the morning because it was quite early.
1: And so how did it work?
2: It was a bit weird, like at first, like having the sheets kind of wrap around my shoes.
1: And how much time would you have saved?
2: I reckon like 3 minutes.
1: Yeah.
0: 3 minutes. You know, to look at you, Ryan, I see a guy that's not lazy, you know, with your kept hair.
1: Don't be mean. Your iron shirts.
0: And your freshly shaved face. I always feel. The tribal drama's beating for this. Camille has joined us.
1: Hello, Camille.
3: Hi, guys. How are you?
0: Very great.
1: Well. Is it you that's the lazy one?
3: Well, in as much as I have memorised both my credit card numbers, the month, the year, and the CVC, because I can't be bothered getting up, walking into my bedroom, finding them, and then reading them out over the phone. Right.
1: That is brilliant, because I often do that. I often say, oh, don't worry, or I'll say, cancel a transaction halfway through. For exactly that reason, because you can't be bothered.
0: Don't want to get it out of your wallet.
1: Going to another room to get my wallet. I hear you, sister.
0: Good on you, Camille. Fiona has joined us.
1: Hi, Fiona. How lazy are you?
4: I'm so lazy that I tow my bin into the back unit to save me walking it in.
0: So you tow it, what, behind your car?
4: Yeah, behind my car. Pop it on the tow bar and drive it in.
0: Do you have a long driveway?
4: Oh, well, with the back unit of 6 units.
0: Okay.
1: But it's not like it's not like you're in the country and you're winding through the back streets.
4: No. Just like, you know, probably about 100 metres, if that.
0: Oh, okay. Do appreciate the
1: ingenuity.
0: Yeah, I like
1: that.
0: You're a doer, Fiona.
1: Thank you, Fiona.
0: Kamal has joined
1: us. Hi, Kamal. How lazy are you?
5: Hi, guys. How are you both?
1: Very well.
5: I'm not lazy. I'm dobbing in somebody. Yeah. This is my cousin Joey, who is very lazy. About 30 years ago, we were at his place. He was in his bedroom, just lazing on his bed. Felt thirsty and was too lazy to get up to go to the kitchen about 10 metres away, that he rang the house phone, which his mum answered, and he asked her to bring him a glass of water in bed.
1: Oh, did she?
5: She did.
0: Of course she did.
1: That's excellent.
0: That's, you know, and you've hung on to that for 30 years.
1: I must say, here's my confession. I've been known to text my husband to say, can you bring me a cup of tea?
0: Yeah. He's spoken about that.
1: I know. This is to my shame. I've done all of these things people are saying.
0: And you've got an intercom in your house.
1: No, I don't.
0: Yeah, you do. You're one of those old school intercoms.
1: Hello. I ring a bell like in upstairs, downstairs.
0: Jonesy and Amanda driving you home with Jam Nation.
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0: Hello there, it's Jonesy Demander driving you home. The tribal drum is beating for Lazy Queen, or CBF. Today I don't feel
1: like doing anything. Translated as the laziest thing you've ever done, or dobbing someone else's very lazy.
0: I just couldn't even bother trying to work out what that said on the bit of paper in front of me.
1: Yeah.
0: I just couldn't be bothered.
1: The laziest queens, as Brent.
0: I can't love it. What does it even mean? Belinda has joined us.
1: Hello, Belinda. Are you dobbing yourself in?
2: Unfortunately, yes.
1: Yes, what's happened?
2: Many years ago, a friend of mine was living with me after he and his missus split up.
0: Mm.
2: And one night after making dinner, I served mine into a

0: I served mine up. I served his. And I couldn't even be bothered yelling down the hallway that dinner was ready, so I sent him a text.
1: Oh, that's... You know, I don't judge you for that, Belinda.
2: That is hugely
1: You're
2: relatable.
1: Saving your vocal
2: tubes. Absolutely. That makes a lot of sense to me.
1: And if you've got free texts, if you've got an iPhone, for example.
2: Remember the old days, you get paid. You had to pay per word, was it, or per letter?
1: Remember that, with a text.
2: Yeah.
1: Troy has joined us.
2: Hello, Troy. How lazy are you?
3: Hey, guys. How you doing?
1: Very well.
3: So I was literally listening to the segment as I was driving home, and I always do this thing where you don't see it too often, but I drive over the roundabout instead of going around the roundabout.
1: Right, do you go over the middle or just the
2: side
1: the
2: flank?
1: Ripple strip?
3: Straight over the middle of it. Right. Just don't too lazy to go around it.
1: That's fair enough. What sort of car do you have, Troy?
3: Well, it's a U, so okay. It's not too bad.
1: Good suspension.
2: That's excellent. Thank you, Troy.
1: Joel has joined us.
2: Hello, Joel. Wrap this up. How lazy are you?
4: Well, it's text time, and, well, I'm the laziest text guy probably you could think of. I haven't done text now for several years. In fact, I forgot last time I did it. Mm. By now, they owe me well over $10,000, and I couldn't be bothered filling in the documents required by my tax agent, which is a new agent because the old one already dumped me.
2: Yeah, in frustration. You know, there'd be a lot of people listening to this who'd go, that's outrageous. I go, I hear you, Joel.
1: Yep.
2: I'm not good with forms and I can't be
1: Is there
2: bothered.
1: A concern, Joel, if you actually pulled your finger out and did it all, you might have to owe the tax department money?
4: Well, based on previous returns, they've always typically given me about $3,000 back. So,
1: okay.
4: I should be owed about, well, $12,000 to $15,000.
2: Yeah.
4: And, I really must do this, and I know I must do this.
2: Yeah,
4: sure. But
1: even if you go to ITP, you know, the ITP people. Well,
2: Joel knows all of this.
1: Right.
2: It's a something. You write yourself a note constantly every day in the diary.
1: I feel like I'm your father, Joel. Yeah. Come on, mate. There's money there.
2: I get it, Joel.
4: Okay. Okay. God, I'm one of those people like doing things, you know, myself.
2: Yeah.
4: But in this case, you know, geez, this is a big one.
2: Yeah.
4: So, I don't know. I'm just going to have to struggle with it. Maybe I'll get my tax return in from 4 or 5 years ago in before June ends, you know.
2: Keep in touch, Joel. We'd like to know.
1: And there's a jet ski at the end of it. Like, really, 10 to 12 grand, that's a... No, it's not a brand new jet ski.
2: Keep in touch and let us know if you could ever be bothered.
1: Thank you.
2: Actually, if you're going to do that, you can't be bothered. You're not even bothered calling us. Thank you, Joel.
1: For all your calls. We gave away $1,000 yesterday with Instagram. Can it happen for you today? JonesyDemanda.com.au. That's coming up. Jonesy Demanda driving you home with Jam Nation.
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21: It's Thursday or Friday, Junior. You know who will be celebrating today is Chris. Yesterday on Instagram, how good was she? She got the $1,000. She got the 10 questions right. She broke the drought. It's been some time since someone's won it.

0: come on, by the way.
1: She didn't fall for it. She got $1,000 in a hot little hand. And we're going to play again this half hour.
0: JonesyandAmanda.com.au. Double A Chattery, it's Thursday. That's another cool thing about Thursday. That drops today. This is the podcast that you do. And I like what you're talking about with this CEO. It's about time someone had a go at a CEO.

0: Jonesy and Amanda driving you home this Thursday. Thursday is the day Amanda's side hustle drops. Double A Chattery. You do this with your forensic psychologist friend, Anita McGregor. It's a good listen.
1: Oh, it's a good listen.
0: It's a good listen.
1: Picture story, all those cliches.
0: No, it's good. I enjoy it.
1: How many have you listened to?
0: I've listened to a few. I've listened to the one, I had a sneaky peek of today's one, and that CEO that was on. Because you know what I'm tired of? I'm tired of being shamed about if I have a few drinks during
1: being
0: the week.
1: Being fun shamed. This is what we're talking about.
0: Have and the internet lost, seems to do this a lot.
1: Have we lost the art of having fun? This has gone viral this week. Very interesting story. There's a guy who hosts Diary of a CEO, a podcast where he interviews captains of industry, I guess. His name is Stephen Bartlett. I think the backstory to this is that he hasn't had a drink for a year or so. And then he did. He had, I think, two drinks and this happened.
2: I had a couple of glasses of wine, didn't get drunk. It ruined 3 days of my life because of the domino effect it caused. So it meant that I got worse sleep that night. I ate more poorly the next day because my dopamine system or whatever, the cortisol system was all messed
3: That's
2: up.
3: Resilience, yeah.
2: And then I podcasted worse. I didn't go to the gym the day after. And I could track all of this on my web. Hashtag ad, hashtag sponsor, hashtag investor, whatever.
0: Man, what a tool.
1: Well, this is what's interesting. It's been delightful, I think, to watch a lot of the internet fire back at him. Not saying, hey, let us get drunk. Mm. It's not any of that. People are just saying this self-optimization, this new trope of being your best self in every part of your life is exhausting, and we've lost the art of having fun. Some of the comments are here. Honestly, this self-optimization is exhausting. What's the point of health if you're too scared to actually live? That seems to be the what the response is saying. It's not like he's saying, I went out, had a bender, didn't come home for my wife that night. I've lost the house at the casino. None of that. Didn't wake up in a field.
0: He's had two glasses of wine.
1: And he actually went on to say he wasn't drunk. He wasn't even tipsy. He had two glasses of wine, but he's so thinly tuned to where he wants to be medically and physically and mentally, all the rest of it, that knocked him for three.

0: 3 days. And this is what the internet is doing now. All these influencers are telling us about our sleep scores, our step counts, our recovery metrics, our perfect routines, how to be optimal.
1: Mm.
0: And it's quite exhausting. And I know that some people are going the other way and saying, are you kidding me? In the 80s and the 90s, we'd go out all night. You'd come to work straight from the club. You'd have a stamp still on the back of your head, reeking of alcohol, wouldn't take a day off. You'd just push through and everyone was the same. Yeah. Hungover at work. No one's saying let's go back to that, although they were great days, obviously. But this is exhaustingly ridiculous. As people say, you stop being present. You stop enjoying food, celebrations and spontaneity. You know, yes, you may have, your watch might tell you you're not reaching your targets that day. In the meantime, you're laughing with your friends over dinner. And that matters too. That matters.
1: Yep.
0: So it's been an interesting pushback where people are going, oh, finally, can we say let's stop this?
1: Good.
0: Everyone's doing their best, but do you want to live 100 to be 100 and live like this?
1: Don't listen to his podcast. Listen to Amanda's podcast.
0: Yeah.
1: She won't tell you. A
0: couple of old drunks just talking at you.
1: Double A Chattery. It drops today. 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Coming up, you've got a hospital story. I always like a hospital story.
0: Yes, indeed. It's a quirky one. I'll tell you more next.
1: Jonesy and Amanda driving you home with Jam Nation.
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0: Hello there. It's Jonesy and Amanda driving you home this Thursday afternoon.
1: You asked me if I had a hospital story for
0: hospital
1: you.
0: Hospital stories?
1: Yes, I do.
0: Is it manky?
1: It's about something that was put somewhere it shouldn't be. A man was rushed to hospital after putting something in his bop bop. Do you want to try and guess
0: what? This happens a lot. I've got a few nurses in my family, you know, hairbrushes, things like that.
1: Have you put one in those?
0: No.
1: It's not a hairbrush.
0: No, it's not a hairbrush.
1: Heated rollers? No, it's not heated rollers.
0: Okay, we're going to go on. We're going to go through every subject.
1: Name every single thing.
0: In the world.
1: I'm going to tell you what it was. 15 hard-boiled eggs.
0: Oh.
1: A Dutch man was hospitalised after inserting 15 hard-boiled eggs into his rectum while under the influence of drugs.
0: Of course.
1: Kids, don't take drugs. The incident led to severe abdominal pain, so he had to visit the emergency department to remove the eggs, which caused tears in his intestines.
0: Yeah.
1: It says, you know, caused T-E-A-R-S. I'm sure it caused tears as well.
0: Tears and tears.
1: Despite the unusual nature of the situation, doctors were able to treat him successfully. You have to break a couple of eggs to make an omelette. That's what they
0: if
1: say.
0: If you're a doctor, do you look forward to that kind of stuff?
1: I think you probably sedate him, call your mates in and take a lot of photos. It's a hell of a way to peel an egg, isn't it? Some of the comments I thought were funny.
0: Yeah.
1: Well, so he had 15 hard-boiled eggs up his bum. This person said, well, lesson to be learned, the limit's 14. Someone else said, eggs bum addict.
0: Was that person you?
1: No, I wish it was.
0: That
1: I'm
0: sounds
1: very impressed
0: like you.
1: By that.
0: Don't do it.
1: Don't do it. Eggs
0: Don't
1: bum
0: do
1: addict.
0: It.
1: Don't do it.
0: Instagram is here.

0: Hello, it's Jonesy and Amanda driving you home.
1: Money. Extra cash. Any money. Jonesy and Amanda's.
0: Yesterday it happened for Chris. 10 questions, 60 seconds on the clock. You can pass if you don't know an answer. We'll come back to that question if time permits. You get all the questions right, $1,000,
2: which
0: Chris,
2: happened for Chris
0: chose to take.
2: We said you can take $1,000 and off you go. She chose to take it. We did quiz her and she did know the bonus question, but by then it was too late.
0: The former CEO of Amazon,
2: you can answer
0: Jeff Bezos,
2: the bonus question. But it is double or nothing.
0: Peter's in Carnegie.
2: Hi, Peter.
3: Hey, how's it going?
2: Very well, thank you. Got your winning pants on?
3: I'm trying.
2: Good.
0: Well, you're just one leg on, one leg off, Pete?
3: Yeah, just out the weather with it all.
0: Okay.
2: Well, as long as you can hear us, can you hear us clearly? Over.
3: Over, yes, I can.
2: All right, excellent. All right, well, 10 questions, 60 seconds, Pete. If you're not sure, say pass because we might be able to come back, all right?
0: Good luck.
3: Not a problem. All right. Thank you.
2: Peter, here we go. Question number one. What animal moos?
3: Cow.
2: Question two. Mount Franklin is a brand of what beverage?
3: Mineral water.
2: Question three. Fenty Beauty is owned by which singer?
3: Which what?
2: Fenty Beauty is owned by which singer?
3: Pass.
2: Question four. How many cards are there in a standard deck?
3: 54.
2: Oh, it's 52.
0: 52, pick up.
3: Bugger, I thought 52, and then I've gone, no, it's two more.
2: You second guessed yourself.
3: I did.
2: And in case you're wondering, Peter, it's Rihanna who owns Fenty Beauty.
0: I think you would have known that, Pete.
3: Rihanna, I wouldn't have.
2: Rihanna lets me down every time.
0: Again
2: says
0: with
2: Pete.
0: Her. Peter, thank you.
3: You have another question. Hang on, before you go, can I ask if the guy that did the egg trick,
2: yes,
3: did he get in the Guinness Book of Records?
0: I think they discouraged you from doing that sort of stuff.
2: But we've been discussing nothing else since we read that story. Yeah. Do you think they went in unpeeled, or else you wouldn't be able to get them in? They have to be in the shell.
0: Mm-hmm.
2: And do you think they would have just gone up like one, two, three, like up? There were 15.
3: Well, he might have done the Julia Sumner Miller trick,
2: That sound as it popped out.
0: Remember that Julia Sumner Miller? Sand in funnel, watch, an egg goes into a milk bottle.
2: Yeah.
3: That's it.
0: Well, Peter.
2: I'm glad we've amused you, Pete.
0: Peter,
2: don't
0: you
2: try
0: gave
2: it.
0: Us that.
2: Don't try it.
0: Don't put eggs in your bottom.
3: I'm thinking about it.
2: Or the eggs bum addict as it was called.
0: Peter. You didn't win the money, but you gave us much, much more.
2: Thanks, Pete.
0: Thank you. It'll be back again tomorrow. If you'd like to play, jonesyandamanda.com.au. Jonesy and Amanda driving you home with Jam Nation.
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0: Hello, it's Jonesy the Amanda driving you home. Do you ever dabble in Ouija boards? Oh. Are you a Ouija board person?
1: Wow, how'd you shoehorn that in there?
0: Do you know how the Ouija board got its name?
1: I don't dabble in the Ouija board. I don't believe in it, yeah. but at the same time, it freaks me out.
0: I don't mess with that stuff. I rented a house once and I discovered there was a pentagram on a cupboard and then I found there was an altar downstairs. And
1: what's the pentagram's that pointy thing?
0: Yeah, the witchy thing. Anyway.
1: The satanic thing.
0: And I was hanging out with Fiona Horn. Remember Fiona Horn?
1: The White Witch.
0: From Deaf FX. She said, oh, that's not a good sign. I went, oh, great. So I got the local priest round, paid him $50 and he blessed the joint. And,
1: did he?
0: Yeah.
1: $50? Would he just wave some sage around?
0: I didn't just say, here's $50, Padre. I said, and he took me seriously. I went to, because I'm a Catholic, non-practicing, but I went to the local mm-hmm. church. And he said, oh, here's Helen, how are you? And I said, well, I'm renting a house. My young family's coming along here. I'm just worried about the pentagrams. And I was hoping he said,
1: I'm just worried about the pentagrams.
0: and the hot and cold running blood. And he said, oh, have you seen any strange phenomena? Oh. And I went, well, I feel incredibly uncomfortable in the house, but largely because a white witch said to me, you've got to get out of that house. So he said, well, I'll come around and have a look. So instead of poo-pooing it, he got into his Falcon and came around and have a look. and at the end
1: it's
0: of
1: like
0: it,
1: like a scene from Mad Max.
0: So then he was just, blessing it with a little.
1: Did he feel bad vibes?
0: Yeah, he did. He said he felt uncomfortable in the front room. And I went, well, that's where my little baby son's going to be sleeping. Sucks to be him. But yeah, so he blessed that room and he blessed the other room and the other room.
1: And did he say, will you be coming to the church every Sunday? Well, here's the thing, Father. Here's the thing.
0: That's why I said, well, here's some money for the collection,
1: for the collection plate for the next 10 years because I won't be going.
0: And $50 was a lot of money back then, but I didn't have anything smaller, I thought.
1: And he took cash from you.
0: Yeah, he just took, of course he did. It was like 1996.
1: He took in a brown paper bag, he took $50.
0: No, he just and put it in his pocket.
1: Did you say, here's a little something for your trouble?
0: I said, oh, here's something for the collection plate. Thank you, my son.
1: The collection plate's my pocket.
0: Have you got any change there, mate?
1: Wow.
0: Back to the Ouija board. You know,
1: and so did that get rid of the vibes?
0: Yeah, instantly. Gone.
1: Because the vibes were in your head.
0: Yeah. The Ouija board got its name when its creators asked the board what it should be called. In 1890 it was invented by a chap called Charles Kennard and several associates were experimenting with a talking board. Yeah, so that's what they called it. I've got a picture of the Ouija board from that time in 1890.
1: So it dictated that it wanted to be called Ouija.
0: Yeah, but have a look at the picture. And what does that say to you?
1: Well, he's sitting at the board with his knees touching an attractive woman sitting opposite him and his hands are touching hers across the board.
0: The Ouija board, my theory, is just to pick up chicks, nothing more. Unfortunately, it became the domain of teenage girls and sleepovers.
1: Mm.
0: So it didn't pick up chicks.
1: Do you think it was made as a joke?
0: I think so. Look at it. Look, he's got his hands on her hands.
1: But this is just an artist's illustration.
0: That's what I mean, but that's how they would have marketed it. So guys would have bought it and said, oh, come and have a crack at this Ouija board while I have a crack at you.
1: No, but the Ouija board itself said, I want to be called Ouija.
0: Yep. Lucky they didn't ask the public because it would have been called Ouija board McOuija board face.
2: Righto, you two. That's enough.
1: I don't know if I've discussed enough about the man who put 15 boiled eggs up his bottom.
0: Oh.
1: I've got too many questions.
0: Amanda's going to stay back after the show and take your calls.
1: I'm happy. And do some what?
0: Take your calls.
1: No, I might do some more research. I'm fascinated.
0: We will be back tomorrow. You know what's tomorrow? Friday. Yeah. Friday feels the FFS sessions.
1: Last week we had Pete Murray here in the studio. We have someone amazing for tomorrow, but let's not blow it just yet.
0: We're going to sit on our treasures.
1: Well, that's what he said.
0: We're going to give away. always back to the egg guy with you. We've also got our last crack at the Citizen Watch.
1: Yeah, that's tomorrow.
0: JonesyAndAmanda.com.au. And if you'd like to register for Instagram as well. Good day to you.
1: See you then. Bye.
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4: 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I know which I'd choose. Hi, I'm Noreen.

0: Oh, survivor's pads.
1: I know.
0: Everyone else has fallen or gone into the sauna business. And you can't hold back a guy whose heart is in the backyard sauna business. You can't. You've got to let that canary fly. Yes. So anyway, Pats, happy birthday.
1: You too, mate. Well done to you. What an amazing accomplishment.
0: Honestly, you've probably seen that this year has been a very explosive year in Breakfast Radio, but it feels like since I've been here for 8 years, it's always explosive in Breakfast
1: Radio.
0: It's like
1: you kicked it off.
0: 8 years is like 88 human years. In a sane job. So today, on our show birthday, a gift to you guys. Today is actually, it's 8 years of doing this show, and it's show number 1,512. And I wanted to say thank you for each of those shows, because that's what it takes to build something, hopefully that adds value in the morning, to people who have been part of the last couple of years. Or if you're new in Sydney, new in Melbourne over the last couple of weeks, the last couple of months, you know, we build the show day in, day out. It isn't really about the last 8 years for me. It really is about the last 1,512. The quality of our lives is all about how we show up the best we can every single day. And that means you guys as well doing your time wasters. Time wasters are 8 years old today as well. And so many amazing phone-ins and stories. So we really do make this show together every single morning. And so I really wanted to give you a gift for each of those 1,512 shows. And I thought, a couple of weeks ago when we were talking about when you were a kid, what was fancy? And the number one thing that came up was Viennettas. And so actually on your birthday, if you were lucky and you've been a very good kid, you might have got a Viennetta. Today, you can have a Viennetta on my birthday. So we have 1,512 Viennettas to give away. Let's start.

0: All you gotta do is call in and say, give it to me, Christian, I am hungry!
1: Just so you know, we got a minimum order. Take at least 6 to 1, none left over. The clock is ticking, it's over to you. Call now, 135522!
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3: They are.
2: Pete's been guarding them over the night, the ones that we've got in Sydney as well. He's put a bicycle lock around some of them because the staff there were starting to help themselves.
3: Well, there are very passive-aggressive printed-out notes on every single freezer. Staff,
2: yes.
3: Stay away, not yes. For you.
2: Hands off.
3: Hands off.
2: Hands off.
3: Get your grubby mitts off these ice creams.
2: You know, we needed Armaguard. We need Armaguard here to stand by the freezers, guarding the Viennettas. All right, the giveaway really must begin right now, team. We do have so many to give away. 1,512 Viennettas. You have to have at least 6. Or multiples of 6. We can't break these packs up that they're in. So lines are open now. Give us a call. We'll start the giveaway. 13, 55, 22.
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0: Christian O'Connell Show. Team, shall we begin the big Viennetta giveaway?
1: Let's do it.
0: Ooh, my God, for once, we work together?
2: That's never
1: it's only
2: happened.
1: Taken eight
0: it's
1: years.
0: Taken 8 years. Yes. So many bad rehearsals, Pat.
1: I know.
0: Now we finally, radio has won. My dream. It's the only time it's going to happen today yeah. and in the future as well. It's like a rare moon that comes out every 8 years. Enjoy. All right, let's give away some Viennettas. We have 1,512 delicious Viennettas. Christian, congratulations on show 1512. I would love to taste your delicious Viennetta. I've never had any before. Yes, you can have some. Christian, Frank here. My wife is on an emotional roller coaster at the moment. Our son and his wife are having their second child, which brings so much joy. But our daughter is leaving the nest for the first time to live on her own. Christian, I'm appealing to your paternal side. I need brownie points. Yeah. Can I have some Viennettas? Frank, you're a great contributor to the show. You can have six. Christian, we're celebrating my daughter's engagement on the weekend after an 11-year wait.
2: Oh, that's a long
0: one. He ain't getting any of that Viennetta, okay? Leave him out. Oh, there's none left. Well, there's another five. Not for you, mate.
2: He can have some in 11 years.
0: Yes, that's right. Kathy, congratulations. And yes, we'll send you some. All right, let's go to the lines right now. There are a lot of people calling him. Good morning, Luke.
3: Hey, Christian, Pat, happy birthday.
0: Thank you very much, Luke. Can we reward you for listening to the show with some Viennetta?
3: Oh, yeah, if you can, that'd be great.
0: Yeah, we've got some. Luke, we'll send you a six-pack. Enjoy.
3: Oh, you're a legend. Six-pack of beer, or...?
0: Viennetta for now. Chelsea, good morning.
4: Good morning, Christian. How are you?
0: I'm great, Chelsea. Thank you very much for listening to the show. Would you love some Viennetta?
4: Thank you. I'd love some Viennetta. Thank you. Happy 8th birthday.
0: Thank you very much for listening. Chelsea, thank you. Let's go to Scott here. Good morning, Scott. All right, let's go to Margaret now. Margaret, good morning. Welcome to the show.
5: Good morning, Christian. Happy birthday to you all.
0: Thank you very much, Margaret. How long have you been listening to the show? Are you a new listener or you've been with us a while?
5: A long time, listener.
0: She sounded it there. That was, oh,
2: long.
0: Been through some crap with this show.
1: She sounds like she's been to war.
0: Yes, yeah. The least we could do is give you some Viennetta as a thank you for your long-suffering ears. Margaret, thank you very much for being part of the show.
5: Thank you.
0: Scott, go back to Scott. Scott!
6: Yes, how are you?
0: There you
6: Christian,
0: go, Scott.
6: Congratulations.
0: Thank you very much. Welcome to the show, Scott. Now, would you like some Viennetta?
6: I would love some, thank you.
0: All right, and you got a christening coming up?
6: I do, yes, next week.
0: All right, and how much do you want? Is six Viennettas enough?
6: Yeah, I guess so. We'll be roughly about 30 of us, so I think we can make it work.
0: How many do you get from a block of Viennetta?
2: How many slices? I reckon you're getting...
0: Six?
2: Yeah, well, yeah. Ooh, generous slice. I reckon eight.
0: Oh, you tightwad. Well, you got a ruler out. You got a spirit level or
2: Look
0: something.
2: Look at these. Okay, six.
0: It's a christening.
2: Okay, yeah. Well,
6: christening.
2: If we give you five, that's one Viennetta each.
0: Let's do that. All right. Scott, enjoy the christening. Thank you very much.
6: Thank you very much, Christian. Congratulations. Thanks, guys.
0: Thanks, buddy. Jason, come on in, Jason. Welcome to the show.
7: How you going?
0: I'm good, Jason. So you'd love some Viennetta?
7: Yes, happy birthday to you and Patsy. And I would like a box while I've got a fridge freezer in the truck. So while I'm stuck in peak hour traffic, I'll enjoy nibbling on one of these.
0: Oh, that's easy. You could just... You're laughing, you're smiling. Even in like a traffic jam, you can rummage around in the back of the truck and get another handful of Viennetta.
7: The fridge freezer's inside the truck. I've got a little fridge compartment to put a box in there and nibble on while I'm stuck in traffic.
0: Gotcha.

0: 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Jason, thank you very much for listening to the show. We're sending the Viennetta.
1: Thank you very much. Have a good day.
0: Thank you, and you, mate.
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0: Christian O'Connell's show. So far, 228 Viennettas have been given away, which amounts to 15% of the Viennetta Mountain. Yesterday, producer Caitlin was terrified we were going to run out during today's show. We got a long way to go.
1: Long
0: 15%.
1: Way.
0: 15%. And it feels like, well, we've given away over 200 already. Now, yesterday, Becky listens to the show in WA, in Perth. And we were trying to wonder, she wants some, we'd love to get them to her. Pete spoke to a friend at Virgin, and they're happy to get an Esky on board and take it on board from here, Melbourne, to Perth. It might be some more ice cream going.
2: Brilliant.
0: Shout out to Terry and his 20 workmates in Perth who listen to the show when it's repeated overnight.
2: Oh, g'day.
0: There's 20. They would love some. They work really hard through the night. Hard work if you're a shift working through the night. Terry Hughes and his 20 mates, yes.
2: Definitely.
0: So Becky wants a six pack.
2: Yeah,
0: Terry's got 20, him and 20 mates, that's 21. So they need four?
2: Yeah.
0: Plus Becky's five.
2: But remember, it has to fit in a carry-on suitcase.
3: Yes.
2: So maybe we just stack as many as we can in the carry-on. What do you reckon?
0: Isn't it colder in the hold?
2: I think Virgin said we had to take it in carry-on. That was the feedback.
0: Actually, you cannot have a package going into the hold without a passenger. For very obvious reasons.
2: Yeah.
0: You don't want people being marched off that plane where there's a suspicious suitcase with no passenger allocated and it's Viennetta on a plane. It's not snakes on a plane, it's Viennetta. Yeah, obvious reasons why you can't just chuck a suitcase. Oh no, it's a friend of mine on the radio. He used to work in the Carl and Jackie O show, intern Pete. There's no way, mysterious suitcase. Chappelle Corby, part two. Not on your birthday, mate. Keep it classy. All right, let's go to... This is our second Chelsea of the morning.
3: Oh.
0: Chelsea, good morning.
4: Good morning, Christian. How are you? Happy birthday.
0: Good morning. Thank you very much, Chelsea. You'd love some Viennettas?
4: I would love some for my dad. My mum has gone away and left him for 5 weeks. She's gone overseas. Longest time ever they've been away from each other in 53 years of marriage. Oh. And my dad is an ice cream freak.
2: Ice cream freak?
0: Never heard that. Get your freak on. Get your freak on. Oh, wow, we've got to help out your dad. And dad didn't fancy going with mum on this epic five-week trip in Europe during the summer?
4: No, unfortunately, dad had an accident last year, so he's not long recovering from an operation, so he wasn't able to go.
0: Oh, poor guy. He's now got to see constant photos and updates from his wife's epic trip around Europe.
2: But she's not having a Viennetta, Christian.
0: Oh, he's got some. She's going to get some photos coming her way.
4: Exactly.
0: Well, Chelsea, we'll give you some ice cream, and we'll give the old man some ice cream as well. Of course, you can have some Viennetta.
4: Thank you so much, and congratulations again.
0: Thank you. Let's go to Matt now. Good morning, Matt. Welcome to the show.
5: Christian, just turned 50 2 weeks ago. Got two happy birthdays, mate. Bit flat. Going to need those Viennettas.
0: That sucks. If you make it through 50 years of life, you deserve more than two happy birthdays.
5: Yeah. So every time someone calls in, they got to say happy birthday to me as well.
0: All right. Okay, yeah. It's
3: Well played.
0: Yeah, we'll pay it forward. It's yours as well. Matt, welcome to your 50s.
5: Thank you.
0: All right, make sure you walk off those Viennettas as well, though. But I'll send you a slab of six Viennettas. Belated happy 50th, Matt.
5: Cheers, mate.
0: Catherine, good morning, Catherine. Welcome to the show.
6: Good morning. Congratulations, guys.
0: Thank you very much, Catherine.
6: I have my 25th wedding anniversary coming up.
0: Oh, wow.
6: And I've got 30 mad Italians attending. And I think it's time I trade the husband in for a younger man.
2: Oh. Go on.
6: Oh. He's still asleep, so he's not hearing this.
0: So how many guests you got coming?
6: About 30. Well, 30. Well,
2: 30 mad Italians. 30.
0: Oh, yeah, yeah. And they won't want small slices either.
6: Yeah, and they love their food.
2: Yeah, and they love the traditional Italian dessert, Viennetta.
0: Yeah, from the homeland. From the homeland.
6: They're not getting the traditional cannoli. They're going to get Viennettas.
0: Oh, they'll love you for that. They will love you. That they want to preserve those ancient rituals and traditions, the cutting of the Viennetta.
6: Yeah. Yes.
0: The non-known-owners wars.
6: Yes.
0: All right,
6: that's awesome. Thanks, guys.
0: All right, we'll send you a couple of slabs. And congratulations for your 25th.
6: Thank you.
0: Let's squeeze in Anne here. Good morning, Anne.
1: Good morning. My mum is turning 90 next week.
0: Wow.
1: And we're having a

0: birthday party for her, and she would love those vignettes.
1: Oh, I bet, yeah. And are you going to have to mash it up for her? She'll be okay, the old girl, to break it up. You don't know what kind of state of 19
2: you don't know.
1: With respect.
2: You
1: know, that's right. Can we agree? We don't know. And that's nice. Do you want me to mash it up? Do you want me to pre-mash it and send it?
2: Presumptuous.
3: Here you go, Nana. Suck it through a straw.
1: Well, actually, maybe make it a little smoothie or something for the old lady. I don't know what she...
2: I'm sure she has a fantastic working jaw.
1: I just know that sometimes you have to mash up some of Patsy's food sometimes.
2: Like a baby bird, yes, sort of situation.
1: Yes, yes. But that's between you two. It's not really for the show. But anyway, Anne, yes, we're sending for your mum's 90th. That is incredible. Congratulations to mum.
0: Thank you.
1: All right. Thanks,
0: Anne.
1: Thank
0: you so much.
1: Bye-bye.
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0: Oh, Christian, I moved to Australia 4 years ago. I didn't know anyone. This is from Ryan McKenzie. As cheesy as it sounds, it felt like your show was my only friends here for a while. When I met my now wife and she became pregnant, we had lots of drives to the nearest maternity hospital, which is about an hour and a half away. We listened to a lot of the show. It made us feel like we had friends here. Thank you very much for the last 4.5 years. Ryan, what a lovely thing to say. Thank you very, very much. Let's also give some to Ryan and his wife. Also to Craig Walton. Craig, the bus driver, has, I know, been here since almost the first shows. Christian, happy 8th birthday for the show. Been a listener since I started driving buses 7.5 years ago. Currently waiting to start my next service this morning. Crack that bus out the yard here. Hence, I'm texting him, may I have some Vianetti? Yes, of course you can, Craig. Vanessa Chopra, I recognise the name. Yes, thank you for all your support over the years. Christian, I can't call in. I'm at work. I just had to sneak off to the Dunny just to text you. I love the honesty of this. Ash Burgess, in the loo right now.
1: Send the Vianetti straight to the loo.
0: We slide them under that little gap of the men's cubicle. Ash, yes, you can have some. And also Rebecca Rose. I remember listening in the first month or two, Christian, in 2018. Been listening since. It's been a nice daily constant in life in a world that is less stable. Beck, thank you very much. I love this one, John. Christian, when I was a kid, my mum and dad told us that Vianetta was for snobs. I'd like to treat my kids and my family, pets included, to a taste of snobbery. I'll take a slab of Vianettas off your hands. Johnny boy, yes.
1: Climb the social ladder with us.
0: All right, let's do tombstone text. We do this every Thursday on the show. Get your phone out. Have a look. What is the first text message that's at the top of your phone? Imagine that is now your tombstone. What does it say? Patsy, what's yours saying?
2: From my husband last night. Is your spot free? So on the school run every day, Audrey is a bus traveller, but I go to the bus stop to fetch her because she's a ways away. Anyway.
0: In reality, what are we doing? 10 yards?
2: No, it's a couple of blocks.
0: But I know you're like, I used to do that because actually they're exhausted.
2: Yes. Yeah.
0: And not only that, our school bags were about, what, two grams?
2: It's insane.
0: Now, it's about 50 kilos.
2: It's ridiculous.
0: What, are you invading a country? What's in here?
2: It's
0: ammo?
2: It's insane.
0: The spines of these kids. Knackered.
2: It's crazy. Anyway, so she's the only one that gets off at her particular stop. So normally I get like peak parking spot right next to the bus stop. There's no other cars that I have to buy.
0: You know why? Someone's been told to put out cones.
2: No.
0: Awful. If I had to drive around the block, I'd hate that to happen and then have your reputation destroyed during my news.
2: There's a new school mum who's...
0: I don't like the sound of this story much. Or past tense, there wasn't a school mum.
2: She's now disappeared off the face of the earth.
0: She's sleeping with the mums.
2: The issue I have is that it's not their stop. So you have to use your stop. You can't be going around.
0: Oh, no, she didn't.
2: And she's taken my spot, hasn't she?
0: Well, I reckon. This story does not have a good ending for
2: she's
0: that.
2: She's intentionally getting there earlier than me. She keeps beating me every day. I don't get there early enough to get my spot.
0: And I love these stories of silent wars. We end up getting involved with various people. Yes. We do.
2: I get there and I turn the corner and there's that black Kia in my spot. And so I have to go right over the other side of the road, like completely.
0: To get a good run up to rammer off.
2: Yeah. Yeah. Reverse. To
0: T-boner. Oh, sorry, I didn't see you there.
1: Oh, these are your tyres. I need to slash them.
0: Sorry.
2: Yeah, so she's taking my spot, but she shouldn't be there because it's not her bus stop.
1: But if she's there first.
2: Well, true.
1: Mm-hmm.
2: True.
1: Interesting. She's alpha'd you, Patsy. You're going to have to.
0: My wife would behave the same way. She'd be getting so uptight during the day, worried about this. She wouldn't be relaxed, Patsy.
2: I might just, on the way from home, from work in the mornings, like park, leave the car there, walk back to the house.
0: Do it.
2: And then walk back to the car. Let's see her take my park today.
0: I can have you out here. We've got a load of Airtasker vouchers. You can put anything on there. Someone will just park and sit in that bay.
2: Yeah, that's true.
0: No, they won't. Give them 40, 50 bucks. Someone will do that.
2: Oh, that's crazy. Crazy. Let's see her take my park today.
0: Wait, you know what? We should get one of our truck driver listeners to just park up their teacher a lesson.
1: Yes.
0: You mess with one of us, you mess with all of us.
2: Yeah, that's right.
0: That's the rule.
3: I'm tired, Grandpa.
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4: 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A kid from Stoke, Robbie

0: Williams.
1: I just left school with no qualifications whatsoever. Zero future. And I had this feeling that I could entertain.
0: A global phenomenon. And this November, Robbie Williams returns to Australia on his Britpop World Tour. 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
2: So we're sending you to him.
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9: Christian O'Connell Show. Join us today on our 8th birthday show to say thank you for being part of the show every single day, whether that's the last 8 years or the last 8 days. Today's show number 1,512. We are giving away 1,512 Viennettas. We've only given away 15%. You've just joined the show going, have you got a lot? We're going, have you got any left? I've just tuned in. Oh, don't worry. 15%, not left. We've only given away 15%, and it's hour one of the show. Good morning, Christian, Pats, Rio, and the Giggle Sisters. Happy 8th birthday. Thank you for being my 6 a.m. wake-up buddies over the last 1 year since I started listening to the show. Thank you very much. Christian, my tombstone text reads, could be Italian hooch.
10: Ooh.
9: What is going on there? What's yours, Rio?
11: Mine is, you're so soft. I have decided to make a triumphant return to footy after 3 years off.
9: Well done, thank mate. You. Well done, well done. Viper's back.
11: The Viper is back.
9: Rio tried to get his teammates to call him Viper's nickname and it never took off. Yeah. Is that where you left the team in shame?
11: Yeah, it never really got the momentum I was hoping.
9: But the Viper's back.
11: The Viper's back.
9: And is the Sting strong?
11: The Sting. Well, sadly, the Sting is delayed, hence the test. I was joining my friend's pub footy team, the mighty Victoria Hotel Galahs, who play against other
9: Good
11: pubs
9: name.
11: Around the city. Thank you. But I rolled my ankle going for a gentle jog in Byron last weekend, and now it's pushed back, sadly.
9: Oh, come on. This is classic Viper. Jamming up with all kinds of steroids, over the counter, under the counter, around the side of the counter. Come on. Whatever Lance Armstrong took, put that in your ankle.
11: I know. The first game's on Monday on a public holiday. Uh-huh. I don't know
9: Can't
11: if I'm going to be up for it.
9: Come off the bench, super sub.
11: Yeah, but it's my ankle, Christian. My ankle, I'm worried I'm going to do more damage
9: to Viper,
11: it.
9: Viper, this doesn't look good.
11: The Viper.
9: It's a short-lived comeback. A comeback involving no kicking and balls.
11: Literally, don't call it a comeback. It's not a comeback.
9: Oh, no. All right. The text that's genuine at the top of my phone is from Pats. It just says, Andre.
12: Sorry about that. For some reason, I can't send this screenshot.
9: And I thought, is that a safe word or do you need help? Do you want me to send someone into the news? Andre!
12: Sorry.
9: That's all it said.
12: It had an attachment and it kept bouncing back. I don't know why, but it was just 8th birthday wishes, that's all. And he is the number one ticket holder, so I thought I'd forward that to you and the team.
9: Andre has been a supporter of this show from the very, very early days when I just had to pretend that people liked the show. I genuinely did, because there was very little evidence of anyone actually enjoying it, when all I was getting was a barrage of hate mail. Not just during the show, people would call the station when I wasn't even on air throughout the day.
11: They've been stewing on it.
9: Yes, they had. Yes. Happy 8th birthday, Christian, and the amazing crew as well. Can I be gifted some Viennetta? I'll tell you what, after rescuing you from a secondhand bookshop in Coolangatta, Christian, you're still making good money from the book you brought out a couple of years ago. I paid $10 for you. Great read. I've pre-ordered your new book. Moama, yes, I'll send the Viennettas. Thank you for rescuing me from a parking bucket. Someone at a bookshop in Coolangatta. I love it. Maybe when I do the book tour at the end of July for the new book, I'll just do secondhand bookshops.
12: Yes.
9: Come find me at Vinny's this weekend.
11: 3 for $5.
9: Christian, I work a night shift in an emergency services call centre. Viennettas would go down so well after being yelled at and abused all night. Kathleen, I'm very, very

0: enjoy you cop too much, and the paramedics as well. Catherine, of course, are there any of your team that would like some as well? Let us know how many you want. We will send them to you. Christian, Tombstone text, just letting you know I'm alive. That's from my husband, who's overseas for work. Where's he texting on the Strait of Hormuz? Yeah. Day one, terrible new job to have. Christian, last text from my wife, Cooper sharted. Can you drop can you drop off undies at school?
1: Oh no.
0: I've changed his name. He's not really called Cooper.
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0: Christian O'Connell Show. Christian, happy 8th show birthday. I am a new listener, just started listening this year, and you have not disappointed me. Well, Louisa in Sydney, I aim to not disappoint. I'm going to put that on my tombstone.
1: It's a good man. Why disappoint?
0: So far, but it is only the early days of June. So far. Wow, I want to get that framed. I am. I have a cork board in my home office, and I put emails like this there that really just make me laugh. There's the wording there. A new listener, you have not disappointed. It's like there's a part, Louisa, well, there was a part of you that wanted to be disappointed and is actually slightly disappointed that the replacement for Jonesy and Amanda isn't that disappointing. But anyway, most importantly, Louisa, welcome to the show. Thank you very much for giving us a go. And you'd like to see Vianetta reminds you and your husband of the KFC deal done back in the day. KFC, and I think it was Pizza Hut, as some kind of a trial thing before they saw the huge appetite for Vianetta's. Yes, you can have some. Christian, my son is turning 40 in a couple of weeks. He is a police officer. I would love to embarrass him by turning up at the station with some Vianetta for the shift and his colleagues. Could you help this? Yes.
1: Wait, so did you say he's 14?
0: 40. No,
2: 40.
1: Oh, my God. Okay,
0: we're going to have 14-year-old cops. But maybe to catch some of those teenage hoons, yes. You hire a poacher to catch a poacher. Yes. Are you listening to me, police forces of Australia? Hire the teenagers to catch the teenagers. The police are recruiting hoons to catch hoons. It's a new policy. I think there's something in that. Christian, is from Nicole. Christian and the team, congratulations on 8 years of show. I've been listening since way back when you and Jack did an afternoon, Friday afternoon test run before the show started.

0: London, you were giving away rugs.
1: Oh, the rugs.
0: I don't remember the rugs. Yes. And I think that's maybe an act of kindness. What do you remember?
1: That was
0: rugs?
1: The first thing we gave away.
0: Rugs?
1: Was a rug. And I remember when the first day you came into the studio, the sales team had put one under your chair there.
0: That's it.
1: It wasn't even like a full rug. It was like a mat.
0: Half rug.
1: It was a mat.
0: Cheap rug.
1: Yes.
2: That did disappoint.
0: Yeah, no, that did. Christian, sadly, despite my best efforts, I never won that rug. The emotional scars remain. But Christian, I am now in charge of staff morale at a primary school and have 38 staff to keep motivated. Teachers, admin staff, integration aides, before and after school care staff, the whole team. Is it too greedy to ask not for a rug, but for 38 Viennettas, one for each? Christian, I genuinely believe a personal Viennetta for each staff member would solve at least 73% of my workplace issues and dramatically improve morale. I can see Nicole coming while you're in charge. It's a tough gig keeping everyone going, and I reckon we appreciate you, is what a Viennetta says. Thank you so much. Christian, can I have some Viennettas? Yeah, you can have 38. Well, we've got to do multiple.
2: Seven. So 7 sixes are 42. That should cover them.
0: Yeah, great. Nicole, we'll do that. Christian, Pat and Rio, congratulations. Would love a slab of Viennetta to celebrate. It is my birthday. This is Mark in Newcastle. His birthday this weekend. Yes, you can. All right, small thing, big joy.

0: You know that iconic scene? Russell Crowe in Gladiator, where he's there and he stands, arms above, and goes, "Are we not entertained? Are we not disappointed?" All right, small thing, big joy. Anna, when I'm putting my stockings on. Ooh, stockings.
1: Excuse me?
0: No, no, I was just putting mine on. That's what I put on to keep warm in the morning.
1: Too excited about the stockings.
0: When I'm putting my stockings on and I get them round the right way for the right foot on first go. Stockings,
2: yes.
0: Chat. Richard, small thing, big joy. Turning the toilet rolls at work around so they face the right way.
1: Mm.
0: Christian, with toilet rolls, do you agree? Fringes are cool, mullets are bad.
1: Yes, I totally agree.
0: I've never heard it phrased like that. I do agree.
1: Yes.
0: Vote Richard. Joe, small thing, big joy. Extra potato cake in the family. Fish and chips takeaway every Friday. And I love this one from Grandfather Frank. My small thing, big joy is watching my grandson eat pasta with tomato ragu with his hands.
2: Oh.
0: By the time he's finished, Christian, he looks like a clown.
2: Oh.
0: All right, keep this coming. What is a small thing, big joy for you? Text me yours, 0475 031043.
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0: Christian O'Connell's show. Small thing, big joy. Christian, my small thing, big joy. Or as this guy says here, big thing, small joys, is coming home to my wife after a long, stressful driving trucks all day.
1: Oh.
0: Yeah, it's lovely. Just been able to let go of all that stress and relax with my wife is what calms me down after work. That's lovely. Corey, finding the start of the sticky tape straight away.
2: That's a great one.
0: Oh, that's one of the great ones. Oh, I believe that's what Buddhists must talk about, peak enlightenment. Wow, without having to run your fingernail around it like 47 times. Corey, we get it, yes. Christian, small thing, big joy. My 11-year-old daughter, Emma, was homesick yesterday. And I spent an hour with her doing some maths homework she had. It was short division and multiplication. To watch the penny drop after teaching her short division, she flew through each question without hesitation. What a joy it is to watch your kids grow and learn before your very eyes. That's from Scott McPherson. Scott, beautifully said. It is time. Oh, no, just seen this one. Small thing, big joy. You can now attach photos. Or maybe I'll regret saying this to you. Please don't abuse that opportunity. You can now send me photos along with your text messages. Two, they look like beautiful greyhounds here. Are they rescue greyhounds? Two beautiful dogs in raincoats.
2: Oh, that is very cute.
0: They're brand new. They've just arrived in time for winter. Puppies, I love these. Shaz and Cobden. Is that from Shaz and Cobden or the dogs Shaz and Cobden? Anyway, they look so happy out there on their little morning walk with their jackets on. It is time to open up the lines for the big Viennetta giveaway. We have 1,512 Viennettas for each of the last 8 years of shows, which amounts to, today is show number 1,512. What do you give away? What did you hope to get on your birthday? A Viennetta. We're giving you the Viennettas. So we started the show with 1,512. How many have we given away?
2: We have just ticked over. Our 400th Viennetta has been given away.
0: Woo! Well done, team. Let's open up the lines.

0: you gotta do is call in and say, give it to me, Christian, I am hungry.
1: 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You call now, 135522.
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0: Christian O'Connell show. Christian, I'm hungry for Viennetta. Andrew Lawton, yes, you can have some. Christian, I'm enjoying the show today. My name is Elijah, and I'm 15 years old. Elijah, thank you very much for listening to the show. Elijah is saying he's an Air Force cadet.
1: Oh.
0: And me and the leadership team. Bloody hell, they're getting them young, aren't they?
1: They are very
0: bloody
1: young.
0: Bloody hell, they're straight out of straight Hormuz at 15. recently been on a survival bivouac where we have limited food for longer than 24 hours. Mm. I said, I don't think this leadership team that I've got, I don't think we do more than 2 hours without someone snacking. God help us, we need to protect the country. But thankfully, Elijah and his colleagues are up to it in that leadership team. I think, Christian, it would be nice to treat everyone in my leadership team to it. Sounds like you're a young leader there, Elijah, to well-deserved Viennetta, as well as the recruits and staff. Yes, Elijah, they were Australia's youngest military leader.
2: Yes,
0: our future leader at 15. Elijah, we found him, our new king. Christian, my wife has taken an urgent teaching assignment in Il Maggiore for 3 weeks. Longest time we spent apart in 36 years of marriage. I know that a slab of Viennetta's from you would assuage, great work, the tyranny of distance. Far more than a bunch of flowers for me ever could. Warwick, yes, of course. All right, let's take some calls right now. Obviously, there are a lot of people calling in right now trying to get these. There are loads, though, of Viennettas. Now, I'm going to put a priority on Sonia. You'll understand when you hear this lovely email. I've just had from Sonia Malone. Good morning to Sonia Malone and her team. Christian, I work in a very busy transplant unit at Westmead Hospital, Sydney. Our staff are always missing meals to attend to patients' needs. It really makes them feel good when they receive treats that are brought in for a quick snack. We would love some Viennetta's for a treat. Yes, my husband and I used to go for a drive at 7 p.m. just to listen to you and the team for your hour of power. Now we love listening up to you guys now that you're in Sydney. Sonia, thank you very much. What a lovely message. But most of all, thank you very much for the important work that you and your team do. Sonia, email me back. I know you're listening. How many do you need? Intern Pete is on the roads today and tomorrow delivering it in Sydney. We'll add him to the urgent list, actually. We'll put you to the top of the list there. I know he's dressed in a tuxedo today. He sent me a photo of it earlier. I'm not sure if it's an everyday thing or just a Thursday thing. I don't know. He's 12 years with K&J. He's still going through that sort of PTSD. It's like he's like a rescue producer. I do know he's being allowed on board. HMAS Penguin. He can't even say the words. Every time we ask him to say it, he can't even. I don't know what they're going to make of him when they pipe him on board.
2: He might see Elijah, our young Air Force
0: cadet. Yes, you're right. All right, let's go to Jared now. Good morning, Jared.
3: How's it going, mate?
0: I'm good, Jared. So you'd like some Viennetta?
3: Yeah, it was for 6, yeah. I need to shore that order up to about 31.
0: Okay, we're happy to that. We've got enough. Who's it for?
3: For all the boys on site that I'm with. I'm currently working opposite Pentridge Prison. I work for a plumbing company, and there's 31 of us on site, and we're all hungry.
0: I love it. So it's not a smoko, it's a Viennetto.
3: Yeah, basically. And also, Friday last week, I lost my wallet and haven't been able to buy lunch.
0: Oh, that old excuse.
1: Oh, yeah.
0: Pats has been doing that for the last 8 years.
3: Tight-o
0: on the smoko. Yeah. All right, yes, we'll send you as many as you need, okay? Thanks for calling, Gerald. Thanks for listening.
3: Legend.
0: Thank you. Josh, good morning, Josh.
4: Hey, Christian. Me and my daughter are massive ice cream fans.
0: I love this. How old's your kid?
4: She is 4, and we both have matching T-shirts that say Ice Cream Appreciation Society.
0: Oh, what's amazing. Better than those T-shirts? Nothing. Small thing, big joy.
4: If we do get some Viennettas, I do have to apologise to my lovely wife because I am also lactose intolerant, and she's working really hard promoting her book today, so the Yellow Ladybugs Conference.
0: Right, okay, well, listen, we'll definitely give you 6, but please be careful. I thought you said she was working really hard to clean my underwear.
4: No, not quite.
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0: Always read the label. 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Josh, actually, we will send you some. I'm going to send you 6 Viennettas with some lactose. We'll send you some, okay?
4: Amazing. Thank you, Christian.
0: Hey, listen, we look after the backsides of our listeners. Okay? All right, Josh. Thank you very much, Josh. Let's go to Wayne now. Thank you. Wayne?
1: Yes, hello.
0: Wayne, welcome to the show. You fancy some Viennetta?
1: Oh, would I? What? It's been years since I've had a Viennetta. Never since you've had this contest. My mouth's been drooling.
0: Oh, right.
2: What an image.
0: Now, Wayne, producer Tina, 50% of the Giggle Sisters, has told me that she said that you sound like Santa. Has anyone ever said that to you before?
1: No,
2: I don't hear Santa.
0: Right, Wayne, Viennetta, please. Wayne sounds like a fun uncle.
2: Yeah, just nothing like Santa at all.
0: No.
1: The beard's not long enough. It's wide enough, but it's not long enough.
0: Do you know what? Come the end of the year, let's do a competition. Do you sound like Santa? You know, like Westfield have actual physical Santas.
2: Yeah, yeah.
0: We're going to hire just a voice artist, a voice Santa only.
2: Yeah, great.
0: Let's find it. At the moment, you just got to be better than Wayne. It's not Wayne.
2: Wayne.
0: I mean, I've never heard anyone who didn't sound less like Santa. In more of a baritone, like, ho, ho, ho, ho, ho, ho, ho. Hello there, young boy. How have you been a good boy?
5: Pirate,
0: oh, you're
5: Santa.
0: Right, okay. Oh, hello there, young lad.
2: Why is he Scottish?
0: I don't know. He's done a lot of travelling. He was in the Navy at the age of 15, like Elijah. All right, let's go to Cassie now. Good morning, Cassie.
6: Yes.
0: Yes.
6: Hi. Good morning, Christian.
0: Morning, Cassie.
6: I'm one of eight kids, and when we were growing up, Viennettas were something just for special occasions, birthdays and things like that.
0: Yeah.
6: And sometimes we'd have to share birthdays if they fell in the same month. So I would love to get some and share them with my siblings.
0: Absolutely. Now, they come in packs of six, so I'm going to have to give you 12.
6: That'll be fine.
0: Great. I thought you might be okay with that. Yeah. Cassie, thank you very much for calling.
6: Thank you so much.
7: I'm tired, Grandpa.
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7: Christian O'Connell Show. Christian, my husband Jim started... Listen to this, this is incredible. Christian, my husband Jim started a food share market for people doing it hard in our neighbourhood. He picks up the food Woolies are chucking out every Saturday, rain or shine, brings it home and then he distributes it to about 15 households. I would love to give him some vignettes that you're giving away today on your birthday show so that he can give the families who are having it really, really tough right now just a little treat and show some love. Louise, you can have as many as you want. What do you need? Are there other people that are doing this? If there's anyone else that knows someone who's in need, it's just a small little treat, these vignettes. That's what they are from us to you guys. But if there's anyone that actually could do something, just passing it on to somebody else. We do have, Rhea, how many have we got left?
8: We have 1,050 left.
7: What have I done? We've got one. Did you say 1,050?
8: 1,050 still to give away.
7: Pat, so after the show yesterday, we just kind of said, I'm just worried, guys, we're going to run out in an hour. We're not even halfway through it. It's quarter past eight. It's quarter past eight.
9: Stop, stop.
7: We can't give these away enough. I can't deal with all the texts coming in. All right, here's what we're going to do. So, scores and doors again, Rio.
8: 1,050 left, 460 given away.
7: So halfway is 756.
8: Mm-hmm.
7: All right. By 9 o'clock this morning, we have a new goal. We have to be at 756.
8: Okay.
7: During the next 15 minutes, before I throw to Pat's news, we will have given away 200.
8: Oh, my Lord.
7: The okay. 200 wow. Vianetta giveaway is on right now.
8: That means we need heavy hitters. Don't call in if you just want six
7: no
8: or
7: lightweights.
8: 12. No lightweights.
7: Okay, no tie kickers. All right. 200 Viennettas in 15 minutes. It is on. Christian, my name is Harrison. I'm in year eight on my school bus. Listen to the show right now. The bus driver loves your show. I'd love to have 40 of the ice creams for everyone, including me and the bus driver, Andrew, on the bus. Harrison, I think you're a man. Ask him for them. I do not believe you're a child.
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0: Christian O'Connell Show. Christian, I am a child on the bus, I promise. Harrison, only a man would say that. I want no part of this sick game, Harrison. You are not in year eight. You're a grown man with a beard on a building site. Rio, how many Viennetas have we given away? I've set an insane goal. This is a new Christian leading the charge to show 1,000 or whatever it be in a year's time. We have to give it away 750 Viennetas by 9 a.m. this morning, or all of us are resigning and walking out.
1: Deal. We have just ticked over the 500 mark. We are at 526. Wow.
0: Christian and the team, I work at a Sydney hospital as the GM, general manager. I'd love to have a Viennetta party for the staff to celebrate the hard work at the beginning of winter. Can I have... Do a drum roll, Pat and Rio. Our biggest order so far. 100 Viennettas! Yes, you can! Intern Pete will drop them off today. Start loading up the Holden. Christian, my name is Joanne. I run a neighbourhood kitchen. We run a community kitchen on a Monday night. We feed anything from 100 to 120 people every week. Bless you for what you're doing. That is incredible, Joanne. We'd love some of your Viennettas at one of the dinners. Yes, you can have 120.
2: I can barely keep with up with all these text messages coming.

0: through. Here you go, found the one I really wanted to share. About a really special place, Peter Mac Cancer Center. Christian, I recently had surgery, spent a week recovering on the sixth floor at the Peter Mac Cancer Center. Incredible place. I would love if you could send a bunch of Viennettas to all the wonderful and caring nurses, cleaners, and food staff. They deserve a sweet treat for all that they do. Christian, I would love some Viennettas. There is no special reason. I'm a pig. I just love the honesty. What? Just love the honesty. Okay. All right, let's go to the lines now. Sarah, good morning, Sarah.
1: And today is actually my sister's 8th birthday as well.
0: Oh, this isn't, again, it's not Harrison again, isn't it? Trying a different thing. Sarah, it's your sister's birthday.
1: Yeah, she's turning 8 today. We're going to have her birthday on Monday.
0: Oh, why are you having her birthday on Monday?
1: Because she's at school today and she's invited all her friends. And the funny thing is, my mum said if I actually got through, she'd clean my room for me.
0: You can have the Viennettas. What a great big sister you are as well. Okay, how many do you want? Do you want 6?
1: Well, we're going to have quite a lot of kids there. My mum said we're going to have about 25 to 30 of her friends.
0: Wow. I love the fact that your mum's getting you to do her bidding. And you're doing a very good job at it. So you want 20, so they're multiples of 6. 28? No.
1: Yeah, that's
2: 24?
1: Amazing.
2: 6 fours are 24? I can't get... That's a lot. That's a whole Viennetta perch.
0: What are you worried about? We've got 800 of them.
2: I'm worried about these little tykes having a sugar high and poor Sarah's mum having to look over these crazy kids.
0: Yeah, I'm not worried about that. Not my problem. Right. Yep, you can have 7 packs.
1: Okay? All right, amazing.
0: All right, Sarah, have a great day and hope your sister has a great day as well.
1: All right, you too. I'll tell her about this.
0: Thank you. Please do. Good to know. Report back on it. Sally is in a food van now, is that right?
2: It's just Sal.
3: Hi, it's Sol, S-O-L. How are you?
0: Can they not spell, producers? No. Ria, what does that actually say?
2: It says Sal, as in Salvador.
0: Yes, yeah, or short for Sally. Sorry. All right, so what are you up to right now? You're in a food van?
3: I'm in a food van. I'm waiting to talk to you. I work for a company called Tasty Trucks. We drive around Melbourne delivering food to all the tradies out there.
0: Okay, and how many Viennettas would you like?
3: Well, I work with around 34 to 50 girls at Tasty, and I would like to have as many as you can give us.
0: All right, let's crunch some numbers here. Okay.
3: Sorry.
2: 7 8s are 50. No, we're 6s, aren't we? Oh, 7 7s are 49. 8.
0: Matt, it's painful to listen to us do maths.
2: No,
0: and also, right in the middle of the school run right now. Kids, if you don't work hard at maths, you'll end up on the radio.
2: 9 6s are 54.
0: Yeah, 9. Okay, yeah. 9. They're yours, okay.
3: How many?
0: 9.
3: No, I work for 50 people.
2: Yeah, that's 54 Viennettas.
0: Yeah.
3: 9 packs. 54 Viennettas. Oh, okay, no worries. Thank you so much.
0: Thank you very much.
3: I'll work for some more if you can do it.
0: Thank you. Bye-bye. Let's go to Albo, brackets it says here, not the PM. Great, he's calling in from Kiribati House.
4: Oh, can I have any letters?
5: Oh, hey, Christian, it's Aldo, not Albo. With a D, mate, with a D.
2: It's Albo.
0: Oh, my God, what are they up to?
5: Aldo.
2: Aldo. Oh, like Jose Aldo.
0: Yes, yeah, we got it. Right. Sorry, the old Chuckle Sisters having a meltdown today.
2: And he sounds like Santa Claus.
0: All right. So how many do you want, mate?
5: We've got about 30 people coming to my father-in-law's 80th birthday, mate, so whatever you can spare, please.
0: All right, let's crunch the numbers.
2: 5 6s are 30.
0: Do you know what? We just need to write this down on a piece of paper. Yeah, we just need a cheat sheet to make it easy for us, and more importantly, the dear long-suffering listeners. Yes, Aldo, we'll sort you out. Don't worry, we've got you, buddy.
5: Beautiful. Grazie, grazie.
0: Grazie, grazie. Ciao, Bella.
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0: Christian O'Connell Show. We did have 1,512 vignettes for all of the last 8 years' worth of shows, which is 1,512. Rio, what are the scores and the doors?
1: I have good news, everybody. We are over the halfway mark!
0: Well done, well done.
1: 802 vignettes given away.
0: How many to go?
1: 750.
0: Just to say that, 750. Ish. Christian, I work for Riverina Milk, and I'm one of the 18-day drivers delivering fresh milk all over Melbourne's cafes, restaurants, schools. It's freezing today in these fridge trucks. Importantly, we're going to get soaked today as well. Please show us some love. Can we have 18, one each for

0: Our day drivers, Ian Silk, yes. Retro dinner Sunday night, Christian, of apricot chicken. Boy, I love that.
1: Yeah.
0: And you know what goes with that? Viennetta. Of course, Joe Siggers, one of the daily stars on the Time Waster. In fact, Joe won yesterday.
2: She did.
0: Yeah. Christian, I'm Jess. I'm a nurse. I work at a GP clinic. We've been getting smashed over the last few weeks, taking care of everyone. A couple of Viennettas would be lovely for the staff. You can have six. Christian, listen to you and Ria trying to do maths reminds me of the teacher in Willy Wonka when he is working out what percentage of Wonka bars the kids have bought.
1: Yes.
0: And when Charlie Bucket says he only bought one bar, the teacher couldn't work it out. All right, today's Time Waster, we are looking for your ice cream movies. Yeah. Keeping up with the theme, ice cream movies. We got a family pass to Disney on Ice. Disney on Ice presents Magic in the Stars. Coming to a city near you this month and July. Tickets at ticketek.com.au. Ice cream movies.
2: Yes.
0: I mean, look, it's no Viennetta, but Haagen-Dazs is nice, isn't it? Do you remember Haagen-Dazs?
2: Yes, in German. Yeah.
0: Top Haagen-Dazs.
2: Bronze.
0: Apocalypso Now.
2: Very, very good. Gold.
0: Ben and Jerry Maguire.
2: Gold.
0: V for
2: Viennetta.
0: You got it. On brand, on walls,
2: triple
0: on me.
2: Gold.
0: Wow, that's one of the highest ones this year, Mr. Wonka. This one's terrible, but I'm going to read it on anyway because I went to the effort of coming up with it.
2: Sure.
0: The Paddle Pop Identity.
2: That's not anything. Bronze.
0: Kill Bubble O'Bill.
2: Gold.
0: Who could do such a thing? There will be Choc Tops.
2: Bronze.
0: Oh, people love it. The Paddle Pop Identity. Still the same. Okay, no movement. Rhea, what have you got?
2: Field of Creams. What's out there on that field? Delicious
0: creamy
2: ice cream.
0: Oh, no, right, okay. Yeah, bronze.
2: Mad Maxibon.
0: Oh, that's very good. Stellar work. Gold.
2: Scoop Dreams. Like Hoop Dreams.
0: Yeah, yeah.
2: I feel like you didn't get that.
0: Yeah, I got it.
2: Okay. Streets Pray Love. We love the Streets
0: You're
2: family,
0: right.
2: Don't we?
0: Triple gold. Triple
2: much.
0: Gold. School Fancy.
2: And finally, not Pinocchio. No, no, no, no.
0: No, no.
2: Pistachio.
0: What, flavor?
2: Yeah. That's the best
0: ice
2: cream.
0: No.
2: Okay,
0: no.
2: Okay,
0: you lied there, like Pinocchio, saying it was funny.
2: The Man with Two Brain Freezers. Oh, oh, I ate it too quickly.
0: Oh, yeah, silver. All right, what have you got then? Ice cream movies, text me 0475 031043.
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0: Christian O'Connell Show. Time waste today. We had to do it. Ice cream movies up for grabs. Family pass to Disney on ice. Rio, you ready to mark?
1: Let's go.
0: Children of the Cornetto.
1: Silver.
0: Well done, Tara McKenzie. Very good. Hagen Dazed and Confused.
1: Silver.
0: Hagen Das Boot.
1: Gold.
0: Oh, that was the one to do. Well done, Paul and Cooey Rob.
1: Wow.
0: Yay, finally, first gold of the year.
2: Well,
0: big moment. Look at our little boy all growing up there. Zach and Mimi make a gay time.
1: Prompt.
0: A lot of these. Chris, my name's Rachel. I work at two veterinary hospitals. I'd love to share some Viennetta with all the people I work with. Please, can we have 24? Yes. You work so hard, don't we do? Thank you very much. All the vets listening right now as well. Christian, my name's Kevin. I recently had a heart transplant.
2: Oh.
0: January the 30th this year, after living... I didn't know this was actually possible. Living with a mechanical heart for 18 months.
2: Wow.
0: I would love, as a thank you, to give all the people who've been supporting me a Viennetta each. I need around 18 to cover everyone. Thank you very much. Kevin, yes. And I hope you're feeling well. That's an incredible story. Justin, about a sunny boy.
1: Oh, gold.
0: Edward Cornetto hands.
1: Silver.
0: Chris and I work at Soil Test Express. If you need your soil testing expressly, go to Soil Test Express. We have five poor souls working out in the rain and wind today.
1: Oh.
0: They're testing that soil ASAP. Working their little butts off. I'd love to give them a little treat. Or what, when they come in wet and cold? Yeah, how about some Viennetta?
1: Oh, it's cold.
0: Warm my hands. Oh, frostbite's no laughing matter. Why would the man on the radio do this? Christian, I'll be the best boss ever. Will you? Yes, you can have seven. That's from Tracy Dunn. Christian, I'm a brand new listener to the show as of last week. A refugee like intern Pete.
1: Hey, oh, welcome.
3: Piper Pete.
0: From the K&J show, now firmly on the bright side of the dial. Can I have 12 Viennettas? Yes, Jimmy, you can. Finding Neapolitan.
1: Gold.
0: Well done. John Lick.
1: Gold.
0: John Lick is going to take some meeting. Sean

0: this old, he came with that one. To connoisseur with love. To connoisseur with love.
1: Silver plus.
0: Me, myself, and ice cream.
1: Silver.
0: Scoopy-Doo.
1: Gold.
0: Oh, that's very good, Andrew. Choppenheimer.
1: Gold.
0: Well done, Adrian. Neapolitan dynamite.
1: Gold.
0: Oh, wait, there's a reference.
1: Great movie.
0: Mission Impopsicle.
1: You know what? That works.
0: Yeah, Lauren. Silver plus. Good work. Christian, Masters of the Universe turns to Masters of the Fianetta. We have to give it gold.
1: Gold. Gold.
0: Hey, come on. Put some conviction
1: gold.
0: In that voice.
1: Gold, sorry.
0: Sounds like a question mark gold. When it should be exclamation mark.
1: It is. Gold.
0: Soft serving Private Ryan.
1: Silver.
0: The Twilight Cone.
1: Silver.
0: Christian, my son has spent 104 days in NICU. Aww. That is neonatal intensive care. He needs some Vianetta. I don't think he needs Vianetta right now. If he's in neo, you need Vianetta. Yeah. Yes, you can have some. I hope he's okay and I hope he's coming home very soon. John, Das Scoop.
1: Oh, gold.
0: Ben and Jerry make a porno. Oh, enough with the porno ones. Please, come on, grow up. These are new K&J listeners that old mate intern Pete's brought over. We need to do some onboarding with them. The Fast and Flurious.
1: Silver.
0: The Good, the Bad, the Vianetta.
1: That's gold.
0: No doubt. No doubt. No doubt. No doubt. No doubt. Who said doubt? All right, who's winning today?
1: You know what? He's been a loyal servant of the show.
0: Yes.
1: Paul from Kuwira.
0: Honestly, no man's had any more bronzers or... He's emailed the other day saying he's had 17 ungraded. But our boy, on today of all days, today of all day. Yes, and we'll also send you, Paul, as a long-suffering listener of this show, hearing us ungrade his poor efforts every day, we'll send you and your wife a slab of 6 Vianettas as well. How many Vianettas have we given away? We are going to be coming back tomorrow morning at 6 with a load more Vianettas.
1: 973 Vianettas given away.
0: You just made that up.
1: Yeah,
0: I know you did.
1: I can't calculate while I'm doing the time waste.
0: Well, hang on. What about the old Chuckle Sisters that's out there eating popcorn right now? Chuckle Sisters, what number are we at?
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0: Sorry, 869%?
2: No, 886 Vianettas, which is 59%.
0: Well done. That's great. Go 40% to go. So, yes, tomorrow morning at 6, we'll still be giving away the Vianettas.
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2: Good morning, I'm Celeste Mitsiu. Barnaby Joyce says migrants wouldn't be forced to sell their homes under a One Nation housing and immigration policy, despite initially suggesting otherwise in an awkward Sky interview. The MP later conceded he had the details wrong. Here's what he first told Sky before walking it back.
3: We want to make sure that you become a permanent resident. That's going to deal with the issue, isn't it? Become an Australian citizen.
2: Bondi terror attack hero Ahmed Al-Ahmed is set to face court next month after being charged with assaulting his father. The alleged incident is said to have occurred at his Sydney home in March, where the 44-year-old is accused of placing his dad in a headlock. The foreign minister says she believes two Australian women who allege they were sexually assaulted by Israeli forces. The claims relate to their arrest while attempting to reach Gaza on an aid flotilla last month. The pair were also denied consular assistance. Penny Wong has confirmed she's raised these concerns with Israel.
4: About the treatment of detainees and refusal to provide consular access in line with international obligations. We've called in the Israeli ambassador to reiterate our demand for answers.
2: And Perth Airport has signed a major tech deal. US giant DXC Technology will roll out AI and cybersecurity. 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
2: To Gold Sport, Fremantle welcome back gun midfielder Hayden Young from concussion. They're looking to extend their record-breaking winning streak to 12 tomorrow against North Melbourne. Cooper Duff Tytler will join Brandon Stasovic returning for the Eagles tomorrow against Port Adelaide. Josh Lindsay and Jack Williams make way. A thriller at Adelaide Oval overnight. The Crows holding off Geelong by 1 point, while Cats coach Chris Scott has taken aim at the Adelaide Oval Nuffies after a crowd interaction at three-quarter time.
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1: Mostly sunny today. We're headed for a top of 21 degrees. 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
5: Good morning, I'm Celeste Mitsiu. Barnaby Joyce says migrants wouldn't be forced to sell their homes under a One Nation housing and immigration policy, despite initially suggesting otherwise in an awkward Sky interview. The MP later conceded he had the details wrong. Here's what he first told Sky before walking it back.
6: We want to make sure that you become a permanent resident. Become an Australian citizen, and that's going to deal with the issue, isn't it? Become an Australian citizen.
5: Bondi terror attack hero Ahmed Al-Ahmed is set to face court next month after being charged with assaulting his father. The alleged incident is said to have occurred at his Sydney home in March, where the 44-year-old is accused of placing his dad in a headlock. The foreign minister says she believes two Australian women who allege they were sexually assaulted by Israeli forces. The claims relate to their arrest while attempting to reach Gaza on an aid flotilla last month. The pair were also denied consular assistance. Penny Wong has confirmed she's raised these concerns with Israel.
7: About the treatment of detainees and refusal to provide consular access in line with international obligations. We've called in the Israeli ambassador to reiterate our demand for answers.
5: 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US giant DXC Technology will roll out AI and cybersecurity. 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
5: To Gold Sport, Fremantle welcome back gun midfielder Hayden Young from concussion. They're looking to extend their record-breaking winning streak to 12 tomorrow against North Melbourne. Cooper Duff Tytler will join Brandon Stasovic returning for the Eagles tomorrow against Port Adelaide. Josh Lindsay and Jack Williams make way. A thriller at Adelaide Oval overnight. The Crows holding off Geelong by 1 point, while Cats coach Chris Scott has taken aim at the Adelaide Oval Nuffies after a crowd interaction at three-quarter time.
9: This is one of the best stadiums in the world. I love it. No, it's an oversight that coaches should have to walk through the crowd. I don't want to do it at any ground.
5: Tonight, Hawthorn hosts the Western Bulldogs at the MCG. The last time the two sides met in Gather Round, the Hawks won by 40 points. And Richmond is set to table an $18 million deal to free agent Zach Butters over 8 years. That includes $3 to $4 million a season for the first couple.
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5: Mostly sunny today. We're headed for a top of 21 degrees. 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
2: I can't lie!
3: We'll give it a go. Lisa and Cloverdale, good morning.
4: Morning, Lisa.
5: Good morning. Good morning. How's everyone going?
3: Very well, very well. Now, are you a good lie detector?
5: Oh, I'm a good liar, so I'd like to think I
4: can get you know what it takes.
3: You have some experience.
4: So, I mean, you can't read facial expressions, obviously. This is on the radio, so you'll have to listen for tone, won't you?
5: Okay, yeah. I will.
3: Yeah.
4: Okay.
3: That is one downside to doing this.
4: Sure.
3: But I'll talk you through it, Lisa.
4: All right, here we go.
3: Talk you through his face.
4: Three statements. Two are true, one is a lie. Statement number one, I began training to become a police officer. Statement number two, I have spent time behind bars. Number three, I have paid a bribe.
3: All I can tell you, Lisa, is that his face did not change with each one.
4: I'm learning. So I'm getting better at this.
3: There's nothing to help there.
5: Okay. I'm going to go training for a police officer.
4: You think that's the lie?
3: I reckon that is too. Lie.
4: So you think I've spent time behind bars and paid a bribe?
3: Yeah, I do.
4: Bloody hell. You're right.
3: Because I know you travelled to some very interesting places.
4: I did. I had to pay a bribe to get into a country once when we weren't supposed to have to pay.
3: Yeah.
4: We were told, go in, don't look at them, shut up, they've got guns. Just pay the money and we'll get across the border. And I did spend time behind bars. It was very, very, very short amount of time. School excursion.
3: Well, there you go.
4: But they locked the gates on it, so I was in a cell and I have never trained to become a police officer. God, they wouldn't have me.
3: Well, without hesitation, you got that right.
4: Just remember, when we play this game, Lisa and I don't really lie. We
6: changed our position.
4: That's all we did.
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7: Good morning. Freeway South are looking pretty good. Kwinana Freeway northbound building, Mortimer Road and Thomas Road merge points, and no delays on the Graham Farmer Freeway. A little busy in Kwinana Beach, Patterson Road northbound at Mandra Road. And keep in mind those roadworks in Baldivis. Mundajong Road is closed between Kwinana Freeway and St Albans Road until the 13th of June. 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It's Christy with the latest Perth traffic.
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2: Funny name, serious implications, and this guy's not even from Florida. A man legally named Looney Toon. T-O-O-N, is heading to prison for 20 years after a wild high-speed shootout with police in the U.S.

0: state of Oregon. The 43-year-old pleaded guilty to multiple felonies, including attempted assault with a firearm. The charges stem from an incident a couple of weeks ago where Mr. Toon backed his car into a police cruiser, ran over spike strips, sped away, and during the ensuing chase, fired shots out the window at pursuing officers. Prosecutor Rebecca Wareham-Portlock called the event incredibly dangerous, noting Toon showed callous disregard for every single person in his path. Mr. Toon, loony to his friends, already had 25...
1: Try to take this seriously.
0: Me too. Just wait. Already had 25 prior criminal convictions. It's funny you should say that because, you know, you would imagine the police would take it seriously, wouldn't you? Well, what actually grabbed my attention, read this story about Mr. Looney Toon, is the post-sentencing press release from the Milwaukee Police Department. They released a statement that simply read, "That's all, folks."
2: That's all, folks.
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5: To the freeways first. Freeway southbound, not too bad. Quinana Freeway north, but a little slow at the Thomas Road merge point and again at Anketell Road. Busy in Quinana Beach, Patterson Road and Mandurah Road intersection. Also Thomas Road westbound at Rockingham Road and at Naval Base, Rockingham Road northbound at Anketell Road as well. And keep in mind those roadworks in Valdivis. Mundajong Road is close to Quinana Freeway and St Albans Road until the 13th of June. Some local roads are closed there too. Top up the kids' lunches at IGA with Bega Tasty Cheese 1 kilo blocks for just $9.95. Price at participating stores until June 9 while stocks last. Excludes IGA local grocer. It's Christy with the latest Perth traffic.
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8: Good morning, I'm Celeste Mitsu. A woman is fighting for life after a frantic crash in Wanneroo. A bus almost split in two after the driver lost control, veered into oncoming traffic before hitting a tree late yesterday morning. Seven people were injured, two are critical. Further south, and a car slammed into St John of God Hospital in Murdoch, forcing the emergency department to close. Police say the driver, an 83-year-old man, hit a pedestrian near the main entrance. This witness says the car appeared to be speeding in the car park.
9: Microseconds, a car flies past. There's a gentleman on the road and this car hits him with humongous force.
8: A Broome man will front court today, charged over alleged child abuse material offences. Police claim the 45-year-old purchased the material from a person in the Philippines after a joint investigation with local authorities. Prominent Perth aviation expert Geoffrey Thomas has died. The founder and editor-in-chief of AirlineRatings.com passed away on Wednesday. And FIFA has been accused of trying to sell off World Cup tickets. Tickets to unpopular games have popped up on unofficial resale platforms.
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8: To Gold Sport, Hayden Young is back for Freo ahead of their trip to Bunbury to face North Melbourne tomorrow. Justin Longmuir says he's overcome concussion.
10: Get a feeling his mindset's shifted this week as well. He's a lot more confident and feels like he's through the worst of it.
8: Brennan Cox and Matt Johnson are sidelined with injury. The Roos have also arrived for their two-week stay in the state. The Crows held off the Cats last night in a one-point thriller. A couple of MRO incidents, though. Adelaide veteran Taylor Walker could be in trouble for shoving Cats defender Connor O'Sullivan into a pack early in the third term. Tom Stewart's bump on Kalamar Chi will also be reviewed.
11: I thought I got him up the middle. I mean, I hope I didn't get him high. My intent was never to get him high. I think he bounced back up, so yeah, I'm pretty sure I didn't get him high.
8: Stewart on seven there. Another calf injury for Hugh McCluggage. He's waiting on scans to determine the severity. It is the third calf setback for the Star Lion this year. And the Aussies have lost the one-day series to Pakistan, suffering a 4-wicket loss in Game 3. WA's

0: degrees. Tomorrow, another sunny day in 21 after an overnight low of 7, then a shower or two Sunday and 22. It is currently 9 degrees in the city. On air, online and on the go, you can take gold wherever you go with the iHeart app. It is available on all smartphones, tablets and TVs. 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
5: We're off to a flying
6: good
5: start.
6: Good morning.
5: That
6: take two.
5: There.
6: Yes.
5: It's one of those weeks when Friday just flies around a little quicker.
6: Mm-hmm.
5: And we like that.
6: It is another day and another something day. Every day is something day.
5: Let's pick one out of the box. What is it today, Lisa?
6: Today, pretty random.
5: Yeah.
6: And we won't waste any time guessing. It is National Sausage Roll Day.
5: Mmm, sausage roll.
6: We feel people might get very passionate about this.
5: I might.
6: In terms of where is the best sausage roll in town.
5: Yep.
6: Or across the state.
5: Yes.
6: You know, country bakeries are the best.
5: They.
6: Well, no.
5: They hold their own.
6: Nothing against city bakeries, but I just, you know.
5: It's something special.
6: There's something about a country bakery.
5: Yeah. Maybe it's the long drive to them.
6: I don't know. But after 7, we're going to open the lines and discuss where is that sausage roll hiding.
5: Yes.
6: Now, that's a whole other topic. We're going to ask, where's the best sausage roll?
5: Let's go with that one.
6: Yeah.
5: And you can text in nice and early on 0476 96 96 96. Something in it for the sausage roll too, isn't it?
6: Yes, there? Tickets to John Stevens at the Astor Theatre on July the 2nd.
5: Oh, a bit of rock and roll with your sausage roll.
6: It's a long way to the shop.
5: It is. And the longer the way to the shop, the better
6: Stevens.
5: The sausage roll.
6: Yeah, yeah.
5: Sam Pang, very funny man. He's joining us just before 8. He has a new comedy series starting on the ABC. I saw a billboard for it yesterday on Scarborough Beach Road.
6: Yeah.
5: It starts on Sunday night. It's called Ground Up. It's about an AFL administrator trying to get a football team and, key point, stadium up in Tasmania. Sounds like
6: imitating
5: life.
6: Yeah.
5: Maybe more fact than fiction.
6: All right. Adrian Barrett is going to join us after 8. There's lots happening in sport this weekend, including, of course, the big freeze at Optus and at the MCG this round of footy.
5: We have one more double to see Footloose, the musical, at the Regal Theatre to give away this morning.
6: And how would you like to see Robbie Williams live in concert in Sydney? It's
5: all
6: a rhetorical question. We will give you another chance to get in the draw with the golden ticket before 9.
5: Okay, it's Friday and Gold 96 FM wants to make you feel good right from the top. And the man for the job, Mr. James Brown.

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2: Gosh, I'm impressed you could do the splits at this time of the morning, Russell.
1: Oh, I'll be walking funny for the rest
2: of the
1: day.
2: You didn't get up quite
1: sure.
2: as quick, though.
1: No. Well, that doesn't get you
2: he
1: up.
2: He got down, but he didn't get up.
1: Unlike myself, if that doesn't get you up and about on a Friday, nothing will. Good morning. It's Gold 96 FM. It is Lisa and Russell. It is Friday. It's 11 past six. Story time's early today.
3: Let me tell you a story. There was a time.
4: Lisa and Russell's The Story Behind the Song.
1: What's our story today, Lisa?
2: It's The Living Years.
1: Oh, so it's a bit of a change of gear from what we just had.
2: Yes. Well, it's a beautiful ballad by Mike and the Mechanics, released in December 1988, the second single from their album, Living Years. It was a worldwide chart hit, number one in Australia, Canada, Ireland, the US, number two in the UK.
1: Oh, he only got to number two at home.
2: Yes.
1: How about that? Isn't
2: funny
1: that
2: how that works?
1: Way?
2: Yes.
1: Here's the story of the biggest hit outside, well, except in the UK, outside of Genesis for Mike Rutherford with his Mechanics, the song he co-wrote with the man who co-wrote Wired for Sound.
2: Right.
1: By Cliff Richard, B.A. Robertson. And they had to treat the subject of the song, well, delicately.
5: The Living Years song was something that was approached very carefully. B.A. Robertson was his idea, and very much his lyric. We both lost our fathers about the same time, and we both had new babies about the same time. So the story of communication and losing your father and never seeing the new their new grandchild was common to both of us. But we were kind of worried about writing a song about death. You know, we thought, if it didn't work, it could have been horribly sort of, could have been corny and wrong. So it was quite a risk to do it. And I think that, in a sense, that risk was part of what made it even more satisfying.
1: Yes, a song that connected with so many. So it's hardly surprising that it did go to number one in country after country after country. 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
1: This is Lisa and Russell, Mike and the Mechanics, with the Living Years.
0: On this Friday morning, it is 18 after 6. It's cool this morning, not as cold as yesterday, but not too far off it. 8.5 degrees at the moment. Feels like 7.3.
2: Oh, at least.
0: Feels like 4.3 if you don't have a jumper on, if you're one of those people out there in a T-shirt. Mostly sunny today. Yeah, but it's actually going to warm up quite nicely today. Top of

0: 21. And if you're already working out, well, what am I going to do on the weekend? Tomorrow, anything you want. Sunny and a top of 21. Sunday, maybe a shower or two and a top of 22. So still pretty warm. Being a Friday, I think before 6.30, I think we might give away something for free before 6.30. Give our first gift of the morning soon.
1: Okay. Yeah. All right.
0: All right. Hang about for that. Meantime, let's check this.
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3: Mitchell Freeway South, out a few cars here and there. Quinana Freeway Northbound, filling it around the Thomas Road merge point, and again at Ankertel Road. And pretty good on the Graham Farmer Freeway. It is pretty sticky in Quinana Beach, Patterson Road, northbound at Mandurah Road. And again, further up in Naval Base, Rockingham Road, northbound at Ankertel Road. A few cars too, Thomas Road, westbound at Rockingham Road. Hurry. 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It's Christy with the latest Perth traffic.
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0: now playing at the Regal Theatre in Subiaco, but not for long, so hurry, because it has to leave on the 14th of June. But all this week, Gold 96 FM has doubles to Footloose the Musical at the Regal Theatre to give away. Do we have some to give away now, Lisa?
1: We do. We've got one last double. 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We'll take caller number 10.
0: Ooh. It's a nice number.

0: In Excess, a song about a hair colour. Suicide Blonde. 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
1: What's that on the box?
0: Is that what's on?
1: The box of hair dye that Kylie used.
0: That's right.
1: That's apparently the story.
0: Story.
1: Anyway.
0: That's.
1: But it was a wig.
0: Well, it was, but the wig had to be coloured.
1: Yeah, I guess so.
0: And it came from a box that said, this one's for you, Kylie.
1: Yes.
0: Suicide Blonde.
1: Have you watched the Kylie documentary?
0: I have not yet.
1: Aww.
0: My wife watched it, really loved it.
1: I loved it too. And it is really sad, you know, when she talks about Michael. She's never gotten over him.
0: No.
1: Love of her life.
0: Oh, dear.
1: Oh, it's awful. Anyway.
0: Interesting couple, though.
1: Very, very.
0: But sometimes the ones you don't think would go together do.
1: Exactly.
0: Yeah. It's Lisa and Russell this morning. It's fast approaching 6:30. WA has been asked to follow New South Wales. Where and why? We'll find out from Celeste next in the update at 6:30.
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17: Mitchell Freeway southbound underspeed at Burns Beach Road. Again, Whitfords Avenue through to Warwick Road. Quinana Freeway northbound slow Thomas Road through to Anketell Road. And no delays on the Graham Farmer Freeway or in the Northbridge Tunnel. It is a little busy in Quinana Beach, Patterson Road northbound at Mandurah Road. Look out for those roadworks in Innaloo, Cedric Street closed between Stevenson Avenue and Airland Stirling Boulevard until late June. The Cedric Street on-ramp to Mitchell Freeway northbound is also closed. 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It's Christy with the latest Perth traffic.
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19: Good morning, I'm Celeste Mitsiu. Seven people are injured in hospital, including a woman who is fighting for life after a horror bus crash in Wanneroo. Police are still probing how the 56-year-old male driver lost control, veered into oncoming traffic before hitting a tree late yesterday morning. The Reserve Bank boss says Australia is likely to avoid a recession, but Michelle Bullock has told senators the outlook for inflation remains uncertain amid the ongoing conflict in the Middle East. She says there is some relief, with recent interest rate hikes beginning to have an impact.
20: We've already seen some signs that this tightening is starting to work, though it will take around 1 to 2 years for the full effects to fully flow through to the economy.
19: WA is being urged to follow New South Wales and overhaul laws for drivers caught with cannabis in their system. New South Wales is now implementing a three-strike policy as a medical defence. Insurers are dealing with more than 14,000 claims after the weekend's strongest storm to hit Perth and the southwest in 50 years. Tens of thousands of homes lost power with widespread damage to roofs, fences and properties. And Perth Airport's $5 billion redevelopment is ramping up, with plans to bring all airline operations into one central hub by 2031. The major overhaul includes a new terminal and runway set to open by 2029.
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19: To Gold Sport, Fremantle welcome back gun midfielder Hayden Young from concussion. They're looking to extend their record-breaking winning streak to 12 tomorrow against North Melbourne. Cooper Duff-Tytler will join Brandon Stasevic returning for the Eagles tomorrow against Port Adelaide. Josh Lindsay and Jack Williams make way. A thriller at Adelaide Oval overnight. The Crows holding off Geelong by 1 point, while Cats coach Chris Scott has taken aim at the Adelaide Oval Nuffies after a crowd interaction at three-quarter time.
21: This is one of the best stadiums in the world. I love it. It's an oversight that coaches should have to walk through the crowd. I don't want to do it at any ground.
19: Tonight, Hawthorn hosts the Western Bulldogs at the MCG. The last time the two sides met in Gather Round, the Hawks won by 40 points. And Richmond is set to table an $18 million deal to free agent Zach Butters over 8 years. That includes $3 to $4 million a season for the first couple.
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19: Mostly sunny today. We're headed for a top of 21 degrees. Tomorrow, another sunny day in 21 after an overnight low of 7. Then a shower or two on Sunday, 22, and showers for the start of your week next week, 21 degrees. Right now in the city, it is 9 on air, online and on the go. 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

0: 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Lisa and Russell this morning. Jonesy and Amanda this afternoon. They will drive you home into the weekend from 3. It is 18 to 7 now.
1: The Shore Report.
2: It would appear Quentin Tarantino is not a fan of the majority of movies coming out of Hollywood these days. Writing for Sight and Sound magazine, the Oscar-winning director, yes, revealed it is almost impossible for him to watch a new movie and not pick it to death. He says flaws, implausibilities, audience pandering, miscast performers, or just plain stupid stuff usually torpedoes every new movie coming out of the flavourless sausage factory that used to call itself Hollywood, end quote. He goes on to say, these days, the entire concept of what is a movie is more inclined to inspire contempt in me than generosity, because by comparison, the movies of the last 6 years make the 80s seem like the 30s. There is one recent movie that he liked a lot, though.
0: Yeah.
2: He's singing the praises of The Rip, the Ben Affleck and Matt Damon cop crime and cartel thriller on Netflix. Other than that, Tarantino says, these days, I'd rather read a book. Funny you should say that, Quentin, considering many of us think the only good shows in recent years have been adaptations of good books, and Netflix is leaning into that belief, launching a dedicated hub showcasing book-to-screen favourites from across its catalogue, including Australian success stories like Boy Swallows Universe, Apple Cider Vinegar and The Survivors, alongside a range of global hits and fan favourites. The new feature is designed to help viewers discover new book adaptations while revisiting some of the most talked about titles, with recommendations tailored to different reading tastes and genres. Great idea, Netflix.
0: So
2: I love it.
0: So just putting a new category there so you can just cut through everything and get straight to it.
2: Because then that way you know what has been adapted from a book. And it's a terrific idea. The Estate of Prince is opening up the vault to release a brand new compilation album called Timeless. The special project features previously unreleased songs. One of the tracks dates back to 1978. There's also a live version of How Come You Don't Call Me Anymore, which was the B-side of 1999. The album's due out at the end of August. And you know what? It would have been Prince's birthday on Sunday, by the way.
0: How old would he have been?
2: He'd be turning 68.
0: Oh, my God.
2: And Billboard is celebrating Pride Month by releasing its list of the 100 greatest LGBTQ anthems of all time. The top 10 features Diana Ross's I'm Coming Out,
0: right,
2: which was written, put together by Nile Rodgers for the purpose.
0: Yes.
2: Specifically to be an LGBTQ anthem. Madonna's Vogue and Cyndi Lauper's True Colours. Gloria Gaynor's I Will Survive is in the top 10. So is Elton John's I'm Still Standing. And the more recent Good Luck Babe by Chappell Roan. Would you care to have a guess at what is number one? Any thoughts?
0: No, nothing comes to mind. No.
2: Well, How about...
0: There's a few old disco numbers that probably fit the
2: bill. They're in the top 100, Dancing Queen, all those.
0: Yeah.
2: Number one is this. Lady Gaga's Born This Way is the number one song on Billboard's list of the 100 greatest LGBTQ anthems of all time. Happy Pride Month, everyone.
0: It is 6:45.
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5: Mitchell Freeway southbound, under speed at Burns Beach Road. Again, Whitfords Avenue through to Warwick Road. Kwinana Freeway northbound, Thomas Road through to Anchortail Road. And no delays on the Graham Farmer Freeway. And keep in mind those roadworks in Valdivas. Mundajong Road closed from Kwinana Freeway and St Albans Road until the 13th of June. Various local roads are closed there too. Hurry. 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It's Christy with the latest Perth traffic.
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0: It is 10 to 7, mostly sunny today and a top of 21. It's cold now, though. It's just 8 degrees. Perfect weather for a nice hot sausage roll.
1: It's sausage roll day.
0: It is National Sausage Roll Day. And after 7, we're going to want to know what is the best sausage roll. Where we go? Sorry.
1: I could be more creeped out right now.
0: Where's the best sausage roll?
1: Oh, we've already had a vote for Pinjarra Bakery. I told you.
0: Yeah.
1: Country Bakery.
0: You can get in early. Best. Yes, they are. 0476 96 96 96 on this National Sausage Roll Day. We'll be rolling out your best sausage rolls and where to get them after 7 this morning at Gold 96 FM. 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

0: 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Good morning, Lisa and Russell. Coldplay with Viva La Vida. Good morning. It is 6 away from 7.
1: 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I'm an entertainer. 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It's Lisa and Russell's VIP golden ticket.
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4: It is true. 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
0: Is he coming here?
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4: That's his birthday.
0: Is it really?
4: February 13.
0: That's why I picked it.
4: That's exactly right.
0: Yeah, that's absolutely why I picked it. Anyway, your chance to get a seat in the departure lounge will happen sometime before 9 on Gold 96 FM. He was the hero of Bondi, but he's facing court next month. Find out why from Celeste next in the update at 7.
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10: There's a breakdown in East Cannington Row Highway South Better. Welshpool Road East is on the left emergency lane. Be mindful if you're heading through there. Freeway South and underspeed at Burns Beach Road, then Whitfords Avenue through to Warwick Road. Quinana Freeway Northbound, so Thomas Road through to Anketell Road as well. It's looking pretty good on the Graham Farmer Freeway and in the Northbridge Tunnel. It's a little busy in Quinana Beach, Patterson Road, northbound at Nanja Road, though. 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It's Christy with the latest Perth traffic.
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13: Good morning, I'm Celeste Mitsiu. Chaotic and scary is how witnesses have described yesterday's bus crash in Wanneroo. The vehicle almost split in two after the driver lost control at speed and hit a tree. Sadly, a 59-year-old woman has since died. Five other passengers do remain in hospital. Senior ministers are standing firm after it was revealed more than 51,000 non-citizens accessed the taxpayer-funded 5% home deposit scheme. The Liberals argue this program should be limited to citizens, but Mark Butler has told Seven permanent residents also contribute and they pay their way.
14: Permanent residents are here forever. They're building careers, they're building businesses, they're having children, and we want them to enjoy the full Australian dream, which includes getting into housing.
13: Bondi terror attack hero Ahmed Al-Ahmed is set to face court next month after being charged with assaulting his father. The alleged incident happened at his Sydney home in March, where the 44-year-old is accused of placing his father in a headlock. The foreign minister says she believes two Australian women who allege they were sexually assaulted by Israeli forces. The claims relate to their arrest while attempting to reach Gaza on an aid flotilla last month. The pair also say they were denied consular assistance. And Cozzy Lives is forcing younger Aussies to ditch date nights. Experts have labelled this an early recession warning.
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13: To Gold Sport, Hayden Young is back for Freo ahead of their trip to Bunbury to face North Melbourne tomorrow. Justin Longmuir says he's overcome concussion.
15: Get a feeling his mindset's shifted this week as well. He's a lot more confident and, yeah, feels like he's through the worst of it.
13: Brennan Cox and Matt Johnson are sidelined with injury. The Roos have also arrived for their two-week stay in the state. The Crows held off the Cats last night in a one-point thriller. A couple of MRO incidents, though. Adelaide veteran Taylor Walker could be in trouble for shoving Cats defender Connor O'Sullivan into a pack early in the third term. Tom Stewart's bump on Kalamar Chi will also be reviewed.
16: I thought I got him up the middle. I mean, I hope I didn't get him high. My intent was never to get him high. I think he bounced back up. So, yeah, I'm pretty sure I didn't get him high.
13: Stewart on Seven there. Another

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1: Mostly sunny today. 21 is the top. It's currently 8 degrees. 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
6: Well, Lisa, being a Friday, it's a bit footy orientated. Now, after 8, of course, we'll have Barra in to talk about the round that, well, started last night with a 1-point thriller.
3: Yeah.
6: 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And also, just before 8, we'll be talking with Sam Pang, who has a new show on the ABC coming up called Ground Up, which is all about setting up a new team in Tasmania.
3: I love a good parody.
6: Yes.
3: I think this will be...
6: something that's really happening. And this story of what's going on in Tasmania lends itself to parody.
3: Is it chicken or the egg? I'm going to ask Sam what the timeline is for how this came about.
6: We'll be doing that when we catch up with Sam Pang. Before 8 this morning at Gold 96 FM, we're in a fighting mood. Survivor. Eye of the Tiger.

0: 9 past 7, very special day today that it is. We are marking, Lisa.
1: It is National Sausage Roll Day.
0: I mark it in my calendar every year.
1: Do you?
0: No.
1: Okay, well,
0: I will
1: start
0: from now on.
1: From now on. The French will probably argue it was their idea first to wrap seasoned meat in puff pastry and that they did that during the Napoleonic era. But,
0: they
1: you know,
0: would.
1: To put sausage meat in there was pretty much the Brits' idea. They reckon the first recorded sausage roll was made in 1809. A recipe for sausage roll appears. Sausage appears.
0: That's where the French came in.
1: Yeah. Appears in Maria Randell's influential cookbook, A New System of Domestic Cookery, giving one of the earliest clear references to a sausage wrapped in pastry. And it totally took off from there. Sausage rolls were embedded in Australian food culture around the 1970s.
0: They were.
1: Chico rolls, sausage roll, a decision had to be made.
0: Well, do you remember one of the brands? We used to be able to get Peter's pies and sausage rolls here. And remember, we had our local one here too, Bakewell.
1: Yes, Bakewell
0: pies
1: were great.
0: And sausage rolls. Later, they got eaten up, and so to speak, and taken over by Mrs. Max.
1: Yes.
0: So, but it used to, I always remember Bakewell sausage rolls.
1: Oh, absolutely.
0: Yeah,
1: you could get them in the freezer section at the supermarket.
0: Well, you could, and then the name just disappeared completely.
1: Yeah, it did.
0: Yeah. So, they say that the best way to celebrate National Sausage Roll Day is to
1: make some.
0: Eat some.
1: Eat some, make some. Homemade sausage rolls are so good because you can do whatever you like with
0: your
1: inside. You can jazz it up with some chili in your sausage.
0: And the puffer, the pastry, the better.
1: Yeah,
0: I've never
1: I've never made pastry successfully, but fortunately you can buy it. Yeah, I know, and I was saying. You can get decent pastry at the shop. They were laminating pastry on MasterChef the other night, and I thought, what?
0: Laminating
1: what?
0: It?
1: And she said, I think I've over-laminated it. And I thought, what?
0: What are you talking about?
1: A short crust, long crust,
0: you know what I like?
1: Puff.
0: A good deconstructed sausage roll.
1: A deconstructed sausage roll. Well, that's just when you eat the pastry first, isn't it?
0: Well, yeah, that's right. You know, when you buy a sausage roll and you buy it in a bag, the best sausage rolls are the one where you have to lean over the bag and you have to eat it because all the puff pastry goes flying everywhere and you try and keep it in the bag, and then when the sausage roll's finished, tip the bag up and get the crumbs.
1: All right, okay. Well, that is a flaky pastry. That's been...
0: Because sometimes you get those soggy ones in the plastic packet.
1: They don't fall apart. It's very, very disappointing to get a soggy sausage roll.
0: Mind you, unless it's 3 o'clock in the morning and you're really hungry.
1: And you don't care.
0: And any sausage roll is good.
1: Frozen. Yeah. Straight from the freezer.
0: I'll take anything.
1: We have a double pass to see John Stevens at the Astor to give away this morning. We want to know, where's the best sausage roll in town, up and down the coast? In WA, where is the best sausage roll?
0: 13 55 22, or the text line 0476 96 96 96. And Lisa, of course, the sausage roll was etched into Australian music history too, wasn't it?
1: Kinds of AC/DC cover bands.
0: I was just going to say, our apologies to AC/DC. That was more of a miss than a hit. We want to know where the best sausage roll is. Where can we get one? Billy Joel at Gold 96 FM.

0: 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Rolling down the river of dreams. Billy Joel, good morning. It is Lisa and Russell. It is 17 past 7. It is National Sausage Roll Day. One of the biggest days on the calendar.
1: Absolutely. We want to know where the best sausage roll in town is. We've had a vote for the Herdsman Market in Churchlands.
0: Yep.
1: That's from Joe on the text. It's also Donut Day, apparently. Sausage roll and a donut.
0: Hang on.
1: Meal of champions.
0: Get the don't
1: you can't double day.
0: No.
1: You can't have a sausage roll and a donut on the, well, I guess it's Friday. There's no calories on a Friday. Paul.
0: Combine the both, they work.
1: Paul and Jude Love, hello.
0: Morning, Paul.
2: Happy Friday.
1: Happy Friday.
0: And you? So, where are we going?
2: The best place in the world. Something that releases endorphins and makes you feel good and it tastes good, the texture's good, Dunsborough Bakery.
1: Yep.
2: Cannot go past famous. Yep.
0: Very, absolutely. Very famous. Mm. So famous that, you know, there'd be lines out the door.
2: Yeah, oh, yeah, and they haven't franchised it and wrecked it, you know what I mean? Trying to keep up. They're still sort of not handmade, but they're made to, they go straight in the Bay Marie and they're gone. Like, they're that fresh, so. Yeah.
1: Have you gone a little further down and had the Augusta Bakery once, Paul?
2: We have been to Augusta, yeah. And I wasn't a fan of the Denmark ones that you're not allowed to take pictures of in their shop, but yeah, down there and then
1: really?
2: The Full Moon Chinese restaurant in Augusta is beautiful too.
1: Oh, yes. You can't take photos in the Denmark Bakery. That's a bit, what is it?
2: No, because. Yeah, apparently they had the best one.
1: Oh, okay.
2: You're not allowed to take photos in there because it's so, they don't want their ideas or products stolen.
1: It's not the Mona Lisa.
2: Yeah.
1: It's not the scone
2: pastry. Yuck.
0: It's not the Colonel's 12 secret herbs and spices. You know, it's not kept in a safe.
1: Sausage roll follows you.
2: Yeah, I just hope you haven't got someone in the rack waiting to say, that bakery's the best one. After that,
0: Paul, I love the Dunsborough Bakery. They're fantastic. But across, just to down a bit past the roundabout, Tass's Bakery's not bad either. They do. A

0: pretty good sausage roll in Dunsborough.
1: I don't think I've heard of it.
2: Bakery?
1: No.
3: Oh, it's on where the little park, just opposite where all the...
1: Opposite the tavern.
3: Yeah. Opposite the tavern.
1: Okay. Yeah.
3: All right.
1: Yeah, it's next to the surf shop there.
3: Yes.
1: Yeah, in the park.
3: That's the one.
1: Don't know about that.
0: No, they're pretty good. No, so at Dunsborough Bakery, but...
1: All right.
0: Hang on. Shout out to Taz's as well.
1: Don't know about that.
0: All right. Goodbye, Paul.
1: See you, Paul. Bye.
0: Well, otherwise, we're going to have an argument.
1: It's going to be a Dunsborough Bakery off. Have your favourite. Just got a text from Kim in Coolangup, Baker's Hill Pie Shop. Now, I have heard it said before that Baker's Hill pies and sausage rolls are very hard to beat.
0: Yeah, how could it not be with a name like Baker's Hill?
1: Well, I've been looking for an excuse to go up that way for a long time, and I'm just going to have to go just for the pies, I guess.
0: Well, you might have to head up after 9 this morning, I think.
1: Mm.
0: Start your weekend right with something from Baker's Hill.
1: Well, where do you think the best sausage roll is to be found? 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
0: At 21 after 7, how good would one of these be?
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7: So the breakdown in East Cannington, Rome Highway South at Welshpool Road East is in the left emergency lane, and a breakdown in Salt Point, Quinana Freeway North, and after the Mount Henry Bridge, it's in the left emergency lane, but it is on a bend. Freeway South at Filling at Burns Beach Road, then Whitford's to Warwick. Freeway North at Anchortel Road to Rowley Road, then Leach Highway to the Mount Henry Bridge. 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
8: Sunny it will be and 21 today on this National Sausage Roll Day. We're looking for the best sausage roll in WA. Next time you're heading down to Albany. This on the text line from Anonymous. The Black Cockatoo in Cogenup. It's on the Albany Highways. You drive through town. Hell of a sausage roll, apparently.
9: All right. Meantime, it's on like a big sausage Donkey Kong in a bit further north. In the one corner, we've got the Bindoon Bakehouse, and in the other, Bakers Hill. Because Brendan from Harrisdale says, Bindoon Bakehouse for the win. We've already had some calls about Bakers Hill Bakery. He says, the Bakers Hill Bakery sausage rolls just have a little bit too much pastry around their sausage rolls. Oh, mind you, some people like it like that.
8: Yeah, well, I do.
9: I don't mind a bit of sausage with my pastry.
8: Got to be flaky though.
9: Oh, yeah.
8: 1355 22 is the number to call. 0476 96 96 96 is the text line. Best sausage roll. We want to know about it on this National Sausage Roll Day at Gold.

0: 96 FM, good morning. It's Lisa and Russell Gangajang. The sounds of crunching into a nice pastry sausage roll on this National Sausage Roll Day. Especially on a cold morning like this. Another one for anyone heading south. Matt, the truckie, says the Riverside Bakery in Bannister is worth a look as well.
1: Well, speaking of truckies, Rodney is an interstate truck driver, so he is basically a rolling survey, and he says the best bacon and cheese sausage roll is Baker's Hill.
0: There we go again. Another one for Baker's Hill.
1: Yep. All right. Give us a call, 1355 22 or text 0476 96 96 96. Where's the best sausage roll?
0: President Trump says he insists that progress is being made in the Israel-Hezbollah conflict. Others beg to differ. We'll find out who begs to differ next in the update at 7:30.
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4: Breakdown in East Cannington Road, Highway South at Welshpool Road East has cleared, but traffic still busy through there. And a breakdown remains in Salt Point, Quinada Freeway, northbound after the Mount Henry Bridge. It's in the left emergency lane and it is on a bend. And traffic is busy back to South Street. Freeway southbound under speed, Hepburn Avenue through to Reed Highway. It is filling up in Applecross, Canning Highway eastbound at Reynolds Road, and again in Bentley Leach Highway northbound at Manning Road. 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
6: Good morning, I'm Celeste Mitsiu. A tragic update following the Wanneroo bus crash. A 61-year-old man who was a passenger died in hospital overnight after the bus lost control and hit a tree at speed yesterday morning. Six other people remain in hospital, including the driver. A man who was struck by a car outside a Murdoch hospital is now stable. The 83-year-old driver hit a pedestrian before crashing into part of St. John of God Hospital. The emergency department had to briefly close. It reopened around 7 last night. A Broome man will face court today, charged over alleged child abuse material offences. Police claim the 45-year-old purchased the material from a person in the Philippines. Donald Trump insists progress is being made on the Israel-Hezbollah conflict. It comes as the militant group says it has rejected a new US-backed ceasefire proposal. But Trump says they won't want the fighting to continue.
7: I think Hezbollah, I will tell you, they called us and they said, how about stopping? And I think you're going to see things happen over there. That's been like a little bit of a different world, but it's interconnected with Iran. And it would be really nice if Lebanon could have some peace.
6: Prominent Perth aviation expert Geoffrey Thomas has died. The founder and editor-in-chief of AirlineRatings.com passed away on Wednesday after a brief illness. And FIFA has been accused of trying to sell off World Cup tickets. Tickets to unpopular games have popped up on unofficial resale platforms.
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6: To Gold Sport, Fremantle welcome back gun midfielder Hayden Young from concussion. They're looking to extend their record-breaking winning streak to 12 tomorrow against North Melbourne. Cooper Duff Tytler will join Brandon Stasevich returning for the Eagles tomorrow against Port Adelaide. Josh Lindsay and Jack Williams make way. A thriller at Adelaide Oval overnight. The Crows holding off Geelong by 1 point, while Cats coach Chris Scott has taken aim at the Adelaide Oval Nuffies after a crowd interaction at three-quarter time.
8: This is one of the best stadiums in the world. I love it. It's an oversight that coaches should have to walk through the crowd. I don't want to do it at any ground.
6: Tonight, Hawthorn hosts the Western Bulldogs at the MCG. The last time the two sides met in Gather Round, the Hawks won by 40 points. And Richmond is set to table an $18 million deal to free agent Zach Butters over 8 years. That includes $3 to $4 million a season for the first couple.
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6: Mostly sunny today. We're headed for a top of 21 degrees. Tomorrow, sunny and 22 after an overnight low of 7. It's currently 9 in the city. 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
1: Yes, we're all tuned up and ready to head out to our favourite bakery today, thanks to Automasters on this National Sausage Roll Day.
2: Because, yes, a lot of them are in the country, as we said. They do something with their bakeries. I don't know if it's the country air, what goes on, but...
1: must be.
2: We do. Kylie said on the text that Jason at the White Star Deli in Forestfield makes a good sausage roll, so that you don't have to leave town for that one. Another vote from Duff for Baker's Hill. And Tom in Bibra Lake says the best sausage roll by a long way is Sandfire Roadhouse. I'm not too sure what that is.
1: Oh, that's up north.
2: Okay.
1: Yeah, that's when you're really travelling out of town.
2: Okay, well, that's when you really want a sausage roll.
1: Absolutely. Alex from Adderdale, where are we going for a good sausage roll, mate?
3: Oh, I reckon you have to go. Nothing beats a good sausage roll from the Foodies Basket in Adderdale.
2: Oh, the Foodies Basket. You had me at Foodies Basket.
1: I know,
2: that sounds
1: all right. I got a funny feeling it's not just the sausage rolls that are good.
2: Yeah.
3: Oh, pies, mate. Yeah.
2: Yes. Yes.
3: Yeah, after a big night, nothing beats a good pie.
2: Yeah, okay.
1: Do they open early enough?
2: Yes, that's right.
3: Open early enough from the get-go, mate. Yeah.
2: Good, okay.
1: Just struggle in.
2: All right, the Foodies Basket in Asherdale. Thank you.
1: Thank you,
2: Alex.
1: Oh,
2: and you sent a photo.
3: No worries. Thanks for having me.
2: That's trouble.
1: You're welcome.
2: See ya. Oh, no. Look at the photo.
4: Hang on.
2: Oh, yeah.
1: That's some good-looking pastry right there.
2: Oh, you can tell from
1: right
2: here that is... Yeah.
1: You can see that pastry's going to go everywhere.
2: That's gold.
1: That's why you've got to hold it in the bag.
2: Or you could have a plate, Russell.
1: Yeah, but if you've just rolled in from a late night out...
2: You could still have a plate.
1: You don't head out all night and take a plate.
2: Plates don't go to bed.
1: 13:55. Yeah, but you don't take... 13:55:22 is the number. 0476 96 96 96 is the text line. Best sausage roll in town. We want to know about it.

0: 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You know what would go nicely with a glass of red and a nice sausage roll?
1: Do you know what would go perfect with this? A big red. Something that matches the big flavours of the

0: his beef and compliments the rich, tasty pastry. 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
1: Do you want sauce with your sausage roll?
2: Is that the kind of red you could go for?
3: Or you like the first option from UB40?
4: Yeah, I was
3: sold on the red wine.
4: I was thinking a sausage roll and a nice Merlot. But no, are you a sauce or no sauce?
3: I'm a sauce. I can do either, yeah. But I don't have sauce with many things, but pies and sausage rolls, definitely.
4: Mm. I like sauce on my shepherd's pie too, but that's just me.
3: But that's a pie.
4: Well, it's just mashed potato on the top. It's not baked pastry, though.
3: Still a pie.
4: I think it needs pastry to be a pie.
3: Well, it does. It can have it on the bottom, can't it?
4: That came up recently in something. I can't remember what, and it was the weirdest thing I've ever heard of, a pastry in a shepherd's pie. Anyway, that's another day.
3: That's another argument for another day.
4: Wait for shepherd's pie
3: like
4: day. There's bound
3: starts.
4: To be one. So we've had more votes for Baker's Hill, one from David in Balcatta. We've also had a vote for the Mount Barker County Bakery, the Heathridge Bakery, and Tony Ailes in Coburn Central, Henry from Byford said.
3: I think that's the Mount Barker Country Bakery. On the main strip there, okay. Opposite the shopping centre.
4: True. I know
3: thinking, the one.
4: We don't really have counties, but anyway, I wasn't going to argue.
3: I used to live near Mount Barker, and I don't remember it ever being a county.
4: Look. I think, because it's come back time and time again, as it has before, that it is consensus that Baker's Hill Bakery has the best sausage roll on the West Coast. And so really, to keep it fair, we'll need to give the John Stevens Prize to the first person.
3: The one who got the ball rolling.
4: The first person who came in to say Baker's Hill this morning, and that was Kim in Coolangup. So, Kim, John Stevens brings the hits to the Astor Theatre July 2 with the Noiseworks and In Excess Collection Tour. Tickets at the Astor Theatre website. You're off on us. 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
6: 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Mitchell Freeway North at Awarra Crow. The left emergency lane's closed by incident response. Be mindful on the approach. Still a breakdown in Salt Point, Quinana Freeway North. And after the Mount Henry Bridge, it's in the left emergency lane. And Freeway North at Anketell Road, then South Street to the Mount Henry Bridge. Freeway South at Burns Beach Road and Hepburn Avenue to Reed Highway. 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It's Christy with the latest Perth traffic.
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5: It is 10 away from 8. Sam Pang, funny fella. We see him on Have You Been Paying Attention, The Front Bar, and he has a new show starting on the ABC this Sunday called Ground Up. We're going to find out all about it from the man himself in just minutes. After Shepherd at Gold

0: 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Good morning. It is Lisa and Russell. Welcome to Friday. It is 6 away from 8.
1: Ground Up is a new comedy about an AFL administrator trying to get a football team a new stadium up in Tasmania. It starts on Sunday on the ABC and it stars Sam Pang, who is joining us now. Good morning, Sam.
0: Art imitating life.
2: Good. Yes, it is. Good morning, Lisa. It, good morning, Russell.
1: Very Hi. Much. I'm curious, chicken or egg, Sam. Did the idea for the show come before or after the go-ahead for the team?
2: Well, Lisa, you'd have to ask the writer, Gary McCaffrey. I should clarify. I can't take any credit for the idea or the writing or the directing, which Robin Butler and Wayne Hope, who you might know from Malcolm Middle Bogan,
1: yes.
2: Yeah, they are involved. So it's those three, really. I can't believe I'm even saying these words out loud. I'm just acting in it. So the origin and the yeah, but it is, you know, whenever they came up with it, which would have been I think it was whenever it was announced. But yeah,
1: it's definitely been in talks for a long time, hasn't it? So
0: and of course they would have just been reading the paper to get script ideas because it's pretty strange what's been going on anyway.
2: Yeah, that's right. My character, you know, is the CEO of this new team in Tassie. So it's like, you know, it's a fictional account of real events. So my character has to deal with the new stadium and the theme, a theme song and a mascot and all these things that the real team are kind of going through at the moment. So
1: it's an
2: interesting time.
1: It is, and it's a fly on the wall mockumentary style, isn't it? The way the series is shot?
2: I don't know what they're calling it, Lisa, to be honest.
0: It's definitely scripted.
2: Yes.
1: Because I was wondering if you get loose with the script when it's a bit, you know, meant to be a bit of a, you know.
0: Well, it's like a documentary. It's just don't take it too seriously.
2: I think they're describing this is what it makes as a it workplace interesting. Comedy.
1: A workplace comedy. Okay.
2: There you go. I think the way it's shot is very interesting and... But I definitely, there wasn't too much ad-libbing, do you know what I mean? It wasn't like, it's not an episode of Thank God You're Here. I was trying to learn the lines and do my best, you know what I mean? So, I think it's the idea that, you know, you're getting a little sneak peek into what the inner sanctum's going through.
1: And your character has to deal with deadlines, footy players, coaches, protesters and mascots. Russell and I used to work at a radio station that did an annual mascot race. There is nothing funnier than trying to deal with people whose head is, you know, in the chest of their suit or something. How was that?
2: I know it. I couldn't agree more. God, that sounds amazing to see your mascots racing. I hope no one takes this the wrong way, but you know, every time every now and then you see a clip of a mascot getting, you know, punched by a little kid or something like that. There's nothing funnier. I'm not advocating violence, but I'm just saying the mascots falling down and, you know, getting hit just makes me laugh.
1: It's the only reason I want to go to Disneyland.
0: Sam, were you picked for this role because of the fact that you played for Collingwood in the under-19s back in the early 90s? So you came with football knowledge?
2: I think anyone who saw me play would know that no good came out of that time. Russell, it was a very, very brief... a teammate described it as... People say that you played... You know, you played under 19s for Collingwood. I basically had a cup of coffee at Collingwood for about, I was there for 4 minutes and 100 years ago, and I was not nowhere near good enough.
0: Right.
2: But, you know, maybe because of the front bar, every now and then it comes up, but I would never bring my football career up.
0: So, as a footballer, you make a hell of an administrator.
2: Yes, great point. I'll be using that from now on. Right?
1: The cast is a pretty stellar ensemble. You've got Mark Downey and Lucy Durack and Dylan Murphy, and Emma Harvey plays your right hand woman, Destiny Pitt. That's the best name ever.
2: Yes, and you know, there's like Lisa McKeon's in it, and Broden Kelly from Auntie Donna, and it's just so many good cast. And I think Emma Harvey, who listeners may know from Colin from Accounts, she is wonderful. But yeah, I don't think she would consider her character my right hand woman or whatever it is. She represents the Tasmanian government and is there to basically keep an eye on me, who's, you know, wanting to go down there and just get things going. And so she's really keeping me to account. I think that's. But she's, I mean, Emma Harvey is amazing and wonderful. And
1: yeah,
2: they did the right thing. At least they put real actors around me. You know what I mean?
1: we can judge for ourselves, I guess, on Sunday night at 8:30 on the ABC when Ground Up gets up off the ground.
2: Yes.
1: Thanks for chatting to us, Sam.
2: Thank you. Thank you for having me.